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0: News out of Nashville, Tennessee this evening reports shots have been fired inside of the Antioch movie theater. The suspect is believed to have carried a hatchet and a fake handgun into the theater.
1: Top officials in the U.S. have reported that the United States Senator Clementis McKinley, who also served as the senior pastor of the church.

0: Hallelujah, Lord. Take my hand.
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1: Hey, yeah, my boy.

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0: 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He who has given us life and given us abundant life.

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But for some of us, when we look at where we were, there should be an air walk. I read a fire pigeon. Let's show you and send you a nanny. 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Say 5 years ago, 10 years ago, look at where we were. Mahalo Shada. But today, by the grace of God, Makano Hosada. By the sole grace of God. By the mighty grace of God, can we be a genuine? Listen, the radio pigeon. Listen, the radio young. Listen, the radio system. Of a tie, young. Of a tenacity.

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called us he who first died for us fa wodɔ hyɛ no to set, yeah, me a

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And you demand

suma ebeyo and this morning I want to entreat you wherever you are whatever you may be doing that put your confidence in Christ put your hope and faith in Christ get closer to Jesus for the time is near for the end is near and you don't want to be found wanting you don't want to be weighed measured and found wanting as we worship if you have drifted far from Jesus you want to reconnect in truth and in spirit I'm not calling you to play chess with me no I am entreating us to come to a place of truth a place of truth where we open up to Jesus because guess what he already sees you open and bare there is nothing you can hide from him where can we hide and what can we hide from God nothing

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2: 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The rather buffer no, I know why. To me, I had a yarded ya, a boy Jesus is in a cotogenia brandy and ashen, and I say, Titron walk up and boy and the winyanum, be my word, and I'm out to some walk or so. 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Bibi allow how quadan de bele name, what it seems, my yellow bar. Dear your stroke, I did be a lot of winning per dear man, a con papa da. Probably an aqua, no rather Boshano, I know a yamo. Dear ya bow, dear ya uncugu, dear ya say biala. Blue rather no quo, no rather bed, and above no, I know why you. Moncodan de biala, hope ya at it, tibiala name. Dear name, I had no more, and yet in me raddy. Dear name, when I had no more, yet in me raddy, rather the dark with another assembly. Rather the dark with a dear bibia. The aqua quack won't blip one year in dark with him rather buff an aqua no other why you. Se bla, and then the pay at Nancy bla. No radom fan aqua than Ed and Joe. A radom fan aqua than Ed and says yo. Not the hint of your radom fan of Nanny and then a dinch row. No yadden a bamodo. Send a woony anum, womami, whoop apart between you sue aquan. But on and share the honor but to my den waka all. And see, I didn't a bla. 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
0: Yamisa, a dear Ben, I'll pass a radio amount.
3: If that's your digital component, there are more than 3 to 5 years.
0: So, what is it?
4: But your son of Brevium.
3: Is it? 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
0: Oh, Tony, dear.
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0: Market away and won't chassis. 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
0: Okay, say free.
3: Can we get free classes?
0: Okay. Yeah, man, I say old Johnson. 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I wanna swear in war. 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What?
3: Okay.
0: That's it. Number here
4: 0244 0244 53 53 59 59 52 52.
0: So, what? So, what? So, what? So, what? So, what? So, what? So, what? So, what? So, what? So, what? So, what? So, what? So, what? So, what? So, what? So, what I say? Odi fon kwa ntabi se nya me adom me nya sumo tim.
4: Yes.
0: Se me ye tim e wasa si super dia. E me se nka me ye basa.
4: Yeah.
0: Anamwa. So fon ka tim no ka dey. Ana spe ka me ye basa. What I say? Ye nya sumo tim. 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
4: Yes.
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4: Yes.
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0: Unine jai? Make us some atro wate.
5: But I'll say.
0: Make us some edi atro wate o hene.
5: Mate.
0: 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Oh, Jesus.
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0: 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Hello.
6: Hello. Hello.
0: Yes, sir.
6: Ajay, good morning.
0: Morning, Pacho, baby. I can say free.
6: Ajay, go for it.
0: Yeah, Miss Rao. Edian, I pass a radio amount.
6: Ajay, I'm going to say,
0: baby, I'm going to say, I'm going to say, I'm going
6: bagamba
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4: Yes.
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0: 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Hello.
8: Hello.
0: Yes. Hello. Hello. Hello.
7: Oh,
0: yes,
7: morning.
0: Sir. Morning, Patrick. Obi akase free.
7: The Cape Coast.
0: Yeah, Mr. Adia na pese Awurade ma.
7: So bom pa man.
0: 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De asore won so e wa abrabom a, e ma ni di arehwo me break sa adia no. Na da woni mo be friend Raphael.
7: Me
0: pa choto handkerchief white back on a bedroom, it's like I need what it.
7: Okay.
0: Yeah, Mr. Normally,
4: 0244 5359 5952.
0: Me see me penny 10. Number can somebody
8: Hello.
0: Yes. Maoneso, mommy, maoneso, maoneso, maoneso. Hello. Yeah, Mr. Dear, and I pass a radio amount. But also,
4: Chapel Bompem.
0: A rather me bompire with your sudimu, Jaiwa ba, way so and sa. 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A rather same in Casa Montero, or the animunyam bit over so, but any pebby ye in munyamano, and the fru so, may trawa dear, na ya dear we say for mammy. 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
0: Yes?
9: Good
0: morning. 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
0: 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Hello.
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0: Hello.
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10: Because
0: it's more. 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
10: What's it?
0: Yami Slav. Number ne 0244 0244 5359 5952 0244 0244 5359 5952. Hello. Hello. Hello.
11: Hello.
0: Yes.
11: Hello.
0: Hello.
11: Hello.
4: Macho kasa yitew.
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0: Ya pick you, ya pick you. 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Men tie u hun radio no so. 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Me di edu di phone kwantebisa. 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Mate Nasia no pay ya 7 o'clock. Mate Nasia no pay ya 7 o'clock.
4: Yes.
0: Mate Nasia no pay ya 7 o'clock and no pay ya. Na matanase. 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
0: 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yes yes yes y Amen.

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0: Home Craft.

Good morning, Cape Coast, and good morning to the Central Region. And wherever you're joining us from, welcome to another working day. This morning, a major change is coming to Ghana's banking sector as the Tai General Group prepares to exit the country. Civil society organizations are also raising concerns over offshore gold exploration and licensing stretching along Ghana's coastline, while more than 100 courts across the country are operating without magistrates. We will also look at a proposal to expand access to legal services across Ghana and why deeper African integration is being presented as critical to jobs and economic prosperity. Coming to you live from Sabah House, Kingsway, this is TW News in Brief at 7. My name is Nana Dazi. Starting with the banking sector, French banking group Societe Generale has agreed to sell its entire 60.22% stake in Societe Generale Ghana, marking its exit from ownership of the Ghanaian subsidiary. Under the agreement, Morocco-based Atijari Wafa Bank will acquire 55.22%, while SNIT takes an additional 5%, increasing its total stake to 24.36%. Atijari Wafa will become the new majority shareholder and take over banking existing operations, including its employees and clients' portfolios. The transaction remains subject to the necessary regulatory approvals. Moving from banking to Ghana's coastline, civil society organizations working in the fisheries and coastal sectors are calling on government to urgently review 10 offshore gold recognizance licenses covering about 10,000 square kilometers between Hafasni and Winneba. The group says portions of the licensed area could overlap with Ghana's inshore exclusion zone, raising concerns over potential effects on fisheries, marine ecosystems, and livelihoods of coastal communities. They want government to publish details of the licenses and undertake independent environmental and fisheries assessments before any intrusive seabed activities proceed. Turning to the justice system, the Judiciary Service Staff Association of Ghana, JUSAC, says more than 130 county courts across the country are currently without magistrates. GSAC President Samuel Afote Otu is calling for urgent recruitment to fill the vacancies, warning that the shortage is affecting efficient administration of justice. The The association is also asking government to improve the conditions of service and security arrangements for judges and magistrates, particularly those serving on the lower bench. Still with the legal sector, the newly launched Ghana Law Society is proposing a 12-month structured national service program for newly qualified lawyers to improve access to legal services across the country. Under the proposal, fresh lawyers could be posted to institutions including district assemblies, legal aid and charge offices, the Judiciary Service, Land Commission and regional offices of the Attorney General. The society says more than 190 districts currently have no law firm, while over 72% of practicing lawyers are concentrated in Accra, Kumasi, and Tema, leaving many communities with limited access to legal services. And finally, looking beyond Ghana, Ambassador Harold Adlai Ajiman of the Ministry of Foreign Affairs is calling for deeper African economic integration, arguing that the continent cannot fully harness its estimated $3.5 trillion US dollar combined economy while remaining fragmented. He points to the African Continental Free Trade Area as an important vehicle for expanding intra-African trade, creating employment and to open new opportunities for businesses across the continent. Ambassador Ajiman also argues that migration should not automatically be blamed for unemployment and pressure on public services, saying greater movement and cooperation across Africa can contribute to economic growth, peace, and prosperity. And with that call for African countries to deepen economic operations and create more opportunities for their people, we'll bring the curtains down on your TW News in Brief at 7 this morning. For more news updates and stories making headlines throughout the day, visit twradiogh.com. 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
1: Every man be God, do I?

They your inside, it is my inside, they your inside, you know fit two sides. Monday search God, God is search man. Monday starts loss, God is start loss. What did they look for? It is your inside. What did they look for? The church, it is your inside. What did they look for? Dubai, it is your inside. What did they look for? The club, it is your inside. What did they look for? The beat,

just one look at you and I know it's going to be a lovely day. And this one is from Bill Withers, Lovely Day. And yes, it's Friday and technically still a weekday, but we know, see, Friday, it's a, it's a week and about to begin. So what have you been up to all week and how are you settling down your Friday and getting into the weekend? My name is Nana Dazzy, and I'm now on the show. Ah, yes, Raza Swaggy has taken over from Monday till now. And it's about time we get into the groove of the weekend. It's Friday, so I need you to be prepared for it. Charlie, we need to de-stress, de-stress from the whole week. Anyway, let's get into our morning vitamin vim, and I'll bring that to you just about now. Keep it locked right here, TW Radio 88.9.

0: Says when you feel weak, these words will keep you strong. And it's about time I give you your vitamin VAM this morning. And what I'm telling you today is give yourself some credit. Charlie, you know how the brain is just wired to usually think on the negative side of things. But this morning I want to tell you, before you start talking about everything you did not accomplish this week, just take a breather, all right? And let's talk about what you actually did. Because we're very good at moving the goalposts on ourselves. I watch in the wiki, depending on you wanted to do this A, B, C, and D, but you haven't seen it structured the way you wanted it. But either way, you got it accomplished. So if you finally completed something you've been struggling with, and instead of enjoying that little victory, your mind immediately goes, okay, what's next? Well, listen, you survived a difficult meeting. You showed up when you didn't particularly feel like. You stretched the money. You stretched it. You made that call. That person that you've always wanted to, been always wanted to call. This week, your friend is reconciling. You did that. You've solved problems nobody even knew you were dealing with. And somehow, because everything didn't go according to plan, you convinced yourself that the week wasn't productive? No. Sometimes progress doesn't look impressive. Hear me. Sometimes progress is simply not giving up halfway through the week. So this morning, give yourself some credit. Not because everything went perfectly, not because you've arrived, but because you are still moving. Now, there's still work to do today before the weekend comes. That email still needs to go. That customer needs that answer. It's wicked. That report cannot magically become Monday's problem because you are mentally entering the weekend. So finish what you can. Tie up the loose ends. Leave your desk in a condition that your Monday morning self won't hate you for it. And after that, let the week go. Go home, see your people, laugh loudly, play some music, rest, have fun, and don't spend the entire weekend feeling guilty because you've not been productive. So wherever you are this morning, this is your vitamin VIM. Give yourself some credit. And shrug your shoulders and say, yes, I did something good this week. So we can enter the week. This is the workshop with myself, Nana Daze.
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0: Now, before we bring you the pit spots with Raza Swaggy this morning, there are certain things that are going to be going on. In Zimbabwe, you could do an PR away in Cape Coast South here. There are things going on. Nanaja has joined me. Nanaja has graced our still juice. Nanaja. How are you doing?
1: I'm good, and yourself?
0: I'm good. Are you sure you're good?
1: Yes, I'm doing wonderful.
0: Today, there you are good.
1: Yes, please. Okay,
0: she's still wonderful. Yeah, fine, Dama. Anyway, how has been your week?
1: A lot. Yes.
0: A lot.
1: Yes, a lot of ups and downs within just 1 week.
0: Wow. Mm-hmm. I wish you could unpack, but his place is not a counseling unit. Mm-hmm. Mama, unpack and come in. Anyway, before we get on with it, we have three major events happening this morning. We have the Cape Coast South constituency one thing going to happen, and then the Cape Coast North constituency. So the first one on the South is a sword cutting ceremony, which is going to be Yebinya Yene Titir for Waha. We'd have the minister himself, Honorable Ekope Inotri Dramwa, the Central Regional Minister, and then Honorable George Kweku Ricketts Hagen, who is the MP for Cape Coast South and Deputy Majority Leader and Board Chair of GRE, and our very own Mayor, Cape Coast Metropolitan Assembly, Honorable Judge Justice Arthur. They will be cutting a sword for construction of 3 units and 6-unit classroom blocks at Christchurch Anglican Basic School on a 10 a.m. and a Payara. There as well, sword cutting for construction of 1 kg block and ancillary facility at Catholic Jubilee Boys School. That is going to happen at 10 a.m. Then on the flip side to the Cape Coast North, there will also be a commissioning ceremony on Waiyewi. They're just going to be commissioning it of the 3-unit classroom at Besakrum. Also this morning at 9 a.m., you'd have the Cape Coast North MP, Honorable Raga, will be there with the minister, the Central Region Minister, and our mayor himself. Also, they're commissioning the 3-unit classroom block at Besakrum this morning at 9 a.m. into 2 events, one on the north and one on the south. Now, the major event that's going to happen, and it may be so. I want to ask you, this morning we are going to have Accounting to the People. Team U, Accounting to the People. And we're going to have someone who's going to probably represent His Excellency John Dramani Mahama. We're going to also have the minister, our Central Region Minister himself, and then the 2 MPs, North and in the South, Honorable Ricketts and Honorable Nyako Mintanyako, and then our mayor himself. But it's going to be Accounting to the People. Makadamasimia etasidan. This morning, they are going to account to us, Igwaman Cape Coast, what have they been up to? What has the Cape Coast Metropolitan Assembly been up to? And then what has the Central Region at large, but focusing on Cape Coast, what have they been up to? Ebenazin Ayaye as a man. Yenisika Sam, Yena Pumuzin, Bibiara for Yehu Biaran, and a pay wobble 10 a.m. It was Jubilee Park. You're going to have Accounting to the People. So I want to ask you, do you know about this? It's a Friday. We are probably all at work, but do you know this is going to happen today? If you don't, give me a call. But we need to be there, because our leaders are going to be accounting to us and telling us what they're going to do. So all the concerns, I'm sure there will be a forum where we'll also have our questions asked and then answered as well, if time permits. And see, and apart from 9 a.m. till 10 p.m., 10 a.m., we're going to have the commissioning on Jubilee School and then Besakrum as well. And I think another block units also there from the north to the south. But at 10 a.m., we're going to have Accounting to the People. Text me right now. Tell me if you know about this. And if you do, do you have any questions? And I'm sure they are listening already. You have any questions that you want to ask our leaders, what they are going to be accounting to us for? And that's your question, Mia.
1: After the ceremony, probably I'll have a question.
0: Why would you have a question after the ceremony?
1: It depends on how everything goes. And then after the ceremony, we'll get to see how the people will react to this change or this accountability. Then from there, I might have a question.
0: Okay, so there are still concerns going on and happening in our metropolis. So when we're seeing, if you have any concerns, we can just add them right now. Just text me. Okay, if any, Raza will come in. If you can, call 0202-085-888. Move for up to about 3 or 4 calls. 0202-085-888. Tell me, do you know about it? This morning's event, Accounting to the People, where we're going to have Honorable Ragai, Honorable Ricketts, a Central Regional Minister, Boho, probably a representative from the presidency, because no suninyim obo a flyer no do. Then our very own Mayor Justice, George Justice Arthur, will also be there. Wakaya commissioning in sword cutting. After that, they'll go straight to the Accountant to the People. So do you know about it? And if you don't, if you have any questions to ask, if you have any questions, you can put it out here. If we put it out there, they would be able to answer these questions for us. So give me a call if you know about this Accountant to the People, or you do not. And if you don't, if you have any grievances, probably why they put it on a Friday and not on the weekend, so everybody can be there, because Victoria Park is also part and Tabas in Sina, why you need be a Saturday or whatever you have, any grievances, any elbow not bad, why people out? I'm up for the mayor politics. Never argue again. After the boom, yeah, when the internet can
1: We hope so. Exactly.
0: Anyway. You can be part of this conversation before the pitch sport comes in. 0202-085-888. Later on the day, we'll have a PR for Ghana Police Service here in the Central Region to also have a conversation with us. We see there are certain things that are about to happen in Kobe started this month, but they've moved it to next month, and it has to do with our road traffic friend in Zerubri, Yampo Yanti and TNYC. So he's going to come in and explain things to us. Before that, we'd have newspaper review, and then we'd also look at days of the year as well.

0: Okay, so TikTok is saying, a woman said, what dummy? Where your mommy? What to mommy? In the missiap, wait a minute, Missiawa, Madibano.
1: Obey your money, no stress, I don't remember.

0: lines have been here and there. I mean, it starts from there's a 120, there's 200, there's 300, 600 to like 1,200. Mm. For instance, the call bid without, when you're caught, it's either 600 and above, or above, and you're likely to spend 3 months if you're unable to pay that money. Charlie, 3 months in prison for
1: making a call.
0: Exactly.
1: Well, it's funny, but then it's
0: life taking. Yes. It's a life saving fine. A fine that will save someone's life because they're likely to, you know, cross a path, hit somebody, get some info that may get you off track and a whole lot. So, yeah.
1: But all these are going to be regulated by cameras.
0: Mostly, not all of it, because there are some places that don't have that. But that is how effective it will be. The cameras will be the most effective ones. Mm. They have other police at vantage point using the gun. I mean, if you are speeding beyond where these are all charges that are going to be. And we don't have enough cameras, but they are hoping to have enough cameras at places where they feel people usually flout the rules.
1: Which means so, we're going to be having a lot of black people, men in black.
0: Most likely that because they should replace, I mean, the cameras will be at the where they feel most people flout the rules, and then the men in black who will be backups to places where they cannot provide those cameras and stuff like that. So once the camera captures, it gets straight to your card number, picks it up, ping ping message, brother, police, you also then they send you a text. So this is what you did, and this is your penalty, and that's what it is. And so they usually, if it works the way it is, then your ticket number is given. So you need to pay, and then literally have your electronic, I mean, a receipt, or probably I don't know whether you'd have to walk to a station to go and pay, or
1: they give you Momo.
0: Yeah, it would probably be Momo better.
1: And I wanted to automatically.
0: And if money no be problem,
1: continue fighting.
0: Problem, man.
1: But you know, in the UAE, it goes as far as the pedestrians. They can fine you for walking on the wrong side of the road.
0: Yeah,
1: that's something,
0: and that's much better.
1: Yeah,
0: because now they put too much pressure on the driver, and it makes things very sad. I mean, somebody could just jump on the road, hey, driver, now
1: highway.
0: And then you're walking comfortably, holding hands in, I mean, just to cut.
1: Well, I form a queue. Well, yeah. Go like,
0: and then walking, and hey, driver, now, I mean, all that. When you are rather not, this is the road for vehicles. Unfortunately, there are no pedestrian walks in. Most of them,
1: we don't have it.
0: We don't have them. And so that means you're not probably supposed to be there in the first place. Just either in a car or
1: go. Yeah, I went in a car, we're in your car. It's an
0: Nanto. I'm using the right to.
1: And park is an Nanto.
0: It's about park or car park. And I walk out on through the
1: we
0: car.
1: We don't
0: park.
1: Even have pedestrian. Anyway.
0: That's the saddest bit about it, but child, it is what it is. We will survive.
1: We'll survive. This too shall pass.
0: It shall.
1: Let's get into the sports, the pit sport update with Raza Swaggy.

We may have different names, but our hearts beat just the same. We are one.

All right, good morning to listeners of the Workshop Live on TW889. Time for the Piss Pot with me, Raza Swaggy, the sports MVP. Well, in there, the Minister for Sports and Recreation, Kofi Adams, has invited the leadership of the Ghana Football Association to a meeting following the mutual termination of Carlos Queiroz's contract and the Black Stars' poor start to the 2027 African Cup of Nations qualifier. The meeting, which is scheduled for today, October 2nd, comes after Ghana suffered consecutive defeat to Cote d'Ivoire and the Gambia, leaving the Black Stars without a point from their opening two Ground C matches. The GFA and Queiroz mutually terminated his contract on Thursday 1st, a day after the association came under intense criticism following Ghana's 4-2 home defeat to the Gambia. The meeting with the sports minister is expected to address the state of the Black Stars and the wider challenges facing Ghana football beyond the departure of the head coach. The National Sport Authority is facing renewed scrutiny as Yao Ampofo-Ankrah steps aside as Director General while law enforcement authorities investigate an alleged

0: over $600,000 visa facilitation scheme linked to the 2026 FIFA World Cup. And Fofana was asked to leave his position on Thursday 1st, bringing his tenure at the authority to an end. Also, Professor Emmanuel Osei-Sapon has subsequently been appointed acting director general. The allegation centered on claims that prospective travelers seeking to attend the 2026 World Cup were charged thousands of dollars for assistance with visa and travel arrangements. The minority in parliament said some individuals were allegedly charged as much as $8,000, with the total amount involved estimated at more than $600,000. The NSC, however, has denied authorizing any visa facilitating or money collection scheme. And that is one of the still the same story. Deputy Ranking Member of Parliament Select Committee on Sports Michael Kwesiedu said the dismissal of Yao Ampofo-Ankra as Director General of the National Sports Authority is not enough. His comment followed President John Dramani Mahama's decision to remove Ampofo-Ankra, as we well told you in here. He says, "What the president has done does not end the issue. Dismissing, sacking, or suspending, whichever term they want to term it, of Mr. Yao Ampofo-Ankra does not ignore the root causes and the broader network of accountability. Yao Ampofo-Ankra breaks his silence as all this is happening and talks to the public or the media on what exactly is really happening." This is Yao Ampofo-Ankra.
1: It's you and I, let us celebrate. It is, there's a lot happening. I'm sure on your way here, you had your questions, and then boom, you know. So yeah, it is what it is. But I'm very calm, and all things give thanks. That's how I was brought up. That's what I believe. And I think when the dust settles, when there's calm, when there's less noise or no noise, we would, you know, get to realize that this is the reality and not whatever is being, you know, put out there. So yeah, I'm grateful, and I'm just looking forward to getting back to work when the time comes.
0: Another man under fire as a British sports.
2: Relax. Getting back to his work.
0: No, he's now stepping aside for investigation. So when he investigates and he's clean, he'll come back to his position.
2: Oh wow!
0: Yeah.
2: Okay, let's continue.
0: So he feels very strongly that he's clean. So he's definitely likely to come back. Well, the Minister of Sports and Recreation, Kofi Adams, has been speaking on Carlos Queiroz's departure as Black Stars head coach, and he says that, "I don't hire coaches. I don't fire coaches." This is him.
3: Well, I remember it was either your same platform or another that asked me as minister about what I'm hearing from the camp, whether the injuries and what have you, and I answered that from the report I received, the goalkeeper, at Izigi, then it's okay. And as to whether he will play or not will be the decision of the coach. One of your former colleagues has been ranting around that the minister was suggesting who gets selected. I don't hire coach, and I don't fire coach. So you can direct your questions about the firing of the coach to the body that did so.
0: And that is my former teacher at Adesanya College.
2: Plausible deniability.
0: Yeah. Smart. And then away from that, with some more stories locally, produced assets, there are more conversations happening. Kofi Adams himself keep talking and says that government cannot dissolve the GFA if what people are asking to do is that.
3: Well, you know what Ghana Football Association is. And you know, when a private company registered to exist in perpetuity, you cannot go and go dissolving it if they have not committed any wrong against their registration rights.
4: Okay.
3: So it is an association. I don't think that government has the power, and we must help educate. Government has power to do certain things. Government has power because the national teams that they superintend belong to us. FIFA itself has made provision in FIFA's statutes for what they call the FIFA Standard Cooperation Agreement, in order that it makes space for government who spends money, and because the national teams belongs to them, to have a certain relationship with the FA. We want to push for that.
0: And that is the Minister of Sports and Recreation, Kofi Adi Adams.
2: I have a question. He's saying if government spends money to the FA, then the government can have a relationship.
0: A level of it.
2: Which means...
0: can have a little influence.
2: Which means the GFA, as it is, is an autonomous entity.
0: It's supposed to be.
2: Which shouldn't be regulated by the government.
0: That's what it's supposed to be.
2: Oh, wow.
0: But unfortunately, it's not. So that's why they are looking into how much power they could have because they spend on them. Now, the government has researched on how much power they could have on the FA according to how much they spend on them and see the level they can go as probably dissolving them or sacking a particular person or calling for reforms or something in the FA at the moment. So that's what the government is looking at.
2: All the Hula Baloo and the Yensaki minister, these are... They're not consistent with the fact that whatever the GFA is doing, it is not in the hands of the minister.
0: Exactly what people are forgetting to hear or refusing to hear. And aside that, they should know that sports minister and recreation is not just football.
2: Right. It's boxing. It's other...
0: And all that. So you need to go into all that before you can talk about sacking a man like that.
2: But if everywhere else is okay...
0: Then
2: the problem is with Effie.
0: Exactly. So that is what you should be looking at and dealing with that, unfortunately. So that is what is happening. But Ernest Henry Nogbe, who is the chairman of Parliament Select Committee on Sports, on Carlos Queiroz, as it he says, if you go and bring Jose Mourinho, Pep Guardiola, Carlo Ancelotti to coach the Black Stars, we will still face the same problems.
4: Sacking the coach will never solve the problems of Ghana football. And I must be frank with you. Over the years, I think this administration has engaged almost 9 coaches, and the same problem exists. What will solve the problem is to make sure they change the constitution of the GFA so that they stop giving this autonomy, they stop giving this opportunity to only the football people to be electing their executives. If you continue doing this, they may only be electing their own people, and the problem that we encounter or we are encountering will continue to be part of the issues that confront us. Today, if you go and bring Jose Mourinho, if you go and bring Guardiola, if you go and bring all the top-notch, Carlos Ancelotti and co, and to coach Ghana Blasters, we'll still face the same problem.
0: Pep Guardiola will not succeed. In Ghana.
2: Relax. I'm caught in a conundrum here. If you're not a football person,
0: okay,
2: how do you expect? Because yesterday I heard about some radio that they are bringing in journalists to head football offending positions. And that's something they do not understand or agree with. My point is, if you're not a football person, you've not been a coach, D1, D2, all of these FIFA certifications, how do you then think you have any impetus to appoint someone you can't even verify there or you need you more?
0: Okay, so now the first point is that it's not even possible because there are rules. And the rules of FA says to be anything, any executive in there, you should be a football person. So even for anything like that to change, then the rules must be changed first before you can say, okay, then somebody who may be a businessman, we want to run the FA as a business administration. You see, Ghana, for instance, we just have left the football thing to either just being owning a club, being a coach, or being an executive in there. Where... outside, especially in England, somebody is going to school and his whole university education is about football administration, football that, football this. That is the full professional course they've taken. So these people, I might not be in football, I haven't been a coach, I don't own a football club, but I know more about football than you. So you may be involved directly in football, but I have learned the rudiment, the basics, whatever it takes to make a football club succeed. These are the people they have put in place to the extent that now the English FA does not need sponsorship. In fact, he actually bounced every and said, hey, we don't need sponsors. We can sponsor our own league. And they pay more than any other league in the world. To the extent that the one that is going on relegation was close to the winner, Barcelona, that won the La Liga last season, the amount they got.
2: Wow.
0: Exactly. The FA is that strong enough because they have channel proper. Go and learn. and come. Not that, oh, I own the company, so let me be the president. You own a football club, that doesn't mean you know a football. Mm. You know how it works. You had the money. You've been able to buy a football club for somebody. It doesn't mean you know football. But our rule says that you should own a football club or be an executive in there. Whether you have any education, any background in education or being football, it doesn't matter again. So the people are just there for virtue of being associated with a football club, but not because they have knowledge in football.
2: That's
0: and that is the problem.
2: That's quite sad.
0: Exactly. So it's time we started being intentional about it, and FA putting people, you'll be about your service. You want to work in FA, start putting them, go and read courses in this.
2: Mm.
0: Put them in, build these people, their capacity, so we can be handing them some such positions in the near future, and keep changing the rules to make sure that people who are coming in as the FA people really know the rudiment of football.
2: But here goes nothing. If our institutions, educational institutions, don't make room, don't have facilities for these things, they don't have courses to be learned, because I know UCC or sports department and all that, but UCC FIWA, which is why I'll brag for them, they are the best in the country. But these are things that if you have, then we know there's a crop of people coming into the system where it is about this particular sport.
0: Well, school administrators as well are not dumb, I beg to say, but they will start courses that has demand. I can't just start a course when people are not
2: just
0: coming
2: because.
0: For it. Exactly. I can't just start it for starting sake.
2: But for how
0: I
2: long?
0: Need to see, so you see that they started it. How much? Do they need extra room? Is there a need for me to start one because there's excess? Then I can get it. But at least I know for sure that Lagos, in collaboration with the FA themselves, have started doing courses for licensed D coaches. So start from there. At least they started from somewhere in Lagos. Licensed D. If
2: how,
0: the demand
2: how
0: gets,
2: long has football existed in the world?
0: It's with that long. But what I'm saying is that it has been the demand. There has not been the demand for people who have studied the thing. The demand has been for somebody who knows somebody in football.
2: Which is why we're our system is the way it is. Because this is how we raise a crop of players.
0: Anyway, please wrap it up for us. Well, yesterday in the AFCON qualifiers, Guinea beat Kenya by 1-0. Asante Kotoko beat Kerala by 1-0 as well in that game. How many more minutes? Okay, let me see, 2 minutes. So let me wrap up and choose my stories carefully and get to wrap things up. Let me get on to football. And in football, let me start off with the fact that the legend in terms of coaches has been speaking, Sir Alex Ferguson says, "I was terrified." The question is, why was he terrified? The legendary former Manchester United boss is recalling the day he returned to Old Trafford for the first time after suffering a brain hemorrhage in May 2018. 4 months after emergency surgery. Ferguson's famous for his hair dryer treatment when United dominated English football was back to watch his beloved club takes on Wolves in the Premier League. The man responsible for making the dreams of United fans around the world come true for once was unsure of the reception he would receive from supporters. "I wish I could say I was comfortable. I wasn't," Ferguson says to BBC. He says, "My wife was with me and she was nearly crying when we sat down. She said, that's fantastic." The applause that he received, overwhelming. And that is a Ferguson giving me goosebump in the studio, but we move on with it.
2: United fans doing bias sports.
0: I'm telling you what it is. The wife be touching it. I mean, amazing. Don't be
2: fantastic, amazing. One couple of Nina.
0: They said it. That's not, those are not my words.
2: Okay.
0: BBC reported this. I beg your pardon. So that's as well happening there. But to wrap things up, Ada Guler has been talking about Mbappe and his prospects in the world. And he says that Mbappe is one of the best players in the world. One of, in addition to his football quality, he's an absolutely wonderful person, a humble, genuine, and honest character he is. So that's that. In wrapping things up, let me give you the scores that went down yesterday. Portugal 4, Denmark 2, Germany 2, Serbia 0, Greece 2, Netherlands 2, Wales 2, Norway 1, Ireland 2, Austria 2, Israel 0, Kosovo 0, Azerbaijan 0, Liechtenstein 0, Malta 1, Gibraltar 1, and today Belgium takes on Turkey. Turkey, France, Italy, Italia, Bosnia Herzegovina takes on Sweden, Hungary takes on Georgia, Poland takes on Romania, Ukraine takes on Northern Ireland, and Kazakhstan, Moldova, Cyprus, Armenia, Latvia plays Montenegro, as Faroe Islands will be the place for visit for Slovakia, all happening today. And these are interesting matches that investors may be interested in. And that's how we wrap it up this morning on the Piss Sports here on the workshop.
2: Sometimes when you see investors, I am confused and just
0: on your business, I don't that.
2: Oh,
0: so your business, I don't know why you're the business in there.
2: I wonder what investment
0: you say. Oh. So let's leave for the business.
2: It's just for the business.
0: We need football for the football people, investment for the investors, please.
2: You think so?

0: you're black or white. And just because it doesn't matter if you're black or white, let me take you to Belly's Kitchen. And Kip, because are you ready for a food experience packed with flavor? Then make your way to Belly's Kitchen, a place that has been serving up delicious meals and great taste with something for everyone, from mouth-watering pizza to jollof, shawarma, and local favorites to refreshing drinks. 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If you need stationery, they've got you all, from pens to pencils to exercise books to notebooks, math sets to A3, A4 files, art materials, laminating and binding supplies, photo paper, office stationery, and classroom teaching aids. 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
1: Mm-hmm.
0: Samo pass. Hey, Samo Senior High School alumni, yeah, Twin Saffron, this one is for you. It's time to come home, reconnect, celebrate, and relive those beautiful moments. And of course, Samuel True School now. Samo Senior High School presents the 2026 Alumni Homecoming Celebration from 29th of October to the 1st of November 2026. All roads lead to Samo Senior High School grounds, Cape Coast, under the theme Samo to the World, Lightning Paths, Building Futures. And it's all graduates, one family, one legacy. And it's four exciting days of activities. Obey arrival in Akwaba, obey engagement in royal invasion, obey connection and legacy and gratitude and farewell. So whether you graduated yesterday and ended the year of graduate or many years ago, this is your invitation to come home. Samo Homecoming 2026. Let's reconnect, celebrate our journey, and build the future together. 29th October to 1st November 2026 on a Samo Senior High School, Cape Coast. Yeah, let me also take you to the Victory Bible Church International, Cape Coast. They're coming to you again with their annual major conference, which is dubbed the Outpouring 2026 with Prophet Francis Aubin, the Keeper's House Chapel International, who is a product of Victory, because I know him very personally. The host, which is Bishop Richard Ampeduduku, also from the Victory Bible Church International, Cape Coast. The date is 5th to 7th October 2026. The venue is Victory Bible Church Auditorium, Cape Coast Family Sanctuary. Time is 5:30 p.m. each night. And Friday all night here, 8:30 p.m. Ministering in songs, we have Family Sanctuary Choir, Minister Frank Guilford, Minister Akapo, my own minister, Minister Ernest Hayford, and my minister, Dr. Akapo, Minister Ernest Hayford, and Minister George Wilson. Mark your calendars and make a date with us. See you there.

0: to sa sa sa sa. All right, it is 24 minutes past the hour 8 a.m. in the studios of TW Radio. This is still the workshop with myself, Nana Dazi, and Nana Ajua. Jada. Anyway. As a darling, what's your movement? Let's go to the days of the year. And today on the United Nations calendar, today is International Day of Nonviolence on the 2nd of October. And they are International Day of Nonviolence. Now, what this means is the International Day of Nonviolence is observed on 2nd October, the birthday of Mahatma Gandhi, a leader of the Indian independence movement and pioneer of the philosophy and strategy of nonviolence. According to the General Assembly resolution on 15th of June 2007, which established the commemoration, the International Day is an occasion to disseminate the message of nonviolence, including through education and public awareness. The resolution reaffirms the universal relevance of the principle of nonviolence and the desire to secure a culture of peace, tolerance, understanding, and nonviolence, as is the case. And see, when I walk with this, can we have a day? I think in those times, you know, medieval times, there was a day where everybody puts down their arms.
1: Yes.
0: And everyone would just observe that day. Peace, no fighting, nothing.
1: Yeah.
0: Can we still have that those days? And you and we'll find out, man. Today is nonviolence. International Day of Nonviolence. Which one is we'll fight? Brother, I was saying that there used to be in those medieval times, there used to be days where we actually have, say, two countries in Purukwan. There's one particular day, Demudenudra, everybody puts down their arms.
2: Yeah.
0: Nobody fights. We just observe Demuden. We say, yeah, we'll be our money through the bill.
2: Yeah, 21st September is one of those days.
0: 21st
2: September. Yesterday. The coin, what is the name of the, they have a coin trophy, the coin that, trophy that signifies a world peace. I think we were talking about the other time. The trophy is a bell, actually. It's a bell. It was coined out of coins selected from every part of the world, from kits, except for Africa. And that form independence, yes, okay. It was in 1950. Okay. Bell, you know. Until that, on 21st September, it just go through to the pine and then can bullet kind or there's the bullet station that's which nature and the next day.
0: Does this still happen?
2: It's supposed to happen. What's it? Ukraine has been accusing Russia for abusing the days. I've mentioned a number of times that they expected Russia to lay their ground, their weapons, but they did not, and then they attacked them. We've had complaints like that come through. So, but the rules still work. That's why, I mean, Ukraine will be complaining that Russia did not do it, and whether by lack of evidence and other bits have been one of the things that have been. But yes, it's still supposed
0: to be. Anyway, so today is UN's International Day of Nonviolence. Let's get on to the other days. And today, October 2nd, we have a World Smile Day. We have Kids Music Day. We have a World Farm Animals Day. We have International Day of Okay, that's it. And then National. Okay, this one is for, I think, India. Or so we have three. World Smile Day, World Farm Animals Day, and a Kids Music Day. Mm. Let me ask you, Siria.
2: What's Maldi?
0: You should see.
2: I'm smiling. I like to celebrate the days as it is. Yes. Yesterday, for instance, they said World Vegetarian Day. But the Kumuha, but I'm kidding. Nah, I'm too much. Ah, safe. Tend to my bogobe, my renam. They say World Coffee Day, so I went up there that side. Mm-hmm. Got a coffee, the cinnamon, you know. I say, coffee, I want cinnamon, I want milk, I want a moringa. Master,
0: you're boiling the coffee combination now. Taste now you.
2: At least for somebody who's not really a coffee person, it was a good introduction, so yeah, it was good. And yesterday, yes, I did that. So you start with one smile, at least I start smiling. I can jump from there.
1: You said that you use your smile to make someone's day better. It's like they force the smile on you.
2: Today is no Valentine's Day. What are you doing? You are being violent. No, you are attacking me. Today is no Valentine's Day. What is happening?
0: Oh, that's it.
2: Okay.
0: And then so World Farm Animals Day.
2: Yeah. Conversation like that, I always get in there because I've mentioned it here a number of times, or countless times, that sometimes if you want to get into myself, I mean, livestock and bed is one of the side bit I've always wanted to have, that at a fish farm. So it's a day I would love to really get into. And growing up in our home, my granddad used to have loads of them. I mean, from sheep to goat to all this bit, and we had planting also just like a backyard bit, but quite big. So the evenings around 4 or 5, once the stock are yet to get back into their, then we go there. We consider sometimes it's pile up. They are done, you know, pile up. We use shovel. We dig it up into buckets, and then we go and dump it under the planting, you know, some sort of manure, gather them around that. So grew up having that scenery, and at that time, it looked like job, looked like annoying.
0: Yeah.
2: But of course, every day, you can't party, every day. Hey, rather, bro, I don't know what you're doing. I want to know what you're doing. That time, you get excited. Because then you're going to. But what is the time? But growing up, I still get flashbacks of those things, and I want to have it. You know, and I really want to have that. Even if it's just my home, and I still have few that, even though even full business, I still want to have.
0: I think it's quite very important in the terrain that we're in.
2: Yeah.
0: Because now, BBI, processed.
2: Yeah.
0: Everything is processed now.
2: Yeah.
0: People don't. Hey, Tukwena, I know you've traveled. Have you traveled before? Outside of Ghana.
1: It was an African country.
0: But hey, Tukwena, a supermarketer. It's already processed.
2: Yeah.
0: To the extent that your friend, yellow rice, chicken,
2: they give you a break how to process it. Put a little bit of that, and then it's ready, and then you eat.
1: There is even processed stew.
0: It's quite alarming. You're wondering though, these things are things that everybody should at least try and get some small garden bee. The teeny bits, the tomatoes,
2: I remember when I tried it during the COVID era, Charlie, the way I was proud of myself.
0: Yeah.
2: I go into a garden, I was plugging tomatoes. I planted one. I was super excited. I ran in the Facebook Live. I mean, this was me. How proud of a farmer could I be? So.
1: My dad, I recalled during one of the vacations, I went to the village and I started learning how to do this plantation and farming and all those things. And he told me that I would not return to the city. The man looked at me and told me I wasn't serious.
2: You don't understand.
1: All of a sudden, I love the fact that I could plant something myself. In a few months later, I will see the results. It's beautiful. Up until now, there's a cocoa within the house that I planted myself. And when I go there,
2: this is my baby.
0: I'm a planting experience, sunflower.
2: And that experience is
0: the main experience.
2: We are sorry, sir.
0: I spent about 8 months from my heart to a friend. I say, young Kumasi. Almost every day of the week,
2: and
0: I would go. I'll prune. I'll plant. I would weed. Almost like 2 acres.
2: Charlie.
0: No, my cup cover. It has you or something. Sunflower or something. Anyway, this one I'm just gonna read it. Kids Music Day. Let's explore Kids Music Day, a rhythm-filled celebration that warms the hearts of children and adults. It's a day where the air vibrates with melodies where children across the globe unite in harmony. It's never too early to start teaching kids the joy of music. Mm. Take part in a local kids' music day event or just sit down with your child to teach them some basics. It's very, very, very... If they have melodies in their hearts, in their minds, it opens their brains up. TCB, BBI, Mandin, FR, black and white. Yeah, colors if you are seeing.
1: God, this is
0: and
1: you.
0: It's affecting kids.
1: This is you.
0: Yeah. Yeah, colors if you are seeing.
1: So you can't even get.
0: Even then, as you probably call a color cope. Oh, it's quite alarming.
1: Where are the flowers?
2: Yeah.
1: Where are the rainbow colors?
2: So the music bit though, so it's something that is good. I mean, you see kids hear music and they
0: the
2: move
0: way they
2: to
0: gravitate
2: it.
0: To
2: I mean,
0: it.
2: Yeah, that kind of a feeling and
0: they even understand lovely. It better because it's expressive in their brains. They want to understand the rhythms. They want to understand how you are making this melody because that's an obaka simple. That is how they form these patterns in their brain. And it's quite it's beautiful. Obiaram try it. I'll patch up with now. Of course, instrumentalist,
2: but
0: basics, KK. You will see the difference it would make in your lives. Anyway, let's go for this commercial break. When we come back, it's a newspaper review with myself, Nana Ajua Jada.
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0: Me and Kernanka want to be, but I don't want to butcher somebody else's language because mine is quite beautiful and I love it. And I'm proud of my fancy language. Anyway, it's time for the newspaper update. Sorry, newspaper review, yeah. Are you reviewing our updates?
1: Yeah,
0: my two question now.
1: This a review.
0: We're a review, man.
1: Yes.
0: You're mad. Must be eyelids, isn't it? I'm looking for my newspaper review. Oh.
2: Newspaper headline.
0: Okay, so we're going to begin with the Daily Graphic, and it says, who chairs NPP in 2028? Tomorrow's National Delegates Conference decides. Also, which weed eats into crop harvest in Northern Ghana? Why would you even call the thing which weed?
1: It probably has certain characteristics, or probably it behaves like a witch, destroys everything. I believe so.
0: Anyway, also their World Congress to drive spiritual revival boosts nation's economy. And there as well, MT Ashrami Ghana vessel arrives to enhance LPG supply capacity. Dr. Sylvia Edusu sworn in as first African woman on the ITLOS. Let's head over to the source. And before I say, I go on with this one. It takes 2 to 3 weeks to ship from Ghana, cargo ship from Ghana to the Netherlands and France.
1: Okay.
0: Now, just about a while ago, we've been talking about the France 2.9
1: cocaine.
0: And then today, the source says 4.5 tons of cocaine trail leads to Ghana. Amsterdam drug bust. Inti, when we newspaper, when we walk in here, and still now also of him. It's quite alarming. I assume NPP USA endorses Obaya for National First Vice. I think there's a lot of propaganda in today's newspapers. Let's head over to the Daily Guide.
1: So the Daily Guide we have here, suspend Ghana-Colombia shipping due by the minority, and NPP chairmanship Ejako to pull surprise. Government to mobilize funds for Buankra inland port. And we have the AG Congress to divine church expansion by Wengam, and fire destroys factories at North Industrial Area. A very sad news.
0: I saw the smoke. Mm. It looked like clouds.
1: Dark clouds. Or black.
0: It was. And Bema Obijin Oche.
1: And you see it to that extent.
0: Whatever happened there, Charlie. Mm.
1: So, to the Metro lens, we have military accused of illegally aiding Chinese takeover of Narawa mining concession. And Mahama calls for lifelong support for Mercy Ships patients. Down here, we have Carlos Queiroz sacked after humiliating defeat, and go after drug campaigns, not political opponent. Afenyo Malkin tells Yoko as Mensia South MP is caged.
0: Let's head over to Business and Financial Times, where governments to mobilize funds to complete a Buankra inland port. Also deepen textiles and apparel supports to drive youth jobs. There as well as Atijari Wafa Bank. Them bank, you be said an abo. Atijari Wafa. Moroccan name, to take 55.22% of Societe Generale Ghana as they also try to get out of the country. Anyway, new petroleum tax regime risks higher pump prices, supply disruptions, and this is coming from COMAC in the issues of 14-day ultimatum. Let's head over to not this one. Let's go over to propaganda in the outdoors. Hey. Wow.
1: Uh-huh.
0: Wow. Uh-huh. Wow. Oh, no. Let's go to the National Voice. It says, another major cocaine scandal rocks Ghana as Dutch authorities seize a record 4.5 ton of cocaine worth 450 million euros from Ghana. Prosecutes Yao Ampo for Ankara over visa scandal. And this is coming from Sifwa in France, rattled by Ghana cocaine scandal. No, we put the... Let's go to the Daily Searchlight.
1: So with the Daily Searchlight, we have here blasphemy with exclamation marks. Hyoko breaches lawyer client privilege, one of the major pillars of rule of law, and the attack as Ata Achia laments Hyoko's search of bar for a US former law firm, and the industrial area fire to his ear, and says that firefighters contain Aveno industrial area blaze after major Accra inferno. Minority demand suspension of this has already been taken care of. And police announce major road closures around Baba Yara Stadium ahead of NPP conference. And down here, Assemblies of God, Ghana, hosts first ever World Assemblies of God Congress in Africa. Delegates from over 100 countries to attend. I think I have seen this. A friend of mine helped edit the video for this particular thing. So we move on to, the video for the advertisement of this, the Assemblies of God.
0: Ah, okay.
1: A friend of mine helped. So I saw the video even before seeing the news.
0: Yo, inside traders.
1: No, not that.
0: You're great.
1: The Inquisitor, we have JFK JB tipped to win as General Secretary by the Chairman. Yeah. And then we have Goldbot targets $1.5 billion Forex for October 2026. And PA Balls assures tanker drivers of improved working conditions, and TCDA explains no permit, no export policy at war.
0: Yes, let's head over to the Ghanaian Times, where fire ravages Duroplast ash foam and millions lost. North Industrial Area Inferno, that is also coming from there. I think it's in Tema, right?
1: Yeah. In Tema.
0: So Buankra inland ports can't be abandoned. The Ashanti regional minister also says NPP leadership battle takes center stage tomorrow, and online fraud dominates cyber incidents in Ghana. This comes from Director General of the CSA. Let's head to... Let's go on to... Wow. It's everywhere.
1: Yeah.
0: It's Let's finish off with the Informer. Now, the Informer says Afeyan Makin blasts Gbagbin for blocking narcotics probe, accuses him of weakening Parliament's oversight powers, and court empowers OSP to smoke out Oforia. SMLK's adjourned to October 29th on U.S. service process continues. Also, there, Gimpa bleeds. Institution swallowed by financial administrative irregularities. Rector fingered. Charlie. Government NPP brawl over cocaine. And there as well, Jubilee House Customs petitioned over transit status of four containers. It's quite alarming how, like I said, it takes barely a month to move a cargo ship from Ghana to
1: France.
0: To the Europe, to France and Belgium and

0: Okay, let's head over to other newspaper outlets. Oh, and as you're saying,
1: About the cocaine.
0: yes.
1: My question is, aren't they inspecting the cargo before it leaves the country? Because how can you tell me that they've shipped this thing across the sea to another country and then they realize that first the amount was down and now the amount is doubled? Doesn't anyone, or do they hide it so well to the extent that they can't be seen?
0: I think I have to go find this.
1: It is very alarming, honestly speaking.
0: Quite alarming. Let me see if I can find that. Okay, this one is long gone. Anyway, we'll go to that. Let's also on other news portals. We have Iyoko grants Minchester South MP 50 million Ghana Cedi bail. FNB Accra Marathon set for November 14th with new route medals. And Secretary Deputy of Bank of Ghana, Governor Matilda Santa Asiri replaces Dr. Siama on Gold Board. There as well, Ghana sees geopolitical crisis as opportunity to end dependence. And this is coming from Ablakwa. And another one says GBA slams Iyoko's attempt arrest of Bafoyiwa at High Court calls for due process. There also, I think we should just go with that. And then summing up, Bafoyiwa is unfazed by Iyoko probe. And this is coming from Asafo AJ. Anyway, this is all we can give you for this morning as we go over to the next segment of our show. Like I said, in the Yabaka Traffic Tech GH1 for all motorists, when we use the cars, when we use motor, any BBI vehicle, I'm sure the bike components will. So, just stay tuned. And when we come back, we get into the next phase of the workshop here with myself and then Najwa Jada.

0: 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UTIs can be prevented through simple health habits. 1. 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Do not hold urine too long. 3. 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And 5. Wear clean and breathable underwear. UTIs are common but should never be ignored. Early treatment can prevent serious complications, especially kidney infections. 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

0: And like I said, today, this morning, we have in person. Let me get the name right. Because I'm confused. I'm going to say, boy, and I end up for counterback. Chief Inspector Evans Etty from the Central Regional Police. He's the PRO for Central Region. Now, before we get into the conversation, let me give you this preamble. For years, road traffic enforcement in Ghana has largely depended on the physical presence of police officers at intersections, checkpoints, and along our highways. But Ghana is now preparing for a significant shift. The Ghana Police Service, through the Motor Traffic and Transport Department, is introducing TrafficTech GH, an automated traffic enforcement system that uses cameras, sensors, and other electronic devices to detect road traffic offenses. And this means a police officer may not necessarily have to stop you before you are caught committing an offense. Speeding, running a red light, and other detectable violations can be captured electronically, reviewed by the police, and an electronic notice of violation can subsequently be sent by SMS. And this is important. Although October 1st was initially announced as the commencement date, implementation has now been moved to November 1st, which is next month, to allow additional public education, which is something that we're about to do just now. But beyond the cameras and the fines, there are many questions that ordinary road users need answered. What exactly can these cameras detect? Where will they be located? If somebody else is driving my vehicle and commits an offense, who is responsible? What happens when a commercial vehicle has several different drivers? How do I know that the SMS I have received is genuinely from the Ghana Police Service and not a scammer? What happens if the system gets in the wrong hands? Can I challenge a ticket? I know doing here, but... And perhaps, most importantly, is TrafficTech G simply about collecting fines, or are we witnessing a completely new approach to road safety and traffic discipline in Ghana? This morning on the workshop, we are bringing in the Ghana Police Service to help us separate the facts from what social media is throwing in our eyes. I ran over to and I'm here with Raza Swaggy and our Chief Police and PRO of Ghana Police. Welcome, sir.
1: Thank you, big man.
0: Raza.
2: Yes, sir. Yes, sir. We are so from us. You're welcome again, Chief Inspector Evans Etty. Good to have you here again.
1: Thank you, big man.
2: Yes, sir.
0: Thank you, man. I'm a mini car. Mini bike, mini moto.
2: Let's start with the questions that you actually put. Those are very serious questions. Let's start with those ones. So we can come up with others as it goes on.
0: So let's begin with what TrafficTech GH is all about.
1: Thank you. Thank you. First of all, we would like to bring greetings from the Central Regional Police Command to the people of Cape Coast, by extension, the Inspector General of Police, Dr. Christine Tetenyehuno. TrafficTech GH, as you said, it was supposed to be rolled out yesterday, but for education purpose, we wanted to extend education to reach every nook and corner of the country. So we have postponed it for a month. To begin on November 1st. So TrafficTech is the digital eye of the Ghana Police Service. Yeah. Automated traffic offenses, where we use devices to detect motor offenses. And it forms part of the new road traffic regulations 2519 to replace the old one 2580. Yes, so it came with a lot of changes and upgrade. Only that because of the TrafficTech involves money, payment of money, that's why we kind of sort of focus on TrafficTech GH, because people are going to pay whether they like it or not. They will have to pay.
0: Yes. Yeah, right off the bat, people are going to pay.
1: And the end game is not the money we will collect. The end game is to reduce the road accidents, road crashes on our roads. Lives have been lost too much. Even just this year, before August, over 9,000 accidents, and leading to 15,000 over lives lost, and those who've been injured seriously and stuff like that. So the end game is to reduce the road crashes. That's why we are bringing devices alongside the human parts to augment each other to reduce the road crashes. So that's just about that for now.
0: That is just about that for now.
2: Okay. So getting into the situation, I mean, some of drivers are now a little bit, you know, I don't know, should I just scared or wondering how this is going to go? You made mention of a lot of rules that will be flouted and amounts that you are going to be paying if you should flout any of these rules. We have a month to go in Cape Coast. We've seen, something like cameras are on the Futu Road getting to that side. I've seen a bit of that. I think UCC, that edge, I think that area. Aside those areas, I don't know. I don't think, unless maybe you are yet to install, but are they just going to be all the places that it's going to be, and that means that the rest of us, we are still in good shape, we are still safe, or they are still installing other gadgets?
1: Thank you. So, we are still installing
2: other
1: devices, but we also have what we call, for now, we have two devices where it will be manned by trained officers. The first one is speed gun or speed camera or the PDA, the personal data assistant. It's also, it's like a phone, it's a handheld phone like that, where it will pick information or take photos of what you are doing. So this is how the speed camera works. Before I continue, the speed camera is Ghana Standard Authority approved. So you may try to challenge it, but Uncle Siaga. So it has a tripod stand, just like camera. Yes, so we will depend on the officers who go out, we'll look for advantage position where they'll place it, then to pick speeding cars and other offenses, especially speeding cars, because it's been converted to pick speeding cars. We want to check speeding, because most of the accidents are a result of speeding before the mechanical fault or the human factor. So we want to check speeding. Say from Pretty Junction to UCC Westgate, if it had been calibrated 15 meters per hour. So the machine will be calibrating to start reading from 61 meters per hour. Again, let me repeat. If, for example, that stretch has been calibrated to, you can speed 15 meters per hour. The machine, the speed gun has been calibrated to begin reading from 61. So we'll give you 10 meters per hour grace period, sort of. We know you want to try. So to start picking from 61. That way, you cannot come and say you didn't do. But we have given you 10. So for free. Or if you've been given 980, we'll give you additional 10. You start from 91. So you can't really come and challenge. There's a reason why we did that.
0: Yeah, my question before you come in again.
1: Okay.
0: Since we're talking about calibrating here and there.
1: Yeah.
0: If I'm not aware, just as, and I would say this, a lot of us have licenses, but we've never been to the school. So if there are these road signs that would indicate the speed limits on roads.
1: Yes.
0: But we don't have them usually, especially on the highways. Because by the time you see it, you know, in the manner, you just,
2: some are covered by trees, some are covered by billboards. You barely see them.
0: Are all these things going to be regulated and done before we can start to say that, oh, yes, me, but this what do 50 kilometers per hour, and then you saw it in the Budo, so I can charge you? Because are these things going to be put in place before?
1: Yeah, thank you. In fact, one of the reasons for which the rollout has been postponed is the question you asked, that some road signs are not physically seen.
0: Yeah.
1: Trees have covered some and stuff like that. So the reason for the postponement. So we are going to deal with that and put road signs, speed limits there alongside the stretches, so that you will see that you don't come and say you haven't seen it. In any case, I know you just, like I said, many didn't go to driving school. But I mean, well, the position of the police officers will be getting near to settlement.
0: Okay.
1: But when you're entering to a town where people have settled, that's where mostly they will to check the speeding you're entering the town. Highway is a highway. And as much as we will focus on there, but you know, it's a highway. We don't expect any car to be running low, slow. So we expect some speed. But when entering to settlements, you want to see that you reduce that you are checking the road, the speed limit along the stretch to reduce before you go through, then you continue your journey. So that's why the other stuff, that's why the road the rollout has been postponed. So to continue, right?
0: Yes.
1: So the speed camera will check those things, and the cameras placed around will help in doing that. And the PDA, the personal data assistance, as I said earlier, is a handheld where it can okay. The police officer will have to, unless they see an infraction, you did something on the road. Usually machine should pick you, so there's no way they'll be stopping you. But when you do something extraordinary or something, they won't find out if you are valid, you have a valid driving license. That's why we'll stop you and check if you have your valid driving license, your insurance is up to date, your roadworthiness, another papers on the car. So if we are found wanting, that's where you provide information for the officer to fill in the PDA. That goes, in any case, every information we pick goes to a back room in Accra, some here in Cape Coast, the MTT office. So when they pick, you go straight there. That's where the SMS will be generated and sent to you. So if the policeman fills the form, the electronic notice of violation, the electronic one will fill the form, then goes to the back room. It will itself generate an SMS for you.
0: Okay.
1: Telling you the price of your breach, the time within which you should pay, and if you want to contest, you do.
0: Okay.
1: So that's just about traffic tech.
0: Now, before Nanajo has a question, but before she comes in, we are looking at collecting these data, and the police do not have to physically be there. So is it about yimpanyim, no word cha, or the number plates, which is registered to a certain number, which is for which reason? Another ABA, you can indicate from near roadworthy there, oh, or is registered to be at this insurance company or that. What are the parameters that? Was the Muslim see has committed this offense or that?
1: Thank you. So before the rollout of the Traffic Tech GH, the Ghana Police Service had an understanding with National Road Service, National Road Safety Authority, DVLA, Driver Vehicle License Authority, and National Insurance Commission, NIC. Also, National Identification Authority. So we have done some network with our system where we know one way or the other, motorists will go to any of these institutions I mentioned for some services. So we have some arrangement with them where the PD or the speed gun will capture the number of the car. Or when the car is registered, the color, the name of the owner or the driver, the telephone. So when they take picture of the car, it goes straight to the system.
0: So there's a database collected from these four other institutions.
1: Yes.
0: Wow.
1: Where is when it is true that you flouted or breached any road traffic regulation, the SMS will generate and send to you. You can even contest if you don't think you did anything. It's a portion on www.ghana.gov.gh where you can fill in the contest form and choose any of the MTT station you want to go and contest, where it will be manually processed for court. You know, processed for court, machine can't do that. We have to
0: manually do it. Yeah.
1: Manually do it. But you have to choose where you think, where you are. Maybe you are in Kumasi and you'll be coming here this week. So in your filling of your contest form in Kumasi, you will choose Bakano MTT because you'll be coming here next week. Then you have time to go and contest.
0: Okay, so wherever your offense is given, you can choose to be in any of the regional places to go and contest. Okay, before we get to the contest, Nanajo, you have a question.
3: My question is actually two in one.
1: Okay.
3: The first one is, you see, it said they are going to collect the data. What happens to their privacy? Is the database going to maintain them throughout the period, or there is a way whereby it will filter it out and keep those with the offense? And also, what happens to the fines that will be taken from the drivers who go against the law?
1: Thank you very much. Let me start from the fines. Fines, they're called a banho.
3: Oh, okay.
1: Abai will use the funds for things on the road for the drivers. That will go to them. also with the data you talked about. So when we collect the data, when the traffic test is rolled out, within 24 months of it rolled out, if you commit 6 offenses, your license will be revoked, cancelled, or suspended. So for the time being, we'll keep your data. It will not go to anyone. In any case, NIA won't release your data to anyone.
3: Because of privacy sake.
1: Yeah, so it's not going to. We'll store it. But we're checking how many times offenses you commit. So the first 2 offenses will be 10 penalty units. 1 penalty unit is 12 CDs. So your first 2 offenses will be 10 penalty units. So 12 times 10 will give you
0: 120.
1: The third and fourth is 15 penalty units. Then the fifth will be 20 penalty units. Then the sixth one there, Yamutu, your license will be revoked, cancelled, or suspended for 12 months, within which, if you want it back, you have to go for testing. You know how you did, you got it, you have to go through again. Wow. So your data will be protected, but the fines go to the government.
3: The government, yes. To help the drivers.
0: Roads construction.
1: Ultimately, the drivers. Yeah.
3: Okay. Thank you.
2: Yeah, that's a good thing. And the fact that you have a chance for those who mentioned people who have the license but might not have gone through the driving school. Well, if you did, it's up to you to at least read the signs and learn them yourself.
1: Exactly.
2: Because if you don't do that, that means this will expose you.
1: Yeah.
2: That, you know, put 1, 2, 3, that means you don't know the signs.
0: You didn't pass any exams.
2: the thing about it, maybe like you saw something funny with the driver, so not something maybe that they get tapped by a pick,
1: yes.
2: But maybe the driver is not driving straight or something, so you stop the car and then you want to check for alcohol or maybe being intoxicated by some other substance. Those things are subjective by the officer's discretion. And those are the things that makes it difficult. I mean, the roadside is a bit difficult. Is there a particular measuring instrument that we should know? And is there a particular limit that should tell you that you have gone beyond what you can drive it or not? So we are all aware that you put something in your mouth and just write something, let's process it for court without me knowing really if I'm there or not.
1: Thank you. You know, the amount of alcohol that should be, you had already been recording the machine. So it's a matter of...
2: Okay, that machine can read. Okay.
1: So when the officer stops you and keying your information, it's what he thinks you did. It will pull out your
0: facts.
1: Your facts. In any case, you can even, like I said, you can contest. Not there. We want to reduce the instance where officer will be asking for you, your driver license, and Mayura no Mejaofie. We want to reduce that. So when they ask you for a driver's license, you just quote your driver's license number.
2: And they could check whether it's active or not.
1: That's all. Wow. Then you go. Whatever he thinks or she thinks you did, he or she will capture it. Ask for these questions, your name, your where you something. Then you go.
0: Okay, so it's going to reduce the occasional barrier driver's license when you have to always prove a physical one. So now you have the database where if I can quote my driver's license number, which I don't have, it would just be detected and then I'll go my way.
2: It's like how the roadworthy and then the insurance are now. The police don't need to see it. They have your number. By your seeing of your car number, they're able to tell whether you have paid for your roadworthy is actually working or not. So I think it's similar with the license. Like,
1: but if you don't have your driver's license too, then you have to be physically sent to the MTD office. You should have your license. You are not qualified to drive.
2: Okay. Even though you can check.
1: Yes.
2: You still have to have it on you.
1: Yes.
2: You need to
1: have it on you, but not to give it to the officer. That's what we are. Ultimately, that's what we are going. We are heading towards. But because we are starting, we want to do the traffic alongside the human part, small, bit by bit, before we get to. So you should have your driver's license on you, or write a driver's license number somewhere where you can go to the police officer. Then we reduce this back and forth thing.
0: So let's deal with ownership. We have in Ghana, most of the cars you see around, the people driving it are not the owners.
1: Yes.
0: So besides the fact that perhaps I don't even have a license to begin with, but the car is owned by someone. Let's say those who do public transports one hour tube taxis, from a hard taxi,
1: work and pay. Yeah.
0: But they are registered to other people, even with insurance and all these things. So when a driver commits an offense, does it go to just honor another, the owner of the car also is liable for these fines that we're talking about?
1: Thank you. So, you know, we can change a driver. If I own the car, I own the taxi, I can change the driver anytime. So we thought of that, but we want to reduce the incidents where you have to come and change. Anytime you change a driver, you come and change the number. You change the driver, you come and change the number. That's why it is registered. The number or the name on which the car was registered will send SMS to that person. So you will bear the have you received the SMS?
3: Not the cost.
2: No, the cost as well.
3: The cost as well.
1: Yes, every offense and its cost. So
2: you are liable for the person that you are giving the car to.
3: Wow.
1: True. Now it's agent and principal relationship, right? Where whatever agent does, you bear. The same way. So it's you talk to him that this is what I will do to you if you do that.
2: Now deducts it from your usual salaries or your points. I mean, you get to also to pay.
1: Yes.
2: And so, yeah.
0: This is interesting.
1: So ultimately, you have to take this from him or her. Take the money from him or her when you pay. Because if you don't pay, we will give you 14 days within which to pay your fine.
0: Wow.
1: Yes.
0: Just 14. If I commit the offense on the first,
3: the second one times 10.
1: Make sure you have money before you commit the
0: offense. No, but these are all ways to make people responsible.
1: Yes, on the road.
0: Yeah. Because even if on your one chumpa, you know you've given your car to a driver.
1: So your eye will be on him.
0: Wow.
1: To do the right on the road. So on the seventh day, we'll send a reminder to you that you haven't paid or you have to contest or challenge the offense. So on the 14th day, if you haven't still paid, we'll start charging 1% from the 15th day onwards.
0: Wow.
1: So say
0: 1% on the original charge.
1: Original charge.
2: Quick loan.
1: So so say your first two offenses is 10 penalty needs, then one penalty is 12 city. So 12 times 10 will be what?
3: 120.
1: So if you don't pay 120 on the 14th day, on the 15th day, 1% will be on the 120.
0: It's 120
3: pesos.
1: So on the 16th day, 1% will be on the
3: by 10 days.
2: It's a compound
1: interest.
2: Wow.
1: So that you go and pay or go and challenge it quickly before the ticket will be cancelled. It will be your name. So assuming you still don't pay, it has compound. So we will know, like I said, we have some understanding with all these government institutions I mentioned.
0: Mm-hmm.
1: You go and look for one service or the other then. When you go there, they will prompt Ghana Police Service that you have come there. And they will ask you to go and pay your fine
0: before
1: they will continue this, any service they will
2: to. Nice.
1: So you won't escape.
0: So before you renew your license, your roadworthy insurance, you still have to go and pay the fine
1: before. So there's no escape.
2: I like this.
1: There was this question I was asked that what if the with a regarding no this one goes to every motorist, not commercial, Pragya, Abubuya, everyone.
0: Wow.
1: Yes. So someone asked, what if the owner has died?
3: Because, it's true. Some of them, the owners
1: have not transferred
0: the ownership to someone else.
1: To someone. Of course, like I said, yes. Once he's dead, the number with which they register the car, the SMS will go to. But when they take pictures of your car, we have that information. So you go and defend yourself that within this time, you weren't the one driving. If you were to prove to us that you weren't the one driving within this time the offenses were committed, then you won't pay. But we found out that if you were driving, then whether we'll go on with you. You will pay.
0: Okay.
1: You understand the point, right?
0: Yeah. Let's talk about the contesting. Because if for 14 days, which is a 2-week period, I have to come and pay my offense. If I want to contest, should it be within that 2 weeks or it can extend beyond that? Because then if it's compounding, you're expecting your money.
1: Mm-hmm.
0: But if I'm not in to contest, In this case, we hear the part.
3: Come chill.
0: If I'm not in to contest within the 2 weeks, is that the stipulated time or I can do it after?
1: Thank you. You have 14 days within which to pay or contest. Wow. If you initiate your contest, it may travel out of 14 days. We understand. You are going to pay twice because of the court issue. That's why. But you need to initiate it within the 14 days. If you don't and it travels outside, you can still initiate it, but you will pay. You will pay. Because I brought 14 in the man. You still have to pay if you want to contest.
3: Wow.
0: Wow. Which is why it's not just limited to where the offense was taken.
1: Yes.
0: You can contest even if one can say own and you are outside of that jurisdiction.
1: Yes. The driver can contest on your behalf.
0: Okay.
1: If you can. Okay. In any case, he committed the offense. So if he says he didn't do, you just have filled the form for him. So he will go and contest the offense.
2: Medium of payment. So yeah. You send the message. Are you giving us a mobile number to send it to? Am I to go to police, the police station to pay the money physically? How are we going to do that?
1: Thank you. We have some short code. *222# You can point us now. Okay.
0: *222#.
2: Very easy.
1: Yes. And also the www.ghana.gov.gh.
0: Okay, so I have here government payments. Mm-hmm. The first one is payments/invoice.
1: Mm-hmm.
0: Two is pending bills.
1: Mm-hmm.
0: Three is GRA. Four is ORC. Mm-hmm. Five is DVLA. Six is GPC/MTTD. Mm-hmm. And the seven is judicial service.
1: So where you pay, you... Yes.
3: You can
1: pay
3: MTTD. All of it.
1: No, where they would you want to pay?
3: Oh, okay.
2: Can pay to
3: any of them.
1: Yes.
3: Okay.
2: Oh, nice. I never knew about the short code.
3: So are they supposed to bring a receipt when they are going to show that they have paid it, or they can just take, they just forward the message to you to know that fine, we've made the payment, so that there won't be any cases with their transactions?
1: That's a very good question. So just like you received an SMS saying you breached these offenses.
0: Mm-hmm.
1: If you pay, SMS will generate and send to you that you've paid and your tickets have been cancelled. So receive electronic notice violation like that, receipt of payment.
0: One of the major incidences in Ghana, it's trumping up a lot of money's been going here left and right, is SMS fraud.
3: Mm-hmm.
0: This particular SMS, the way it is written, nyimpa na osha da na to any automated text. So how can you combat that, especially something as new and rolling out? How do we know for a fact that this particular message is coming from the MTTD or it's a fraudulent one? What is the disparity in between those two?
1: Thank you. You know, this law was sent to Parliament for approval before we started talking about it. So that was taken care of by the cyber unit of Ghana Police Service and with other IT and the people who developed the app itself.
0: Okay.
1: So that has been taken care of. No
3: fraudulent
1: messages.
0: So we can you are certain there.
1: Yes.
0: Yeah, who be BRF MTT Duvoir. It is true and authentic. True,
1: authentic.
2: And from where I finish. From where I sit, what I feel makes it also a little easier. They are not giving you a moment number to send it to. There is already that short code, and you can't go to somebody else.
0: Okay, so that's the only medium through your phone.
2: Since we are following that channel, I think it's safer. So they don't give you a mobile number.
1: No.
2: So once the person said you were texting, there's a mobile money number, then you know that is out.
1: There's something wrong somewhere.
2: Yeah.
1: And if you can check the www.ghana.gov.gh too.
0: Okay.
1: It's quite broad. The portal is quite broad. Where you can contest after playing the
2: phone. www.ghana.gov.gh.
0: Okay, let's go through that. So I've opened it. It says, welcome to Ghana's digital service and payments platform.
1: Mm-hmm.
0: As an individual and then as a business.
1: Mm-hmm.
0: So over there, you can search government agencies. So let me look for MTTD. It says Ghana Police Service, MTTD Traffic Tech.
1: Mm-hmm.
0: So over there, it tells you their mission, their vision, their goals, objectives, all that.
1: Exactly.
0: And then right underneath is a yellow bar with the inscription, make payment.
1: Yes.
0: If we are, then you put your ticket number there.
1: Mm-hmm.
0: And then you submit the info.
1: Yes.
0: As simple as, okay, so make payments. If you put your ticket number there, it will generate,
2: you know, the amount you're supposed
1: you,
2: to pay.
1: You follow the prompt, what to lead you to do.
2: Like a POS machine.
1: Yes.
0: Like a POS, yes.
1: There's a contest portion of it there.
0: Let
1: if
0: me
1: you can,
0: go. Okay. Well, here is only saying make payment, but let me check overview.
2: Yeah, probably the three dots on the left, if there's any of them on the menu.
0: Let's find the service, check application status, give feedback. That's the three dots.
2: Oh, okay.
0: But over here, there are offices. So there's GPS, that's MMCD, Traffic Tech, Greater Accra. And so you can find the offices that you want to pay, do the payment.
1: Or, yes.
0: I'm still looking for the...
2: Okay, so as you go through that, let's come to the human aspect of traffic.
1: Yeah.
2: I mean, there are a lot of things that happen on the road that is not really intentional. It's a bit of the situation as it is. One, I flout the traffic in terms of maybe the red is on. Maybe I thought my life is that somebody was trying to chase me. So I thought that was the case and I was trying to do that to save my life. Maybe there was an emergency situation where I felt that delaying in that traffic would get somebody dying. So I had to run off.
0: I can lose consciousness.
3: Yes.
2: Exactly. And how, what in cases like that, as humans are there, especially when you have, how do you contest? Are you allowed to contest based on this ground? That's what I'm saying. Are you allowed to contest based on these grounds merits, or because you're flouted, you flouted it?
1: No, you contest based on these things you mentioned even more. So we are human beings now, like just you said, we can go off fast driving and we can used by go through the red light because it's an emergency. The only thing is that in your contestation, you have to prove that really this is what happened. So that's, you know, if the camera captures you or whoever captures with the PDA, the time will be recorded. So the time you cross the red line, you have to keep the time too. So that when it matches what the devices have, then true. You understand? The time you cross and the time the camera picked you or whoever picked you should match. They will know. Also, if it's an emergency, you get to the hospital. Of course, the emergency probably will be a human being. So you need to bring witnesses to come and contest. Truly, you did. Doctors, something you, once you go, you registered and taking, you have to come and prove that it wasn't intentional. It was an emergency. You needed to cross the red line, which you did.
2: I have a personal experience. And I don't know what it was, and probably, and I'm sure maybe, and I know it's totally wrong, somebody probably could have died, because of stuff like that. So it was, should I say, emotional situation or psychological? I was absent-minded in that sense. And I could see the traffic says red. And what said when I wasn't actually speeding. The traffic says red, but there were no other cars. It was daytime. Right after, the police were just right there. Irene was crossing the red and I was saying hi. And I was like, hey, stop. I'm like, ah. Like, and then I parked. Like, ah, what is happening? Say, ah, but the red light. Then, I don't know. Then,
0: red. You come back to your conscience.
2: I didn't see that. And I wasn't speeding. So, I mean, where am I rushing to? And then I'm actually seeing you, greeting you gently. And I was just going, stop. And I stopped. So, I was telling you, okay, so I understand what you're saying. This is your job, but just look at the parameters that this happened. Why would I jump the red on what grounds? After that, I need speed. I was still slowly getting there. I played with him generally. I don't know what was up to me, but I was just absent-minded. And then I think, you know, we started talking about it off air and had a little bit. He was human as well.
1: Yeah.
2: And I think he understood cases like this. And I don't know, but the cases like this where digitally it will be picked. Unfortunately, I don't know that if that human relation will be able to help you there. That's where I was coming with that, the question that I gave earlier.
1: Thank you. So, the machine, generally, if you want to contest, will have 6 seconds of your video, what you did.
0: Okay.
1: 6 seconds. Not speeding and you were that slow, as you said. So the 6 second video should be able to pull that out. Okay. Then we'll verify it's true. You're not speeding. So we said there was something wrong with you. The tickets could be cancelled.
3: Wow.
1: Yeah.
0: So there's always that human part of it where, yes, we are contesting.
2: Room for allowance.
0: I can see A, B, C, and D. But either way, it is up to your jurisdiction to tell whether or not you qualify to be exempted from paying?
1: Yes, we are human beings, big man. We are very human beings first before police, before any other thing we do. So we will consider that. Only that, we'll be cautious in considering that. So people do come and use it.
2: Take advantage
1: and then not pay fines, not fail the deterrent we want to send across. So we'll be cautious of that, but we are human beings. We'll have to fill in the human factor too.
0: Now, another question I have is, we know the DVLA is rolling out new number plates. Now, you are now bringing this into, which is next month, but the number plates aren't going to be ready for a while. And especially, it won't be distributed overboard.
1: Yeah.
0: Next year. But you're already rolling out next month into new number plates. Does that all culminate into the database you already have? Or then you have to pause, wait for people to get their new license? Or are we rolling out because what's what best to send? And now what? It means the old ones are going to be obsolete. So when you have database for that, when the new one comes, that small space, you know, can people be committed offenses and they can get away with it because they don't have the new place? What are going to be those nuances?
2: Well, better so why don't you just wait for everything to be done in 2017 and then start rolling out? Or you want to this pilot, is this supposed to be piloted so you know how it's going to work? And so that when the new, plates also come, you then check through how effective it's going to be.
1: Thank you. So as for the piloting, we've done that already. People have received SMS telling them next one you break, you will pay. Have received. I don't know if you've seen on social media. They have. So with the DVLA, as we said, they're going to roll out first January 2027, not 2017.
2: You mentioned it. I have to go back.
1: So it's just they have their system already. It's not about migrating and doing other stuff. Okay. It's not going to be that difficult. It's not creating a lacuna where people will take advantage of. We already have your data. It's a matter of they will generate the numbers, right? So they know how to.
0: It still correlates with your name, everything, and your information
1: out. Yeah.
0: Okay.
3: So I have a question about the normal people that passes by the roadside.
1: Yes.
3: What of the roads without pavement? You know, there are certain roads that are not the highways, but they do not have pavement, and we have to pass along the same route as the cars are passing.
1: Manager, this is your question.
3: Because they will be fine if you are the reason I'm asking this question is because there is a place on UTC campus that a student pass, but it does not have a pavement.
1: So if that's good, there's nothing that can, they can't be expanded, right?
3: No, it can't be expanded.
1: And you manage outside the road, Kakara.
3: I was hiding.
1: Yes. But
3: in Bian was his home.
1: Try.
3: Big trees.
1: You have to try it. Meander the way through.
2: That brings me to. Okay, you answered yesterday.
1: Yes. There was something I need to add. Now, the new road traffic regulation stipulates that when a car is in motion, no one should be seen standing by preaching or by selling some drugs.
0: No obstruction.
1: Nothing.
0: Like Moyo or Pedi Junction, watching turn and Zema.
2: No, I mean in the car.
1: In the car.
2: Go quadroom in the car.
1: When a car moves, you sit down. The driver will face, you pay the fine. Also, what you said, they've been given 30 meters away from the car when the car is close to the traffic light, unlike where they'll go close and come. That's why we have to extend this and postpone the rollout so that we'll tell everybody that, especially those selling, don't go close to the car when the car is in. Let the car park, then you go and buy your stuff before you come. You know, people have had their legs run on by cars and stuff like that. Oh my bro, if you go to them, the things they say, but they'll still go. So if they can't help it, we'll help them. By telling them stay away from the car 30 meters, if you flout it, you also pay.
2: So the cars are supposed to park,
1: and then get out, buy your things, and continue.
0: Finally, from my point of view, the imprisonment part.
1: Yeah,
0: because Obi and Tumi Ntia, yeah, impound bare 6 months. So at what point does a person get imprisoned for not paying their fines?
1: That's a very, very good question. So, as I said earlier, every offense has got its fine. Some fine, imprisonment or both. So, some 30 days, some 3 months. So, as I said...
0: See, her face has lit up.
3: three months! I have a question in my head. Yeah.
0: 30 days to 3 months.
1: Yes, 30 days to 3 months. Wow. So, get prepared.
0: With hard labor, because still no duty yet.
1: No, not hard labor. Just deterrence. Just to deter people, you go and come back. Really refined, come and work.
2: Not much is more security.
1: So, pay. Pay or you go, or both. When we have the information, we can still chase you. So your information is with that you haven't paid. There are 14 days that elapsed, and probably you might have committed another one, and another one. It will disturb the system. Mm-hmm. We'll have to force you manually to come and face the consequences. If you can't pay, then you go to prison. Depending on your offense, for 30 days, 3 months.
0: So,
1: got your misdemeanor.
0: But see, there's this rollout, I think, with the GES, with the government, where instead of giving children going to juvenile and all these things, they're giving them community service. And is that something that you can consider another imprisonment now, not imprisonment?
1: Thank you. You see, this is the road, the new road traffic regulation.
0: A booklet is a hospital.
1: It doesn't contain a community service. So, you are happy.
3: I actually thought he's going to say that there's
0: no community service. Once you flout, you're going to
1: No, as I said, we want to reduce the road crashes. Mm-hmm. That's all.
3: Okay.
1: So when you are pained by that, when you are driving, you be careful. When I hear you go through that, and you come and tell me what the stuff you went through, you will all start driving well. Then the road will be safe for us.
0: So we are giving, we are putting the responsibility in the hands of the drivers and the owners of vehicles.
1: Yes.
0: To make sure they do not flounder these roads.
1: Yes. And if you do, 30 days imprisonment should be fine.
3: 30 days can change a lot. It can change the individual, him or herself.
0: To prison.
3: 30 days.
0: Yeah, the mentality, the minds.
1: Even police cells for
0: 20 counterpart. Anyway, yes, it says so, but these are serious issues.
2: Yeah. And from what you said, from Nanajua's even question earlier, that brings me in. So it means that for this travel that we have, pedestrians are not part of this. Well, it doesn't affect them when to cross the road. And they also have traffic light they need to obey. There are times where, you know, the traffic for the humans are not on yet, but people try to sneak in and get out there. Instead of you to use the work path, you are using... Does it include pedestrians or it's fully just drivers?
1: No, it does. Where bridges or whatever have been provided for pedestrians to use them. So
2: a pedestrian can be fined as well?
1: Yes, when you don't use the...
2: Oh, okay.
1: Overhead walkway. On the highway, you shouldn't be seen. You shouldn't be seen to be crossing the highway.
3: Yeah. We have people who would actually climb over the
2: fences. La Paz area in Kuh, where they have
3: jumped that. Bad?
1: So they have the portion has been captured. To motorists, when you get to zebra crossing, as we say,
0: my God, please,
1: you have to stop. Zebra crossing, when you see somebody standing by the zebra, you just have to stop.
0: So they get fined for that?
1: No, whoever is affected may report.
2: Yes.
3: They should bring a fine for those who speed towards the zebra crossing.
2: If the camera is there, if the camera is there to support, that's fine. Because
1: when you put your foot on the zebra crossing, the driver has to stop for you to cross, no matter what.
0: Yes.
1: But we flout it
0: all the time.
1: I have seen it several.
0: All the time. Even on campus. Mm.
3: Some will stop for you and you get to the middle of the road and the other person coming is with speed and you don't know whether you should go or you should return at that point.
2: Some drivers don't understand. So you may put some pedestrian's life in danger. As you have stopped for him to pass, then the driver will be overtaking. I'll be shouting on you as well, rather doing the wrong thing.
0: Anyway, if you want to be part of this conversation, this is your only opportunity. 0502-085-888. 0202. there's something that you want to say or contribute to this, especially when it comes to being responsible as vehicle owners and as drivers.
2: But anyway,
0: so can you run us through the fines again?
1: Yeah,
0: just to explain further to Obiaranta CBR.
1: Okay, so we have some selected fine and its consequences here. So using the phone while driving, we already know it's
0: Obi Frey. Hello.
4: Good morning.
0: What's your name, MFRF?

0: Because how do you regulate that as well?
1: It's the MTT have to MTT will deal with that. Like I said, they will work alongside the machines. So, and it's not a highway where you can have to
0: man
1: come from. So you are within the community. So where MTTD were around, this should well we relayed this message to the their commander. Well, we'll be sure we'll command them to do that for because it's not this one. We received messages from them, okay. So we will deal with that.
0: Great, great. Please continue with the fines.
1: So we have overtaking at a pedestrian crossing, like we said, imprisonment 30 days or 300 Ghana cedis.
0: 300 cedis,
1: yeah,
0: that's the first offense.
1: No, for
0: over speeding.
1: No, zebra crossing.
0: Zebra crossing. Okay,
1: don't stop. Disobeying traffic officer or device.
0: Disobeying the device.
1: Yes.
2: Or the officer.
0: Or the officer. Officer is going to impart the device. No, sir.
2: Yeah, so.
1: And the seat belts, we already know. Talking on phone whilst driving, use hands free. So you can fully have your two hands on it, the steering wheel. Also, where you if you park wrongly, it's also attract a fine. Now, failure to provide required disability facilities on public transport.
0: Oh wow!
2: Public
1: transport. So
2: wow,
1: you have to provide a place where
0: it was a private car. One or one more from when I was once in a front end.
2: Oh, that one, it's already
0: in our car.
1: Oh, yes. Hey. Ah, good. That is I almost forgot. Thank you. Carrying children in motor vehicles. A person shall not drive a motor vehicle with a child who is under the age of 12 years. 12.
2: I thought it was 4. That was the front. Okay, do it.
1: Front. And when he's not up to 12, put him behind.
0: Behind.
1: Or is less than 45 centimeters tall and weighs less than 36 kilograms. So what he's saying is that when he's not up to 12 years, don't put him in front. Some people will not be 12.
2: But they are tall.
1: When they are this weight and tall, they can still be in front.
0: Okay.
1: And so the two goes. So before 12, he shouldn't sit or he shouldn't sit at the front or the back seat. And when he's a baby too, they have a
0: carrier
1: for the baby. You have to follow. And you bet you will be out. Everybody's in
0: place. Oh, but you will
2: be out. Yeah, bet you will be
1: out. Okada Abuboya operating without authorization. 600 to 1,200. In prison up to 24 months.
0: We have a caller. Let's go. Hello? Hello? Hello?
3: Hey. Good morning.
0: Morning. Your name, where are you calling from?
3: My name is Joseph Kwamia. From media.
0: Go ahead.
3: How are you?
0: We are doing very well.
3: Thank you. My question has to do with foreign service. How are you going to eat your fine and how are you going to receive your money?
0: Foreign
4: cars.
3: Vehicles.
2: So we see the food cars that drink cars.
0: Okay.
3: How are you going to eat your fine? I mean, the SSA, you don't know the owner,
0: the number, the driver.
3: How are you going to turn it and how are you going to achieve your fine?
0: Okay. Thank you very much for
3: thank
0: calling.
3: You.
2: Take the call.
0: The new content.
1: Yeah. But it's amazing. That's his concern, right?
0: Yeah.
1: Foreigner's car.
0: What you, Elubukas, did there too?
1: Well, if the camera captures him or her, for DVLA, we have to deal with it. They have the equipment to deal with that. But we also receive it. So they will receive the SMS too. Every car on our route is captured. Yes.
0: Wow.
1: They will receive the SMS. Or we use the ECOWAS route to deal with them.
0: Today, you quit you. ECOWAS. Anyway, this is all time would allow us to have because your commercial or the ECO. Thank you so very much. Thank you so very much, Chief Inspector Evans Etty of the Central Regional Police, who is the PRO for Central Regional Police in the Asibibri with this education. I think there's more to be spoken about. We have a whole month to educate people, and see, we'll be seeing his face as often here. Yabokoni Akaji, maybe you do it. Are they a sordo? Yeah, you're bad, but

0: So then see, Auntie and Kibiwa, this has been the workshop with myself, Raza Swaggy, Nanajua, and Yene Chief Inspector. So Morban, Ninyo Susu. It's ye na engineer.
1: Yeah, yeah. Thank you.
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And after a demanding week, though, we have had right here that it's natural to want a reward, but there is a difference between rewarding yourself and simply escaping from exhaustion. And recovery restores you. It allows the mind and the body to slow down, reset, prepare, and wait for what comes next. Not every break has to be filled with noise, activity, or excess. Sometimes what you really need is rest, reflection, and space. So as this week closes, ask yourself that, are you only looking for something to enjoy, or you are giving yourself time to recover? And it's a beautiful Friday morning, and we're back to you again the last day of the week, and we are going to be finishing it with a style. So good morning going out to you wherever this that you are. Good morning. I miss you guys already. I'm about to leave you and go and come back on Monday, but I miss you. I know some people like to play shenanigans. I don't know why they do it today. They have decided to do that shenanigan today. But anyway, today is Friday. Thank God it's Friday. And we are back here to give you that gist, that energy, that vibe, so that you can be able to finish your week in a grand style. Now, that's a question I'm going out to you. I said I'm going out to all my Friday buns and every single Fifi out there, Ifwa out there, Ifia out there, and Ify. Shout out going out to all of you out there. It's a beautiful, beautiful good morning. And when it's Friday, me, I'm so happy because we're about to go and rest. Yes, when the week is ending like that, you need to find something that you can rest yourself with. Something that you can rest the rest of the days with, because Monday will be back. And Monday is going to be officially the first week of October, because it's going to be the first Monday of October. So now make sure you're doing good out there, preparing yourself and putting yourself together to be ready to enjoy. So today on the show, you know, Fridays are not so heavy, but today there's so much to give you. There's a lot of events going on. Anyway, we'll do you justice by bringing you what is going on out there. We'll also say happy, happy birthday to people that are celebrating their birthdays. And then there's going to be a conversation, especially for my Fisher folks. Yes. Me, my memo, na me papa mo awo wo insano no. Today we'll have a conversation, and this conversation will be team this conversation. So we're going to be having a conversation with the Central Regional Fish Fair 2026, which is going to be happening on the 10th October 2026 at the forecourt of the Adisadal Park in Cape Coast. And this is actually seeking to promote safe fish, hygienic processing, and satisfied fish processing and informed consumer choices. Now, this has everything to do with our fisher folks. One walk up, one watching, no one was about, one walk home, one walk turn, nanya yedzi. So, all this conversation is about all of us. So, we'll have this conversation right here on TW Radio. And maybe along the line, we would have to go to the field and also pick a live feed for you. And to say, if it happens as the show is running, we'll also let you know, and then we'll pick a live feed for you. Because today being the 2nd of October, our Jubilee Park, that is the Victoria Park, there is going to be accounting to the people from the CCMA, that is the Cape Coast Metropolitan Assembly. They are bringing the accounting to the people. Today they want to give the account to every single person, every citizen of Central Region. So when that also come off as we're doing the urban mix, we'll do well and bring it to you. So today being Friday, it is packed because we want to wrap up everything. And also Fridays, I tell you,
Friday won't too for. Friday won't to be a fo because nyipa na wa na dwen do pon onko fi o ka shen sa be bim until nyaba na mbotu fo, but make sure that you're safe out there. And also want to say special thank you going out to Love and Vibes fans funyina, all the listeners of Love and Vibes, especially one person, and then also those that call in, send your messages, those that contribute on our Facebook page, all the messages in Emmanuel Teichi, and every single person, thank you so much for the contribution. Yesterday was another educative conversation that we had. We'll bring you another one. But for now, I am the audacious Miss Brown, and today is a Friday's edition of the Urban Mix. And you can also do well and send in your song request. Good morning and welcome to the Urban Mix.

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So we crop 49 cities. 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I'll call them a womb. Sounds snap as I will call any ma. 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

0: And you're still tuning to TW Radio 88.9 at the Friday's edition of the Urban Mix. I am Audacious Miss Brown. And earlier when I started the show, I told you that we're going to be having a conversation. And this conversation particularly, it is for my fishy folks. And all of us are out there. So wherever it is that you tune into, you're listening to me, make sure you keep your dial here because I have a beautiful woman in the studio and I have another gentleman also in the studio and I have a communication officer for Sewefia. She will give me her name. And also I have a representative from the Chamber of Commons Central Region, Ewaha. And I will introduce the two of you, them to you. And today the conversation is going to be highlighting the purpose and importance of the fair fish safety and also the certification and opportunities available to fish processors and businesses and the role of Chamber of Commons Central Region in supporting the fair and promoting business development within the fishery value chain. So that's the conversation we are going to be having here now. Women first, because I love women and I don't know what anybody want to do about it, but it is always women for me. I would always choose women any day, anytime. I am proud to be a woman and it's nice to be a woman. Good morning.
1: Good morning.
0: How are you, darling?
1: I'm fine, thank you.
0: Please give me your name.
1: Okay, so my name is Gloria Samamwa.
0: Okay.
1: I am the communications officer for Sewefia.
0: Okay.
1: Sewefia is an NGO that is based in Elmina. We work with fish processors and a lot of stakeholders in the fisheries value chain.
0: Mm. Yes. Okay, Gloria. I'll take from the gentleman. Good morning. Who already started arguing with me about something that I don't know why we are doing it, but that is one of the things. Good morning, Tisa.
2: Good morning.
0: Your name.
2: My name is George Ben Smith and I'm the chairman for regional chairman for Ghana National Chamber of Commerce and Industry Central. And you can find Chamber of Commerce at the top floor of UCC Credit Union Building.
0: Okay. Okay.
2: Where you can, you know, discuss with Chamber about business and all the things that we do so that you can be able to progress in your business.
0: That's good.
2: Yeah.
0: Welcome to you, a lady and a beautiful lady and a gentleman. The man who likes
1: Thank
0: to argue
1: so
0: with
1: much.
0: Women. But it's nice. It's nice.
2: At this point in time, it's 2-1. Therefore, no comments.
0: You have to be very careful because you're in between two women.
1: Yeah.
0: And unfortunately for you, both of us are fair.
1: Yes.
0: We might do something to you that you might not like. So let me start with you, Gloria, right?
1: Gloria.
0: Let me start with you. To begin with, what actually is the main purpose of this Central Regional Fish Fair 2026?
1: Okay, thank you very
0: much. Please use the headset so you can hear yourself very well.
1: Okay. All right. Thank you very much. So, as I earlier mentioned, Sewefia is an NGO that works with fish processors.
0: Mm-hmm.
1: And we train them to package the fishes well and also handle the fishes in a hygienic way.
0: Okay.
1: And so one of the interventions we do is what we call the Safe Fish Certification and Licensing.
0: Okay.
1: And this particular initiative is under the Sustainable Oceans Project that is being funded by the Norwegian government.
0: Okay.
1: And we have partners including the Environmental Justice Foundation, as well as the Hempuano Foundation.
0: Okay.
1: And so for this particular year, it is something we usually do. This is the fourth edition.
0: Oh.
1: Yes. We did the first one at Elmina.
0: Okay.
1: And the past two has always been at the Addis Adel Park.
0: Okay. Okay. Yes. So this fourth one would also be at the same Adel, place.
1: Yes, at
0: I see. Gloria, is it okay if we mix the language so that we can get to the larger people that we are looking for?
1: Indeed,
0: are you good with speaking the local language?
1: Yes, I will try.
0: You will try.
1: Yes.
0: Okay. If they murder us, we'll take it like that. So let's try for me.
1: Yes, please. Indeed, the American say, Sewefia ye jume kwa, ye ne mba waho nam.
0: Okay.
1: Yes, a 1 year juma.
0: Okay.
1: Na every year bia, ye ye Central Regional Fish Fair, na ye yi mba na ya treacher omu kwa impasona, ye she nam no. Na omwa betre, consumers, yeah, na ye renam no sina e was say in nam isitefa. Aha, inti every year,

0: to see processors, producers, transport sectors. The value chain is wide.
1: Okay.
0: You can have consumers, and even you can have entrepreneurs who are coming, as well as the customers and investors. So when we are supporting the fish fair, it is not only us, but there are other stakeholders. But we are partnering them so that we can be able to help the region be able to promote fish safety, fish eating, and safety habits of processing the fish, as well as safety consumption.
1: These are very important.
0: Exactly.
1: Because sometimes yesterday no why a number din or the lights hatch a numna, wash a number druna, what a number will pay baby ever drew fear bay ready days and numno. Now I be all wamo. You end up eating fish and sometimes you end up getting problems.
0: Yeah.
1: Okay. Reach off your crank. Because sometimes we feel eating fish is the most healthiest.
0: Exactly.
1: But you busy number as I yare good and it becomes another thing. Gloria, every year you guys have a team. Now this year, why is it so important that we're talking about securing the food chain?
2: Okay. I think earlier in the year or mid-year, we had this trending issue at Tema with regards to how the fish processors handle fish. And we have seen that a lot of consumers do not understand. Once when you baby, when you miss fat manam.
1: Oh yeah, ma be yasana yawe. Okay.
2: And it was an eye opener for a lot of people to see that, okay, so Namna Yerin Bibrina, this is the situation. It comes from before it is transported. And so this year we decided to focus on educating consumers about the value chain and how fish processors have to make sure that right from the shore to their facility and then to the market space, it is a good process so that at the end of the day, we are getting good fish to consume. And so, as you were saying, it is it's an issue of concern because issues on hygiene and issues on illegal, unregulated, unreported fishing is very predominant in the fishing sector. And when you... When what we do as Sewifia is to educate the women to ensure that they advocate and know what fish to bring to the market.
1: Okay.
2: And so the people, the fish processors you'll be engaging at the fish fair are women who are trained, who have a certificate that shows that they
1: are. So you need to have a certificate to be able to be a fishmonger.
2: Yes. It, and it was legalized as of last year, 2025.
1: Wow.
2: It's a policy. And they have a 2-year period to ensure.
1: And she said, any certificate, I ain't doing whole now. Is that what it is? Is that what this is about?
2: No, after 2028, say, any kita certificate, I ain't doing whole now. In freeze nam enton.
1: That is cold stuff.
2: Cold stuff. You need a certificate to ensure that. And we have the Ghana Standards Authority and then the Food and Drugs Authority helping us and then the Fisheries Commission as well helping us to ensure that the women are doing the right thing. And so this year we are focusing on the value chain and most especially consumer awareness to understand what happens.
1: I think this is actually an eye-opener for me because I didn't even know that for someone to be able to handle fish, maybe a and being funny ziffy in sooner than now, what about in sunana for you to be able to handle it, able who and able to and able to quan edible kogum, you need to have a certificate.
2: Yes, please.
1: Do we have that enough? Do we have that education enough? Mr. George, from your office, from your business perspective, from that side, do you think we have that enough education? I know Sewifia is doing it and they've been starting to do it one by one. Ah, for 4 years now, they are ongoing doing it. But do we have that enough education? Because Simon Kasa America, from my own personal perspective, Nkwafubia water nama mumwenyim will get a certificate. No one.
0: Okay. I am the pade aka the masi. No, me feel the ma old can order yin na chasi. Ewa on yide. And I'm my main more scenario be
1: okay.
0: Many of you, and I'm that
1: okay.
0: Now, my win a mubomin enemy with him.
1: Yes,
0: only a first example.

0: obom.
1: Okay.
0: Ante we fimi ofin fa na obe. Then yen yen no reverse approach.
1: Okay.
0: Into ofin fa na obe da ijazi. 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Wo ye ne den.
1: Okay.
0: Wo twane mo say ya ansa na wo zo worry ye anade ofi wo no wa ko okoto no hin.
1: Okay.
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0: aha
1: Gloria, I want to ask something as an ordinary customer. I'm emetinai mepenam. I like to do this fresh fish, and that's the rarest part of eating fish, because you wouldn't smoke, you won't fry it, you won't poach it, you won't do anything to, you won't grill it. It's just the direct rarest form, just that you just add only other ingredient to it. Now I want to find out from a perspective of an ordinary customer, say enamorubo drun sima, what are some of the things we had to look for? First, and my mom used to be in the fishing community. She used to own these canoes. So if say when they bring the fish, no, number was about brano ozu kufia. There's one thing she does. Oh boy, and I'm gonna need to know there's a part in the fin side, you know. And now wash a day or the one ya koko and now on the one ya koko. When she does that, I was a little child. I didn't know what she was doing. So when I grew up, now I asked her, ma, I was in there, everybody, number one, a boy, nahana, and sana, ayen, and then it wa and yen at that twinchen, what it is. And she said, she's checking if the fish is still fresh. Now, my question I ask is, and I don't know if you sunum, maybe a walk, maybe a walk, a zim, half a sling, walk, every coast, maybe a walk, maybe a walk, a chen was an abba. Let's say we are in Cape Coast. Now, the fish come from that far to hear about from being from one same what was the so what's the baby over to messiah for what could go over who over do you do what are the things we have to look out for to see that whatever it is we're taking in is in good condition.
2: Okay. Thank you very much for that question. I would even advise not to buy it and send it home before you check.
1: Okay.
2: And so what we are propagating here is that the Fisheries Commission and government has given out some standards and requirements.
1: Okay.
2: And we are training the fish processors to know this.
1: Mm.
2: And what we are doing for them is that we are getting them certified.
1: Okay.
2: And so when you go to the market, look for someone who has a certificate.
1: Uh-huh.
2: So that's the problem right now.
1: Okay.
2: And so there is advocacy for the certified fish processors to have a special market.
1: Okay.
2: So that when you go to Abra Market, you know that these fish processors are here. And so that advocacy is ongoing currently because most of the fish processors do not have the certificate as we are speaking.
1: Okay.
2: And so a few keys that you can look at. When you go, you have to look at the eye of the fish.
1: Okay.
2: So, for instance, you're at Abra Market or you're at Kotokraba and you want to buy fish. Look at the eye of the fish as to whether it is reddened or it is black.
1: Okay.
2: When it is reddish, it means that it is fresh. Okay. When it is dark, you know, blood, when blood dries off,
1: it becomes dark brown.
2: Exactly. And so when the eye of the fish is dark brown, it means it has taken a very long time for it to be there. Another way is to put your hand in the water or touch the fish.
1: Hey, Gloria, no.
2: No, so you don't make the person know that you are checking.
1: Okay.
2: So because you are negotiating to buy a fish, you touch it to see, okay, me pay you another, me pay you
1: another.
2: And then as you are standing there, you check whether your hand is itching.
1: Okay.
2: Because one of the chemicals they use causes itching of the hand. And so you can also check that as well. Another thing is to check the water the fish is in.
1: Okay.
2: If it is not flowy, if it is slimy,
1: then
2: it means that the fish is not, and a lot of other things you can look at. But what we advise is that because we are training the fish processors and we want them to be patronized, we are saying that when you go to the market, ask, because we have some of them in the market.
1: Okay.
2: Their packages are different. The way they are dressed are different. You look at the person selling the fish, because we have trained them not to wear the same dresses they take to the shore to buy the fish, to come and sell the fish.
1: Okay.
2: And so if you are looking at buying a smoked fish and the person behind the fish is not well dressed, then you see that this person has not been trained. The person is selling the fresh fish as well and is not well dressed, then it means that the person has not been trained. And so we are asking consumers to look out for some of these signs.
1: Okay.
2: Yes. And then we are asking the women who are certified to have a tag because of traceability, like the way Mr. Smith was saying. If you eat a fish and something happens to you, you should be able to say that I went to Kotokraba to Madame so-so and so. And most of the ones that have been certified, they have labels, they have their numbers. And so when you find one, make the person your sole supplier so that you can always call them and then purchase your fish from them.
1: I know it's going to be a long process. It'll be a few days. Now, and I'm going to put them on my wrist. So, I'm George, from your aspect, I'm coming to you because of the business aspect and then Chamber and Commons aspect. Now, you seek to grow entrepreneurs.
0: Yeah.
1: You seek to connect them to partners and then give them elaborated opportunities. Now, this is what we have at hand. What is the part of Chamber of Commons playing in this participation whereby we'll end up having safe fish for consumers to have?
0: Okay. Now, Chamber of Commerce, in Azayari and Sisiano, on your day, Unwonuma, Watton, Nomina, Sisiano, on them day, yene partner, or ye say with ya, Sisia, or ye in Chirichirno. 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
1: There was a time that McCall Gum, I wanted to buy fresh fish. And then when I was buying the fresh fish, there's a lady that was standing by me. It's my mineral chicho namono not ozero she black polythene. 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Now Ezbo Kofi na wasi. So I asked, what has the rubber got to do with the fish? Because I'm not so I say. So you're fresh. What has the black rubber got to do? So normally when she's coming to the market, Nara Zanazaba, she comes with her own pack. Maybe a nan rubber, chanchan rubber, and the plain one. Nara Daba, then she will take it. So I decided to buy two different fish in two different packages.
0: Okay.
1: And then I wanted to understand it. So I took both of them to the house, one in the black rubber and one in a normal plain rubber. Namzukosha Fuju. 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But the one in the black rubber didn't take me 3 days. 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It felt some Osha free jumba, but not no more I had thrown. And I'm like, okay, it could be that it be a rubber. So I didn't even go back to say it be an amna in your papa. But I thought it was rubber nana. Wama. And I'm not wired. Mr. Smith, to awesome.
0: Inti, the main entity na inyama yere keni yina ano, se eba honom nesu wa chechi umwa. 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
1: Okay.
0: Mwa ye no, enye the same thing.
1: Okay.
0: 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Obama o packaging ni bi.
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0: 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Ye wo unwanuma wo transport. Unwanuma wo cold store.
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1: Okay.
0: No no, o che ye prepare na finance nkrofu susu wa abomozi na wa ye yo. 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Mfoso a ibinyan, ibinyan.
1: Gloria, this fair that is about to happen. If somebody is coming, or your hoho be on to that in the ya yer can awati. So if ya fish fair you want some and ka fair the treat fair and I didn't care num come, but now we have it happening and this is the fourth time. What are some of the things that people should expect? The opportunities, the activities, and then also the exhibitions. In your mobisi woho, chachemwen, give us that lineup and then give us the date it will happen.
2: Okay, thank you very much. So for the fish fair this year on the 9th, we'll be having the Minister of Fisheries and Aquaculture, Honorable Emilia Arthur.
1: She was 60 years yesterday.
2: Yes, she'll be attending the day, but she's our guest of honor.
1: Okay.
2: And we'll also have the Central Regional Minister there as well. We'll have the Executive Director for the Fisheries Commission, as well as the Regional Director for the Fisheries Commission. And we'll have our very own Dr. Osaberima Kwesi Arthur the second there as well, chairing the program. And so for the first day, we'll have the Deba in the morning, and there will also be a cooking exhibition. Where schools will be exhibiting foods made with fish and seafood products. And this is to promote the youth to be happy about fish and not just meats and the other
1: And I'm not weird. No boy yet, I don't know even because of this long process. And I'm not off. Because we live in Cape Coast, yet since one was yet, I'm not weird.
0: Then nomina worrying oba e once is all my miserable. Inti Ansan and I'm no bodu a punan and I'm punanura no moho.
1: I see. Inti
0: a debi and I'm no be as in wabeva, kukumasi, and kumasi, and no way.
1: Oh, kumasi, and I'm no alofo.
0: Inti, inti dam not, inti was a year ye demi training ya near catcher once a day. Oh yeah, one mom was now wing jap up and wing jack across.
1: I see the moon.
0: Ama and numna no bono on so wakufumwa because and yadama abibiano ebuhuna and nam no bono. Oh yeah, zen war coastline, but ever coast center no.
1: And I did
0: because do ni pee if you baby pee no was a poor. In fifth you want in fifth you and I'm no boo, wireful. But in a baby watching them no. No bunny isn't. See, Nina, you see the minion mania near catcher on the day on the swaya, no, so wash it. Some orchard wahan, not a day.
1: Okay.
0: Yes, you see.
1: Gloria, finish the activity.
2: Okay,
1: for
2: so
1: us.
2: When the deba is done, during the deba or during the activity, there will also be free health screening. This year, we are adding a free health screening because we are talking about safety and we are talking about hygiene. And so we want consumers and all the exhibitors to have a screening and especially for our fish processors because they work in a very risky environment. And then also the exhibition will be open. So any type of fish you are looking for will be there. We'll have fresh fish. We will have shrimp powder, fish powder. We'll have smoked fishes. We will have tilapia. We will have catfish.
1: I see.
2: All type of fishes
1: the
2: will
1: fish
2: be available.
1: That I'm scared of.
2: And what is important is that if you're coming, and even if you won't buy fish, we are asking you to just come and see because it is an awareness creation we are doing. Just come and see how the fish processors have packaged the fishes.
1: Okay.
2: You were talking about the packaging, for instance. A lot of the women use cement papers to package the smoked fish, and that is not the right way.
1: I have experienced that before. I used to live in those areas. I don't know what the cement people. Normally, when they be no movie, sit down. Walk, walk, catch papers. No, mean I had a great grandmother who was in that fishery business. Yeah, yet no only paper cement papers. No, what you good name? No, don't know what I hope. Eh, Jesus, you.
0: Yeah, cement.
2: Yes. So we are saying that even if you are not coming to buy, just come and see how those who have been trained, those with the certificates, handle the fish, so that when you go to the market, you are able to tell the difference.
1: Okay.
2: Just come and experience. Come and witness the day. The second day will be. We'll also have our stakeholders, Ghana Standards Authority, Food and Drug JAGS will be there, Fisheries Commission will be there, CEDICOM will be there, Chamber of Commerce will be there. You can come for networking if you want to know anything about the standards, the requirements, because as you were saying, a lot of consumers are not aware that fish processors should even have certification.
1: Yeah.
2: So it will be a grounds for education. Come and listen to what the Food and Drugs Authority are asking of the fish processors. Come and listen to what standards they have to meet, so that when you go to the market and you don't see those standards, you don't buy those fishes. On the second day, we'll have just the exhibition. There'll be fish available, selling any type of fish. And we are asking consumers, don't say I don't have money or I don't need fish. Just come and witness. We are asking you to just come and witness it. Thank you very much.
1: George, before I'll let you guys go, now there's somebody listening wondering that why do them the motion? What's the use of why them maybe I'm a monwinam? And why should I even bother myself now? My more concern is with the businesses, the entrepreneurs, and why they should even be part of this fish fair. And then the last thing I would want you to add is, yaka certificate, yaka, kuma esiden yami yaduma 2028, obaba. Is that something, or de yeko register? Na ye tueske bi, ye ye preparation bi, what are some of the things we'll do for our fish people to be able to get this certification? Ne yina ya isif.
0: Okay. Now, mame nisha simfi, bibia, ek about, ubia onri nam na, owodo ubia ba.
1: Okay.
0: Today may ye Orange Friday. 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
1: Okay.
0: Eho. 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If you so one, and then one away, and I mean, Pina one register one business where you're sole proprietorship, be micro business. 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
2: next week Friday
0: obeye de ngege na mo wo mi de Matide wo beye your friend and Ezibanu competition. Ezibanu where you are one phone call.
1: Ezibana.
0: Yeah, you be test wo.
1: Like give me a lot.
0: In your mekwa ihuru na to won kaka. Apoku na to won kaka.
1: Fish tasting.
0: Yeah, be fish tasting. Into won won bra. Ah your crane you be a you crane be test fish.
1: But your comment didi na ko. Ai, for your phone
0: call. Madam, remember plan na enyi mi
2: kwai.
1: Okay. Right, give me your last message.
2: Yeah, that at here for you now, say na sena Mr. Smith kaya no say bana unim certificate and I say unim sena process no obeko to a good place I'll be to me about naya trail.
1: Okay.
2: Na yeah tunsa fro bia say 9th and 10th pinyin fo akokudam ebeba ho.
1: Okay.
2: In 1 hour ho nama ya certify one wants to be or be baho, especially okay. consumers are won him there ebia and nam ye ni pay wa certifying another onset. A bit me abinya will be no contact.
1: Mm.
2: Yes certified fish processors if we Volta region airba, ya the beefy Accra airba, ya the beefy Western region airba, a ha central region and so a banze commenting coastal communities ni na there are fish processes are Elmina inti se
1: upe
2: Briwa wo ho
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1: okay Mr. Joe Smith your last word
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0: 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oye popo say ya oma pomedzin oma you feel good
1: one thing I yan your advert then there your advert and
0: thank you baby
1: so
0: after say we fear but say we chamber of commerce I yan so your office or you
1: so do we have office of Sewifia in Cape Coast
2: no we are in Elmina Bonyabima
1: okay chamber of commerce wo he working
0: your office or UCC credit union or yeah oben SIC di kom edan ne nchen no no idu honum na ebisa ye wo so wo ye wo yenye FDA fu nyina na yenye wono wo
1: the same dan
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1: okay
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1: Thank you guys very much for this education. It's been a pleasure having you, Gloria, and Mr. George Smith. It's indeed a pleasure having you. I believe this is the conversations we need to be having so that we all of us will be on the safer side. Because as we talk about tilapia 200 cities, neighbors in on your daughter. Guys, thank you so much.
2: Thank you so much as well.
1: Indeed, it's a pleasure. I believe you've heard all you need to hear. Se penam damam penami na erinam damirinamia. You would have to stick and stay here with me. Let me take this reader. When I come back, we still have more to do on the show.

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You can find them there. And then also this week, there is going to be the Outpouring 2026 at the Victory Bible Church International in Cape Coast. And this outpouring is with Prophet Francis Aubin, the Keeper's House Chapel International. And this is going to be happening on the 5th to 7th October 2026. And the host is Bishop Richard Ampedu Duku, the Victory Bible Church International Cape Coast. And it's going to be happening every 5:30 p.m. each night. And the Friday is going to be all night at 8:30 p.m. And the Family Sanctuary Choir, Minister Frank Guilford, Minister Akapo, and Ernest Hayford, and Minister Wilson will be ministering in song. Mark your calendars and make a date to see us there very, very soon. Now, XO Bar is saying that if you want to experience good food, have a satisfaction or feeling a meal made with love, then make sure that you come to XO Bar. 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And you're still tuning to TW Radio 88.9. It is always a pleasure having you here with me. And now, Sir Etonanam, Eyanam Huejuma, this conversation, I believe you had one or two out of it on the 9th and 10th of October. Make sure that you find yourself at Adesadao College, Nakwa Fish Fair Nibi, Na Yanko.
It's exactly 11:30 in the studios of TW Radio, and today is the 2nd of October. Now, we have a few more minutes to enjoy the show. Let's enjoy good music right here as you stay here with me. This is the Friday's edition of the Urban Mix.

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0: And indeed, it's been a very, very good week, a very long one, and we have successfully come to an end of a fruitful week. And I want to say thank you so much for always holding us up and always being here with us every single time from Monday to Friday, 10 a.m. to 12 noon. Thank you, thank you, thank you, thank you. I want to say our thank yous and our goodbyes right now. I am the audacious Miss Brown, and I did this together with DJ Plastic. And I believe today has also been a very fruitful day and a very successful one. We'll come back to you, God willing, Monday, where we'll start the very fresh week in a fresh new month, October, the third month. I believe there's something good out there for you. Make sure you have a very great weekend and be safe out there. Newsy Brief is up next with Ayatollah Abbas Tete. I am the audacious Miss Brown. I'll come back to you, God willing, Monday. Take care.
1: 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Miss Brown.

0: Good afternoon. You are most welcome to the newsroom for the Midday News in Brief, coming to you live from our studios located on the Kingsway Avenue stretch here in Cape Coast. My name is Ayatollah Abastete, featured in this afternoon's News in Brief. President John Dramani Mahama says his administration remains firmly committed to expanding access to quality healthcare for all Ghanaians. He says the government is expanding free primary healthcare, strengthening the National Health Insurance Scheme, investing in hospitals and health workers, and leveraging the Ghana Medical Trust Fund to ease the financial burden of serious non-communicable diseases on families. President Mahama made the remarks after touring the Global Mercy, the world's largest civilian hospital ship, which is currently docked at the Tema port.
1: Our government is expanding free primary health care, strengthening the National Health Insurance Program, and investing in hospitals and health workers. Through the Ghana Medical Trust Fund, we're also working to reduce the burden of serious non-communicable diseases on families. The specialist care mercy ships provides as a valuable contribution to the wider effort of government. And so I expect the responsible ministries and agencies to work together so that patient movement, medical supplies, and other operational arrangements are handled promptly and in accordance with Ghanaian law. Our support for this mission must be practical and accountable. And already Dame Anne has apprised me of two challenges they are facing. And I can assure you that when I leave this ship, those problems will be sorted out.
0: Well, TW Radio has been named Tourism-Oriented Media of the Year at the 2026 Central Regional Tourism Awards. The station received the award at a ceremony held at the Coconut Grove Beach Resort in Elmina on Wednesday, September 30. The award recognizes TW Radio's contribution to tourism promotion and its coverage of tourism-related activities across the central region. Moving away from the region, well, Ghana's Finance Minister, Dr. Keith Olatofosun, has received a 10 million Ghana cedis dividend from the National Lottery Authority NLA, marking the first time the authority has made a dividend contribution to the state since the year 2017. During the presentation in Accra, Dr. Fosun commended the NLA's newly inaugurated governing board led by Board Chairman Frederick Emisa and Director General Mohammed Abdul Salam for getting the authority back on track. However, he emphasized that the 10 million Ghana cedis payment must not just be symbolic and demanded that the NLA continue to scale up its operations to generate even more revenue for the consolidated fund. To broaden its presence and counter negative public perceptions, NLA Director General Mohammed Abdul Salam noted that the authority is actively working to establish permanent regional workspaces and is channeling part of its proceeds into community development via its Good Causes initiative. This revenue breakthrough follows a broader lottery policy shift under the current administration, including the total abolition of the controversial 10% withholding tax on betting and lottery winnings to ease financial pressure on citizens.
2: From 2018 to today, National Lotteries Authority had not presented a PESWA to the Ministry of Finance until this morning. I am particularly happy to note that National Lottery is back and supporting. I'm working with Attorney General. This month, October, we'll finalize those agreements and get them. I believe the National Lottery deserves better than what you are getting. The revenue has been ceded unreasonably to the other entity as against the government. And we believe that that needs to be corrected, and we'll correct it immediately.
0: Before folding up with this bulletin, well, the Black Star Experience stakeholders engagement is currently underway in Cape Coast under the theme Enhancing National Understanding and Ownership of the Black Star Experience. The engagement brings together key stakeholders to discuss the initiative, deepen understanding of its objectives, and explore ways to build a stronger sense of national ownership and participation. The session is also expected to provide a platform for stakeholders to share ideas and perspectives on how the Black Star Experience can be effectively positioned to promote Ghana's tourism culture and national identity. That's it with the news in brief at this hour, coming to you from the studios of TW Radio 88.9. My name is Ayatollah Abbas. For more news updates, do log on to twradiogh.com. Coming up next is Chill Sports. Thanks for your company.

0: 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If the infection spread to the kidneys, symptoms may include fever, chills, and back pain. UTIs can be prevented through simple health habits. 1. 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Urinate after sexual activity. And 5. Wear clean and breathable underwear. UTIs are common but should never be ignored. Early treatment can prevent serious complications, especially kidney infections. Always remember to take Core Mixture, Core Plus Mixture, and Core Capsules to help keep your immune system strong and active against sickness, and Core MT Mixture to help you stay malaria or typhoid free.
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0: Outpouring 2026. 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Yedi Afi Annual Major Conference. 2026 Diano Ebreu. Edonia Tunidin Se. The Outpouring 2026. Oso Fupawaya Tun Sanfreno. Ye Prophet. Francis Obin. So forward at the Keeper's House Chapel International. No. Nania Jumediani Sini Nasu. Ye Bishop. Richard Ampedu Duku. Wano Ene Sofu Pawa. Wada Victory Bible Church International. 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Ano. Annual Major Conference. Esha Sefil October. Because 7th October. Wa Victory Bible Church Auditorium. Family Sanctuary. Ewa Kepust. And Yumre 5:30 Debiara. Na Friday all night. Ye Yumre 8:30. Ya ton san fanyum to foto chogru wo be bon nyuma bon de ruta e dia ton tuma safurade wana wo ba sie ni bini family sanctuary kwa minister Frank Guilford minister Akapo minister Ernest Hayford and minister George Wilson show calendar sin so ne sie sie ho how many you will be blessed your life will change for the better god bless you the outpouring 2026 outpouring 2026 see you there ye be sie wo jumedie na sie
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0: And then Ronaldo! Oh! What a goal by Cristiano Ronaldo! Sensational!
1: Perez is catching Charles Leclerc, who takes it towards the inside. Perez on the inside, Charles Leclerc gives him just enough space.

0: D'Antoni won't call timeout and let the Raptors set up their D. The crowd on its feet here at the Air Canada Center. Lynn puts it up. Bang! Jeremy Lynn from downtown! And the Knicks take the lead! Amazing here at the Air Canada Center.
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2: Trips now, and I'm with Ghana star Asamoah Gyan. When you look at that group, do you think the Black Stars are going to make it to the knockout stages?
3: Well, I think it's a very tricky group right now, and all the four teams want to qualify, and definitely we are optimistic back home. 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
4: Azuma Nelson, there's not much we can say to Pat Caldwell. 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
5: 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And I came in to knock him out in the first round. You know, man, that's what I make my mind. But because the people here didn't treat that good. You know, they're making all kind of ways to get the title from us. But I want to prove to them I'm the best in the world.
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7: 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Chinibua, where is the connection? Yes! Elmina Sachs have finally broken the deadlock.
8: He scored over Reed, but the pass from O'Shea is straight to Fatawi. He's pushing the goalkeeper off his line. He's retreating, Walton. Fatawi! Oh, my goodness! What a sensational goal!
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the trophy, which it is all about. He is one of their forefathers. He is one of their legends and always will be. He had his moment. He had his turn. And now he is thrilled to afford such moments to his young compatriots. Not this time. For Messi, for Argentina, this time it wasn't to be. This time, even the greatest conjurer in the history of the game couldn't quite cast his spell. Messi's magic will endure forever, but 4 years after captivating Qatar and hoisting the trophy high, the simply beautiful, unmatched Lionel Messi must settle for second prize. And so must all of those who wear the stripes of La Albiceleste. 7 World Cup finals, 3 wins, and now 4 defeats. There's almost nothing more painful than nearly, but not quite. Tears. From the greatest, tears. 4 years ago, it was perfect. Perfection is hard to repeat. And so, it is Spain's time. 2 summers ago, they danced in Berlin, crowned champions of Europe again. And now, once more, Spain are elevated from continental to global glory. Well, until now, the ultimate thrill for Spain, the extraordinary privilege, has fallen only to Iker Casillas that heady night in Johannesburg 16 years ago. And now Rodri steps forward to live that same dream. The embodiment of Spain's certainty, their poise, their class. Rodri will reach for the gleaming trophy. La Roja, reach for a second star. And it will be brought to them. The president of the game, the president of the USA. In 2026, the champions of the world are Spain! Viva España! The best team has won it. And the best player the world has ever known leaves in tears. This time the party belongs to someone else. This is a Spanish summer night.

Good afternoon, going out to all the listeners of TW88.9. The time is now here again with us to bring you Total World Sports Live on the Grass Premium Urban Brand 88.9. It is. My name is Raja Swaggy. Call me the MVP. I'm live on your radio at the moment. Don't forget, today we are live as well on Facebook and on YouTube. Just get to find us on TW Radio GH on all platforms. We are there live this afternoon. You want to see the face behind the voices that you've been listening to all this while. You want to log on right now to Facebook or probably onto YouTube as well. TW Radio GH, and get to be a part of those wonderful discussion that we're going to be having today. Once again, live on the show. And it's time to tell the world, tell a friend, tell an uncle, tell a sister that the show was airborne. And what makes it nice this time around is that you can share the link. Yeah, share the link, share the link, share the link, share the link. Let's get the link shared at the moment and let's get it going. Let's tell them that today we're bringing you something special on this very show. TW's own Total World Sports is airborne, and I'll be getting you into the stories like we do every single time. We start off with what we call the today in the history of sports. And today in the history of sports, we get on to get you some other issues. We'll be updating you on what is happening as well in the world in terms of updates. So we'll run you through the tennis and whatnot, what is current. Yeah. So from what is in today in history to what is really happening today that you need to be in the known from all the sports. Yes, it's a total world sport, not just football. So basketball, tennis, Formula One, swimming, Olympics, I mean, just name it. We'll give you the stories about it. So long as it is new, it is trending, and you need to hear it. And that's exactly what is going to be happening today. And after that, you get a chance to hang out with my panelists. They sit down, they put together all the things that they have really Giorgio over the week and put it all out there right here for you. And so, yes, you're going to be the panelists here today. I'll introduce them as and when necessary and when they have their presentations. So be there, hang on for that, and enjoy this ride as we get it in today. So let me just start it off straight into today in the history of sports. And because it's a Friday, yeah, we are limited time, so we don't delve too much into it. We'll be just, I'll let you know a few things, but like we do on Saturdays and Mondays, because we have more time, that extra detail. But just to hint you up and get you some little idea of what we're talking about, yeah? Today, in the history of sports, let's start off with something coming through in this bit. So there's a bit from the baseball, there's a bit from NFL as well, all line up in this dispensation. But running through some of them, and it's up to you to do some business with it. So in NFL, Bob Feller struck out 18 Detroit Tigers by the Indians, still lost the game 4-1. In that that is great. So they're able to strike out 18 Detroit Tigers in baseball, I beg your pardon, but the Indians still got lost, and they lost the game in their 4-1, and that also got people talking about it. Adi just pitched a perfect game against the White Sox, so every single pitch was right on point. And the pitchers, how do I put the pitchers? So they are the guys who threw, in terms of those who are not updated with their baseball. So as they are the pitchers, they are the throwers. And so you throw, and hopefully your man using the bat is unable to hit it. And so that get on to probably the person with the gloves, able to grab it. Those are what we call the perfect bit in there. So was able to do that throughout the game, and made history in there. And that is one of the other stories in baseball. In boxing, Tommy Burns knocked out Jim Flynn in 15 rounds to retain his Canadian World Heavyweight Boxing title. And this happened in 1906.
1906. Tommy Burns knocked out Jim Flynn in 15 rounds back then to retain his Canadian World Heavyweight Boxing title. So take note of that happening as well, and you will be super updated. Baseball seems to have a lot of stories in the history this time around, but we just selected a few ones just to serve you in here. And so in tennis, Steffi Graf became the youngest woman to win 500 professional tennis matches. 500, not a game, not a set, but matches. 500. What about tennis? Like, I mean, 500 times. And she became the very first ever woman to win 500 professional tennis matches in there. And that definitely worth celebrating in the life of a tennis woman in that bit. In the NFL, and Art Monk began his NFL streak of 183 straight games with a reception. Yes. 183 games without injury, nothing. 183 straight games, and of course, a reception was specially made for him for being able to stand that long in here. And probably get you one bit to wrap this up. But before I get to Formula One, still in Olympics, Lennox Lewis, but in boxing though, won the super heavyweight gold medal at the Seoul Olympics in 1988, second of October 1988. Lennox Lewis won the super heavyweight world medal at the Seoul Olympics, and that was memorable as it could get. And then, like I was talking about in Formula One, the world of Formula One, what happened was that driver Niki Lauda clinched his second Formula One World Drivers' Championship on the day like this. Yes, driver Niki Lauda clinched his second Formula One World Drivers' Championship in the world. And I probably would want to wrap up. I was keeping this one for the last. I mean, how can we do this?

80 on the 2nd of October. So that is that in the history of boxing and all that we put together right here to serve you and get you the updates as you need them to be. So that will be at, and thank you very much. We move away from this to the update in terms of the world of sports. And I'm getting straight into the stories this very afternoon. And we'll be starting off with the local scene where loads have been happening, especially concerning the Black Stars and how things have panned out with them. Not exactly something we are super happy about, but it is what it is. So let's get into it quickly and start off with the ministry and what they have been doing after Carlos Queiroz have been fired from his job as the Black Stars coach. So we start off with the sport minister, and the Minister for Sport and Recreation, Kofi Adams, has invited the leadership of the Ghana Football Association to a meeting following the mutual termination of Carlos Queiroz's contract and the Black Stars' poor start to the 2027 Africa Cup of Nations qualifiers. The meeting, which is scheduled for today, October 2nd, comes after Ghana suffered consecutive defeat to Cote d'Ivoire and the Gambia, leaving the Black Stars without a point from their opening two Group C matches. The FA and Queiroz mutually terminated his contract on Thursday, October 1st, a day after the association came under intense criticism following Ghana's 4-2 home defeat to the Gambia. The latest setback has intensified calls for changes to the administration of Ghana football, including calls for the dissolution of the GFA and for President Kurt Okriku to resign. The meeting where the sports minister is scheduled or expected to go down the state of the Black Stars and wider challenges facing Ghana football beyond the departure of the head coach in there. So if you are live with us on Facebook or on YouTube and you don't know your sports minister, that is him right there, Kofi E.D. Adams, as being pointed out there. And in other stories, the National Sports Authority, NSA, is facing renewed scrutiny as Yao Ampofo-Ankrah steps aside as Director General, while law enforcement authorities investigate an alleged over $600,000 visa facilitation scheme linked to the 2026 FIFA World Cup. Ampofo-Ankrah was asked to leave his position on Thursday, October 1st, bringing his departure at the authority to an end. And also, Professor Emmanuel Osei-Sapong had subsequently been appointed acting director general. He was part of the board, but now have been put in this position. The leadership change comes as investigations continue into allegations surrounding the visa issue that we have mentioned on the allegation center on claim that prospective travelers seeking to attend the 2026 World Cup were charged thousands of dollars for assistance in with their visa and travel arrangements. The minority in parliament said the individuals were allegedly charged as much as $8,000, with the total amount involved estimated to be more than $600,000. Like we mentioned, the NSA, however, has denied authorization, any visa facilitation or money collection scheme. And so SACI NSA Director Yao Ampofo-Ankrah have also come under some other stories. Although they call for his sacking, he has been sacked, but it's come under scrutiny that sacking him alone is not enough. And that is Deputy Ranking Member of Parliament Select Committee on Sport, Michael, in there speaking, and he goes on to say that sacking him alone is not enough. You need to do more in there. And he had these ones put together for everybody to know. But we get on to that story as he warned the president that with his comments saying that Mahama's decision to remove Ampofo-Ankrah from office on Thursday is simply not enough, and we'll be waiting for him and take a listen to the gentleman after he put these words together. But before that, Yao Ampofo-Ankrah himself has been speaking. That is the man in your shorts at the moment. He has been speaking about what has been going on, and he says that he got to break the silence for the very first time after the issue happened, and he was speaking in an interview.

0: interview, and these are his words in that interview, the last bit in there. So let's go hear him.
1: It is. There's a lot happening, and a lot happening. I'm sure.
2: Yeah.
1: On your way here, you had your questions, and then boom. You know. So yeah, it is what it is. But I'm very calm. And all things give thanks. That's how I was brought up. That's what I believe. And I think in when the dust settles, when there's calm, when there's less noise or no noise, we would, you know, get to realize that this is the reality and not whatever is being, you know, put out there. So yeah, I'm grateful, and I'm just looking forward to getting back to work when the time comes.
0: And that is Yao Ampofuankra speaking on the situation at large. Now we get all back on to the Minister of Sports and Recreation, Kofi Adams. He gets to speak again. He says that, hey, I don't hire nor fire coaches. That is not my job. And so some of the questions that you have for me as a press, I'm not in a position to answer them. This is the minister speaking.
3: Well, I remember it was either your same platform or another that asked me as minister about what I'm hearing from the camp, whether the injuries and what have you. And I answered that from the report I received, the goalkeeper at Tizigi, then it's okay. And as to whether he will play or not will be the decision of the coach. One of your former colleagues has been ranting and ranting around that the minister was suggesting who gets selected. I don't hire coach, and I don't fire coach. So you can direct your questions about the firing of the coach to the body that did so.
0: So that is the minister Edie Adams, who has been speaking in the well. He continued to speak and talks about the fact that government cannot dissolve the GFA because the GFA is a body on its own. This is him again, the minister Kofi Adams, speaking about the government and the FA.
3: Well, you know what Ghana Football Association is, and you know when a private company registered to exist in perpetuity, you cannot go and go dissolving it if they have not committed any wrong against their registration rights.
4: Okay.
3: So it is an association. I don't think that government has the power, and we must help educate. Government has power to do certain things. Government has power because the national teams that they superintend belong to us. FIFA itself has made provision in FIFA's statutes for what they call the FIFA Standard Cooperation Agreement, in order that it makes space for government who spends money, and because the national teams belong to them, to have a certain relationship with the FA. We want to push for that. We want to make sure that the Public Interest Committee works.
0: And that is the minister speaking in there. Away from Kofi Adams, and talked about Ernest Henry Nogbe, who's the Chairman of Parliament Select Committee on Sport. Ernest Henry Nogbe on Carlos Queiroz, as it, he says, if you go and bring in Jose Mourinho, Pep Guardiola, or Carlo Ancelotti to coach the Black Stars, we will still face the same problems. And that is not a problem. Ghana's problem goes way beyond that.
5: Sacking the coach will never solve the problems of Ghana football. And I must be frank with you. Over the years, I think this administration has engaged almost 9 coaches, and the same problem exists. What will solve the problem is to make sure they change the constitution of the GFA, so that they stop giving this autonomy, they stop giving this opportunity to only the football people to be electing their executives. If you continue doing this, they may only be electing their own people, and the problem that we encounter or we are encountering will continue to be part of the issues that confront us. Today, if you go and bring Jose Mourinho, if you go and bring Guardiola, if you go and bring all the top-notch, Carlos Ancelotti and co, and to coach Ghana Blasters, who still face the same problem.
0: And that is that with whoever you bring will still not be the ones to get it done in here. And still getting on with some local stories. There are some fixtures happening that was this weekend that need to be told. And in the Zone 2 Division 1 league, it's in Sopon Fidelity will be taking on that is New Edubiase at 3 p.m. today. Take note of that. And then the rest happen on Saturday and Sunday. So tomorrow, Ebiemo in Zama will take on Rose Park, and then Ebony will at Ejisu will play Sky FC. Pro Sports Academy at the Abida Home will welcome future stars, as Elmina Sharks will be at the Indom Stadium and welcome Park Academy. That is Sunday, 3 p.m. King Faisal also will be playing at Abidin Kumasi, and will be welcoming Mysterious Ebusua Drops somewhere in there at the Jim Feet Park. Soccer Intellectuals also will be at home to Nations FC. Sefi All-Stars will be playing Fete Man United as well. And away from the Division 1 on to the Premier League itself, on Sunday, all these blockbusters will be happening. Dreams FC at the University of Ghana Stadium will be hosting Accra Hearts of Oak. Adriana FC also at the Nana Adjuman Peru Park will welcome Straight All Blacks, as Bediama SC will make the trip all the way to DBB United. At the Port City FC, they will be at Nana Buama Donko the second inside Kukron Tumi, where Bechim United will be the visitors at 3 p.m. on Sunday. Same time, all the way in Pando, it will be Heart of Lions, the favorite being at home, welcoming the newcomers FC Ashanti Gold to fight in there. And Baseke Holy Stars at the AAK, the second sports arena, they will play host to Brekum Chelsea. Young Apostles will make the trip to Insetrain sports arena, where FC Samatis will play host to them all Sunday, 3 p.m. And we can't wait to see how these matches will pan out in the local scene. In getting on to some foreign front in other stories here, we'll be starting off with some boxing news. And in boxing, we have a Freezy McBones, who wins the WBO African Light Heavyweight title after defeating Nigeria's Appiah by majority decision in there. And that is where I was confused. Nigeria's Appiah, but yes, he was defeated him in that encounter. Still in boxing, unbeaten British welterweight champion and Konstantin Ersu says he wants a world title shot within the next 12 months. The 26-year-old, who is also the Commonwealth champion, retained his belt in August with an 8-round technical knockout with win over Ben Vogan, the Moldova-born fighter who has been based in Plymouth since he was 18, won his long stale belt in March with a point victory over Owen Cooper. "I want to be world champion next year," Ersin told BBC Southwest. "I've been offered 2 IBO world titles to fight with Jack Rafferty, and they say no," added Ersu, who has won all 16 of his professional bouts. "But if they change their mind, I'm ready to get this fight done." And now moving on from the gentleman who looking bloody with his gloves to other stories in tennis, and Mira Andreeva to the fans after beating Zhuo Yang in Beijing. He says that no matter where you are from, if you are from China, "I know some people came all the way from my hometown, from Siberia. I think they were somewhere over there. I don't know. But I just want to say thank you to everybody who made it today, who came to the match to support everyone in there." This is Mira Andreev, who is speaking in the stories in there, so we can get some more updates here with him. Mira.
2: I do enjoy this city and this tournament a lot, that's true. I just want to say thank you to every single person that was today on the court. No matter where you're from, if you're from China, if you're, you know, I know some people came all the way from my hometown, from Siberia, so I think they were somewhere over there, I don't know. But I just want to say thank you to everybody who made it today, who came to the match, and the support of every single person meant a lot to me today.
0: And that is the story of Mira Andreeva, who spoke in there. Away from that, let's do some Formula One stories that are in here before we hit you up with some football stories. Charles Leclerc ended second practice at the Bahrain Grand Prix in Malaysia on top. The Ferrari racer going fastest from Isaac Hajar and Lando Norris after familiarizing themselves with the Sepang International Circuit earlier on Friday during a dry and sunny opening practice hall. The drivers were faced with potentially more uncertain conditions entering into the FP2 as dark clouds lingered over the track. Most of the field appeared keen to get some early mileage on the board amid a 90% chance of rain during the session, leading to a queue of cars filing out of the pit lane when the green light appeared at 1600 local time. Now, Max Verstappen continued his pace-setting form from FP1 by setting an early benchmark in the second arm, the four-time world champion leading the way on a 1:37.785 seconds to go 2/10 clear of George Russell. In the other, Red Bull Hajar reported oscillations on the RB22 while things were not entirely smooth for Verstappen either, as the Dutchman radioed in about issues with the seating position of the car. So it wasn't a good day out for Red Bulls in that particular situation. Away from that, let's do some football stories. And football, where do I start from? Quite a number of stories to handle before we go, but let me just get it off and start with Sir Alex Ferguson, who has been speaking. But well, before that, the Treasury Committee have written to the Chief Executive of HM Revenue and Customs to ask about the tax implications of the Premier League's investigation into Manchester City. The HMRC could investigate whether City paid the right amount of tax and national insurance during the 9 seasons they have been found guilty of financial rule breaches. I say, or Boba, and new ones headed up for Manchester City, and whether they will be able to stand it or not is one of the issues that we're looking at. Still talking about Manchester City, Kaveh Sokol gives his thoughts on what could be the next Manchester City players. Manchester City denying all wrongdoing and have indicated their intention to appeal the decision. And this is what Javi had to say.
4: I mean, regarding those players, surely they would have been aware of the situation before they signed for City. You know, players like Elliot Anderson, Enzo Fernandez, even Enzo Maresca going to become the head coach there. Surely they would have spoken to their representatives about what was happening, what could potentially happen. But of course, they obviously decided to put that to the back of their minds and sign for the club. But I think they will be having some very, very uncomfortable conversations between themselves and also with their representatives, because, you know, their sort of livelihood is at stake, their career. Their careers is at stake now, because some of these players, if Manchester City are relegated or expelled from the Premier League, let's be honest, they're not going to stick around at City.
0: Definitely these players are not going to stick around. You don't expect Enzo Fernandez to be playing in the championship. We don't expect, Antoine Tamagno. I mean, they're goners. And so City would have to be ready for some of these things that are likely to come in. And Sir Alex Ferguson shares some memory of a time that happened back in 2018. So the legendary former Manchester United boss is recalling the day he returned to Old Trafford for the first time after suffering a brain and hemorrhage in May 2018. For 4 months after emergency surgery, Sir Alex Ferguson, famous for his hair dryer treatment when United dominated English football, was back to watch his beloved club take on Wolves in the Premier League. The man responsible for making the dreams of United fans around the world come true for once was unsure of the reception he would receive from the supporters, but he says, and I quote, "I wish I could say I was comfortable. I wasn't at all," Ferguson told BBC Breakfast. "My wife was with me and she was nearly crying when we sat down. She said, that's fantastic." Reception of Obunodo, and that's how it got them crying and tearing in there. Well, the other story is head coach Craig Bellamy says that he has been through a really difficult spell because of criticisms aimed at his direction during Wales' winless run. Bellamy's Wales claimed the finest result of his reign as they came from behind to beat Norway 2-1 at the Cardiff City Stadium on Thursday. The victory ended a 6-game winless run, while it began with a defeat by Bosnia Herzegovina in the World Cup playoff semi-finals in March. When asked whether Wales' success had lifted a weight off his shoulders, Bellamy revealed he had felt the stick ever since the Bosnia loss. "The summer wasn't easy when these games weren't easy," he said, "but I've seen it. I've drawn on experiences because I've seen managers before me get it." And the other story is Arda Güler, the Turkey player, also of Real Madrid, has been speaking of his colleague in Real Madrid, Kylian Mbappe. Now, Arda Güler says that Kylian Mbappe is one of the best players in the world. In addition to his football quality, he's an absolutely wonderful person, a humble, genuine, and honest character. And that is Arda Güler speaking of his teammate and Mbappe. Yesterday, these matches happened, and these are the results from those fixtures. It was Denmark 2, Portugal 4. The post-Portuguese team has started. Germany 2, Serbia 0, Greece 2, Netherlands 2, Wales 2, Norway 1, and also Ireland drew 2-2 with Austria. Israel had a 0-0 draw with Kosovo, and Azerbaijan and Liechtenstein also had a 0-0 draw. Malta, Gibraltar, 1-1 draw in there. And then today there'll be Belgium taking on Turkey, France against Italia, Bosnia Herzegovina against Sweden, Hungary against Georgia, Poland will welcome Romania, Ukraine will take on that as Northern Ireland, and then Kazakhstan, also Moldova, Cyprus, Armenia, and Latvia, Montenegro, whilst Faroe Islands will be the place where Slovakia will take them on in terms of the UEFA Nations League in there. So I started from the A, B, and to the League C in there to get you well updated. And that will be it for now. But okay, before I wrap it up, let me just bring you this very important bit before we go. So Brighton's Pascal Group has been named the Premier League Player of September. So for the whole of September, it is Brighton's player, that is Pascal Group, who has been named the Player of the Month. And that really probably might be a shocker in there. And a bit of Manchester City, as they make an official statement, the FA actually make an official statement on Manchester City. I'll run you through that and maybe wrap it up. Yes, I'll wrap it up with that one. The FA says the Independent Commissions Division has decision has significant implications for the integrity of the game. "We are carefully considering the decision and its implications and will take actions where appropriate." As proceedings between the Premier League and Manchester City Football Club remain ongoing, we do not intend to comment further at this stage. We will, however, continue to monitor development closely. And that is what the FA is saying. That has drawn concerns of the English football lovers that we have heard that Emirates, as it is, I beg your pardon, the main sponsor of Manchester City. Let me, is that, no, not the Emirate. I mean, there's a body in the planet. No, the company actually, name's not coming through, but they are planning to also take on the FA. If the FA take any decision against City, they have some few things they will take the City FA on. And beside that, we hear some politics. It's part of the reason why even this announcement have delayed for this long. But I'm sure you have stories on that.
6: Yeah, Newton Investment and Development, exactly. LLC.
0: So, a whole lot. And it's making the FA electoral probably not brave, as they usually have shown against Aston Villa, against all the other clubs' assets. Well, we're here, and that is where I draw curtains. I'll be handing over to the other side of the studio, and they will run you through details of some of these stories and what you need to hear. Don't forget, odds of Odie Bet will be coming through very soon as well. Let's get started. Real quick, I'll be handing over. So here with us is your man Henry, the Sport Chops. He will be getting into the details and running through with them as well. And here with him is also Samuel Clement, the producer. A quick shout out going to the guys inside the MCR, making sure that we are live on Facebook and YouTube. Nana Yakwa and the man, yes, that's the man in charge right there. So don't forget, if you just tuned in, we are live on Facebook and on YouTube. Just go on to Facebook, search TW Radio GH, and share the link. Let the world know that we are live and we are airborne. Now get it on to the other side, Henry.
6: Raza,
0: how are you doing?
6: Oh, nyamina dum. Yeah, queen wheezy. Maybe I are fine. I just say,
0: no, sure.
6: Oh, babe.
7: Hey, hey. Today we can't do life now. Henry make fresh.
6: Be like Sammy just one day my top
8: my
6: small
8: make fresh,
6: but in the Raza and some no dosu and some no dosu and we are supposed to digest everything for our listeners,
0: right,
6: so that they always know that we are always there for them. And the quick story I'll start with is Cristiano Ronaldo ni issue. He left camp some few days ago, even before their last game, that is Denmark game, no, and it was alleged that Ebufuka Krabim. And that wasn't, how he was supposed to be treated as a legend of the team or of the country. Because we all know that in net 20 years of serving the Portugal country, you know, he has done a lot for the country.
0: Yeah.
6: And he felt that it was a disrespect for him there. Jorge Jesus, that is their coach currently from Al Nassr. Onyina yegmo El Nassr da. That is in the previous years. Or kan hon onye El Nassr J. One league title no. And he even feels that onum ponin sa wom na ono coach in here then otumi ba Portugal. But at the end of the day no, he doesn't understand why you let him warm up for almost 30 minutes plus. Na you don't field him in the game. So rather he wanted to, you know, use money to stop nonsense. So you best say, or friend private jet quick from wherever the private jet was straight to where they are playing the game, and he ordered his pilot that he take him to Madrid, and he left even before the players came into the dressing room, so he was nowhere to be found. And it has sparked a lot of conversation there. Why does he feel that he is superior and he's supposed to play the game? And rather, you know, a lot of information is gathered there. They had an agreement with him there. He's going to play the first and the last match. That is the Wales game, not the Denmark game. Yeah, and the Wobey. But immediately, Jorge Jesus, Omar, or started our warm up. No, he felt that that is going to be a tactical change because Ebiana Onkoye will baby, so he's going to fill in those shoes. But he felt that Wambana Demono is a total disrespect to him, and he has also worked with him at El Nassr, and he could have done better. And rather, I know, because Cristiano Ronaldo Nankasano, then became 20 years playing for Portugal before he even came to Portugal national team. Now, World Cup, but within the time, waiting work was 6, and we know what he has done as a person.
0: And even at the stage, at the 20, that's when you were able to take to the semifinals. And it was all Cristiano Ronaldo.
6: Exactly.
0: He got them through.
6: Exactly. He has really projected the Portugal national team, you know, to that pedestal of Kofu Bebre. Right now, they don't write off Portugal.
0: Yeah.
6: But rather, Okwe, you know, quickly, the number, no, number 7, was given to Rafael
0: that
6: Leao.
0: That is the most respectful that I've seen.
6: It was not disrespectful, rather.
0: Really. At least one Kumoa tournament in Pomesi. Something that is won already.
6: Yes, yes.
0: At least let the tournament end.
6: No, in Tiraza, I wanna, as an analyst, doesn't meet Chima Nkofutasi. Rather, in the rules of FIFA, no, on Saturday from number 1 to 25, always, it's supposed to be won by a player.
0: Mm-hmm.
6: Always. It is supposed to be won by a player.
0: What if the player doesn't play? There's nobody playing.
6: Yes. So injury are fine.
0: No, but Diogo Jota's 20 have been reserved.
6: Good.
0: So they can apply. No, it's something they can do. They can ask for it.
6: Raza.
0: Okay.
6: I was there. What she? Na 7. The number 7.
0: Mm-hmm.
6: What she not play Ibiche? And the person who took up that number is Rafael Leao. And rather, Rafael Leao nun komo bebezin ide. He took up that number because all the teammates were not willing to take up the number. No, Bian Pedobeji. And he knew that such backlash would definitely come. That is why he's also quiet and, you know, being silent on such issues. Because on Finifort, or Kanunko Tinza, Nkanambano, they could have, you know, reserved it to them very keen. But it is in the rules of FIFA. They, on said play, on said warrior then, will retire any number. Even with Argentina, that is what they do with Messi. They always want Messi to be in the, what do you call it, the squad. On Bobimpa, and for the past, you know, duration, waiting to cash out to be brave from Messi playing a lot of friendly matches. And you know that those friendly matches, no, on the pitch, you know that people would want to come and watch Messi. And Argentine FN, cash out to be brave. And I think that was the same thing that they want to do with Ronaldo. But rather, Ebufu Bey, one face, he's saying that he's not going to play Portugal again, blah, blah, blah. But we don't know if Obenya Agbensi Sebina with Tumna Widen or Abubaka. Rather still, Portugal national team, no, Goncalo Ramos, after he's been fielded for the past 2 games, is showing that, yes, he's the man to be at the number 9 position, the center forward for team our friend Portugal. And we saw him in the last game, Oshego, against Norway. And just yesterday, so Osen, you bought 2 goals. And rather, people still get angry. Why Cristiano Ronaldo or Yedem another or react? Because Goncalo Ramos now 1 year ban. He's giving us the results.
8: How many
0: but,
8: matches?
0: No, but no, that's not gonna be the case. His problem was that we agree, Ben. You make me run. One kind of girl, more mobi.
6: Yes.
0: I'm on my train agreement. I'm on my group there. While I wasn't supposed to. I'm on my train. I ran for 30 minutes. We are more. It's a disgrace. That's what he's talking about. He's not talking about Ramos.
6: Yes, but Raza,
8: but Raza, Ronaldo also have to understand that his age is also a factor. And
0: so you don't let me play. You don't let me run.
8: So you shouldn't be mad. Maybe there's a reason why the coach did that. Maybe during the game, the coach said, okay, go and do a warm-up. Uh-huh. After that, maybe during 1 or 2 uh-huh. issues. So the tactics, you have to change the tactics. So you don't need him. So Ronaldo also have to understand that aspect of the game. Because you have grown, you know that you have paid your dues with this uh-huh. Portuguese national team. You also need to pave way for other young
0: so special players to like also that, come. If you are dealing with them, you deal with them as if the assistant coach. You talk to them. You don't just ignore them.
8: Raza, sometimes you have to say that to Ronaldo. What he does is no. Even at Manchester United, Raza, he was portraying the same character.
6: Raza, Ronaldo has a very fine case.
0: It's the same thing.
6: But the reaction towards it. Yeah. Oh, no, ma. Hey, Uncle Fusuo feel the no. Ronaldo
0: and Yadi. It makes it too public. Sometimes you can be angry and find a way to say it. Even one-on-one be after it. But to let the whole world see this, as you can't protect you. That one, no one can protect you.
6: You call your private jet to meet you.
0: Yes. You never know.
6: Shade, wait, no opponent teacher, no player. No opponent in Swinchen. Not in the Wahat and Fakuna Hatton and Roman card. You know.
0: I mean, those things, I mean, but well, I get to that point as
6: uh-huh.
0: well.
6: But rather, Mkainde, Goncalo Ramos is giving Portugal the result.
0: Yeah.
6: So, they feel that whilst the result is there, why is there any argument, you know, to be done? Inti Cristiano Ronaldo, ne camp, rather, if you Saliba is back. Saliba, are back. But Solis of Arsenal, one winger now okay Cotonou, and rather we know how he has contributed to the attacking, you know, performance of Arsenal this season, Ankasempo in particular. Not assisting and no goals. Ebrema, I don't know. That is where he shows up. A very, you know, fine upgrade of Martinelli. Rather, in the way, pra, yesterday, game now, Greece game now, oh boy, you know, he was injured. And right now, I'm sure that in the Nobo call for review so that they would know the number of days or period he will stay out of the English Premier League for some time. But rather, Rafinha, so we could keep pra. Rafinha, now I always say that he is the system of Barcelona. No, And rather, we all know how Rafinha Bonobo, the energy, the physical presence, Nino the show now, the pace. Yes, the pace and energy of this shame, rather, but. But in Tia Mretin there, it is precautionary. On Sheda and Yaza, he's going to stay out for a long time. So he'll definitely return. But we are going to see how Barca is going to do without him for the next 2 weeks and I'll be them. If you know, they will struggle or they would have a replacement of Anthony Gordon switching from the left side of attack. No, Ababe Show another Karim Ade, Emi Bey, the Mage Mono, another. One small boy now outside bench, you know, over or obey them a German. Rather straight to Manchester City. One issue, you know. They have gone on appeal to, you know, talk to courts. They should, you know, bring down some of the charges. Now they, even though they are willing to cooperate for everything to go on. But rather one appeal I want to coin there, Sheikh Manzou. Ono noyo onanidi, but the time now we to talk to them players, no, it was strictly financed by the Abu Dhabi government, and it is not Sheikh Manzou nankote no eden or tuetuetuetu dem skano, but Abu Dhabi government no sin said oh, and rather UEFA was sending my friend strong warning to my friend EPL for no about this Manchester City issue nade, and I mean name send another picture na na footage na botum na oza to do
0: stadium noise on there. I don't know which one you want to see.
6: Oh, okay, but rather ada wada kama or friend EPL for inde they should make sure that in some na worship why should ship maybe be widened.
0: Okay, we have the statement.
6: Yes.
0: Okay, so that if you can have the statement,
6: I'm not sure. And I have it for now. Okay. Rather, I'll make one tougher notch today. And that is what the UEFA, our friend and group, no, work at your EPL.
0: Let's hear it.
6: That they, my summarizing that okay. they should make sure that they make everything JJ. One shana woman be beyond to ye. Mamu on Kel Kululu, there, Ebia, what the BC, now I'm on Kwanabia, what one some 4 points to be an Abbey them not Chede, Wakatakata Bibiado. So that this is the, yes, this is for Barcelona. Barcelona, so when issues kakao, yeah, yeah. Into the no do one another at one, a tear for Nasha Funya waiting where the why should be. Into Abu Dhabi government, no, rather, one suppose one white gym because they feel that. They have invested in Manchester City.
0: Yeah.
6: It is this year, maybe I want the identity friend, you know.
0: Yeah. Because it's becoming political.
6: Yes.
0: Maybe the national.
6: Yes.
0: It is Abu Dhabi in England.
6: Good. It is Abu Dhabi Futum the one Mujima. Then Manchester City can stand on their firm grounds that say a king. Oh, yeah, Sheikh Mazum Kutiniska. Oh, yeah, if no better boss sponsor. In top bandama, the owner no longer embarrass them. And they will try to, you know, be so clear with some one or two staff. But the Abu Dhabi government will feel them. City no one investment, so rather, so one more fitness or a championship, they will lose a lot. That is the thing, they will lose a lot because City no for them to move straight up to the you know first to fourth, Debiano rather than hooker catch it is Kakumampa, and we can see the value of players at that particular point in time. What a thought to one Nadi, but rather straight to Barcelona and Real Madrid. It was simple. Problem Kakao Aiden Waba, and it is reported that Real Madrid fool while file or friend and charges against Barcelona on Henrique Negreira, who was once the vice president for referees no. And rather they believe that now what is the Kasembi, what the Shisha referees no in the year 2001 to 2018, Anintina Basa was able to kind of
0: dominate
6: and you know have their way out of offending one domestic offending terrain one of them. That is why they've been able to dominate. It's I think
0: you know the impact of this. Lala and Rebecca's
6: genius rather Mobaba. It's another way now. This is the bottom UEFA statement or the Todo Fairfield. Yes, from Fabrizio.
0: As you ran through,
6: yes, it's or that to do.
0: UEFA can confirm that it has received from Real Madrid CF as a substantial amount of documents related to the ongoing investigation into FC Barcelona in the matter involving Negreira, former vice president of the technical committee of referees of the Royal Spanish Football Federation, the so-called Negreira case. UEFA's ethics and disciplinary inspectors have also received these latest documents, which they will assess as part of their ongoing review of the case.
6: And Raza, this is and it was done by Madrid.
0: Exactly.
6: Raza, and yeah, Spain, one man, we all know that Madrid no any basa z. Madrid na basa z. These are the two giants that are always competing. So always a crucial shall down for. Raza, this one is a clear case of Wateru Muna won't pede bosu. What's a piaus ni and shadi? And this is a clear case of that. And Negreira in the case, no. Rather, being the technical committee vice president, no, it means that technical room, one of no, will review on Zamanada, maybe I have foul, and was on your foul.
0: Sure.
6: On number, say, or your offside, and was on your offside, what's your goal or a goal? And we can even, recall a clear case where one, Chelsea and Barcelona.
0: I was waiting for that example to come.
6: Oh yes, of course. Where one of the Barca players stepped on the chest of Didier Drogba, yes, and at the end of the day, yes, Drogba was shown a red card. Nade, rather, in some way fishy. But baby, they were telling UEFA that if some no quarrel. Madrid for no catcher, we wait for that. No quarrel. If they find Barcelona guilty of such charges, then they should strip them off their trophies from 2001 to 2018. No, Bakain. Rather, Bakain.
0: But that's the rule.
6: And rather, from 2001 to 2018, trophies in there 33. 33 trophies, not Barcelona. Wait to know why then. YG. And we can talk about La Liga 9. Copa de Rey 6. Na Copa de España, another Spanish Copa de Rey. No super YG 8. Then we have UEFA Champions League YG 4. Na UEFA Super Cup YG 3. Na FIFA Club World Cup no wide YG 3. Rather can you nyabo ma oye 33 trophies from 2001 to 2018.
0: Wonderful.
6: And a card them sir, what asabe ke no Lionel Messi no success no so no who hide wa kakaka and goat, you know, deliberation no obey ensem bebre. Inti rather we look at the
0: title said J but J Ballon d'Or so what's your completer then how did you win the Ballon d'Or?
6: Inti rather mu mo samankan ensem is ensem so immediately
0: what's a ripple effect.
6: Yes then the citizens why and so when you watch tum there city for no one akape you also see other Premier League, you know, clubs coming alongside to come in, you know, make those allegations there. On your own punk, KB and Mizif, Ted and Abby beat them. So they are intertwined. They are together. Rather, Chelsea, they decided to play a closed doors match just for the players to warm up. And it was the idea of Xabi Alonso.
0: Okay.
6: And he feels that international break, no, for the 3 weeks, no, Odoso. At first, it used to be 2 weeks. But he said, why in 3 weeks? And he feels that Odoso, you know, at least one I went to man conco palma mononi Morgan Rogers monada one could be in a rather they should warm up and get ready for the upcoming fixtures now Urbano. And team and one boy is not disclosed because it was a closed door something, but it's alleged that it's a championship club na wonye won boy. And rather Romeo Lavia, after playing for Belgium, so wababa kasa wakade, he is now ready to play 90 minutes for Chelsea. He's fit right now. And manana orba start door then orbo bo ye na odama team Chelsea. Rather minim some for local stories non chair that because Mberno no mfan chair name bun tiltu na. Rather story krubi no kamakuma mfanfu. Kofi Adams inviting the GFA president to come and talk about or talk over the AFCON, you know,
0: coaching situation
6: and how it looks like we are not going to qualify
0: for the
6: for the AFCON. And rather, I would sit here on my firm grounds and say that this is one of the games that they always play with us, because they know very well that Nkomoye Okekezi Shirin Fimumba. And rather, let me take our minds back before they appointed Carlos Queiroz. Press conference ke Kribia Oye and Asama Okenye Okamakumaide. It is a very difficult task in his career. So rather, ke them phrase and them statements na no in hupa, which means that he knew very well that it's a very big task no babed or baba funo, and he knowing that together with the FA and the Ket is telling us that they separated or they went their own ways on a mutual consent. Hey, rather, last week I even told you that they know it. But one is a businessman. He feels like say bumpuna, yeah, then 1 year impa. At the end of the day, I'll be paid. So why should I really worry myself? Rather, after sacking Carlos Queiroz, does it look like he's the problem, or is he even the problem? And he even also answered this question when he was doing his last press conference, that if sacking me on coach no about bois, why not?
0: Yeah, he said.
6: And he doesn't look concerned with anything, even how we wanted them to address the issues. Rather, you can see the GFA quiet, communication poor. Have they even come out to come and render apologies to Ghanaians?
0: Who are you?
6: You see, they are playing with public emotions. That is what they are doing this time around. Rather, I've said this every time, I'll say this, that the GFA, another Ghana football, the problem is financial, administrative, infrastructure wise, BBR problem from different angle, but rather this one is administrative, and the administrative is in the division. Some time ago we met the financial aspect, and this time around we've seen the administrative aspect, where administratively the GFA president wants to be in anything that the managerial board of or the managerial committee of the team is doing. We can also talk about a clear case of from 2019 to date. Rather, Shede, young game nankas out to them. Ghana football nankas out to them. That is when Ket came on as a president. Uncle baby, and from that time till now, we have changed how many coaches? 7. We will take Otuado's own as 2 because Okwe and Obey. You change him, Kokra 7. And rather, we can even see lineups, another collapse, if he comes. Players that we know very well that they are playing at their utmost best in Europe and other outside the country are not being called. And when you listen to what is going on around, or the grapevine that comes out, they say that this player is indisciplined, this player doesn't have this kind of stats, this player doesn't merit this. Meanwhile, they are the players who are selling Ghana. And Kofi Adams coming out to say that it's an autonomous whatever, and the government cannot.
0: That's the rule.
6: All be lie.
0: No, that's the truth.
6: It's a rule, but to every rule there is an exception.
0: But that's what he said. He said that they are going
9: I think there's 2 exceptions.
0: Yeah, he mentioned 2. That once they have been financing them, the rules allow them to get into some level, but they want to take their time and study the books and tell to what extent can they really touch the FA so they can touch them.
6: Then rather,
9: they won't touch them.
6: They won't touch them. That's the whole thing.
9: They won't touch them.
6: Rather, if they can't dissolve, okay, they should intervene. This is what they are doing. if intervention doesn't work, let's keep quiet. Wait, get another time. Now, what's going? Waka, just 1 year,
9: sir, buddy. It's going for another tenor.
6: Abba, tenor.
9: It's going for another one.
6: Abba, tenor. Hey, koye umbe informu.
0: But he says he's allowed legally to go again.
6: Then rather than elections, just about 1 month, because it's on their head. Because
0: how the system works today, that is why Yantechi had a lot of issues. But every election he won, how the system is built, mostly it's your people that are in positions and they are the people that will be voting. Yes. It is difficult.
6: Raza, change. See, let me end by saying, no wonder Morocco cancelled a friendly match because they felt that Raza, why them elbow table tennis now we need mbo no bibo kunka. That's what Morocco feels. We feel there. Ghana and one younger friendly match in the, you know, their tactical bits, the way they want to flow on their pitch. No.
0: It's a waste of resources.
6: Yes, but BBI wasted. That is why they cancelled it. So if Yentumi share Gambia, and you see how quiet they've been on such issues. Rather, GFNO, I think Ochna, yebe she ne ya come on one same baby because Samisua House door shana okay be here or they come.
0: Don't forget, this show is brought to you by Odibet. Odibet.com.gh. All you need to do is to log on to Odibet.com.gh. Say my number for fraud. We also the sign in another sign up. Because sign up. It asks you to put in your phone number. You put it in. It asks you for your password. It says repeat your password. And you're done with that. It asks you for your promo code. And then you put in TW Radio. TW Radio, able to be a Osi, our email address, Bushim, and you be sure, forget about it. Naka, sign up, another complete. Marion, nine, we need we, also deposit a proper crypto, able to 20, but shall I wadden 50, also, huh? And your whisker wabble, huh? Baby, the 50 juba, and I hold then I start able code to the gum, to code the edible money, later on. Now ready. Now I bought code in the crash him. Or chasing more bead with a crack. But in the never but light one be now. Or yes, from obey. Now, ABI Prejuma. But soon now, so I'm the salary no be on me. It's the that for color coffee. It's the only your benders in the other one. That's Saturday in the Yamo, made the weekend. That's what it is. Odibet, indeed. Obomodia debet. What's the question? Train Odibet. I'm a train, no so debet. In the other Abbey. There will be a baby bet. All right. Now moving on to Samuel Clements, the producer. Brother, let's go.
9: Yeah, Raza, good afternoon to yourself good afternoon to our listeners. Out there who are listening us through radio, live stream, and YouTube and Facebook as well. It's good to be on air and it's good to be live up there on Facebook. And let me touch on Arsenal stories. I think it's going to be quite a difficult season for this Arsenal team, looking at their main key player that they are getting injured during this international break. You can talk of Kai Havertz, you can talk of Zolis as well, just gotten injured yesterday. And looking at this Arsenal team, everybody tipped them to be one of the strongest team in the league after winning the league last season and coming into this season too. And looking at the start of the season, they started the season very well until they met Brighton that dealt with them that day. And I feel sorry for Mikel Arteta because I think some of the decision he made this season was a bit, should I say, terrible, because you bought in Zolis, you know that you knew injury crisis might come, might set into the team, but you let Trossard go, you let Martinez go as well.
0: He didn't let Martinez go.
9: They forced Martinez out of the team. They forced him out of the team.
0: Exactly what I wanted to
9: say. And looking at what is happening right now with us now, because looking at the start of the season, Kai Havertz has been their main man start of the season, and they didn't have any trust in him, Gyökeres. And last 2 weeks or so, we were hearing rumor about Gyökeres being linked to Juventus. And right now, Kai Havertz is not available for them. So they were forced to rely on Gyökeres to lead the line, and Zolis is not available. And that automatically means that either Eze will be forced to play from the left wing, which is going to be an interesting week for and season for the Mikel Arteta team, because this season, I knew some of the team like Chelsea, United are not serious. Because if they were a serious team by now, they should be capitalizing on some of this team. Because Manchester City right now, I think the head of Manchester City has dropped. Because looking at the incident surrounding the club right now, they boost the morale of the team. Because yesterday we did a story about players making inquiries from their lawyers and
8: the clubs about the how intense the incident or the issue with regards to Manchester City will get to. So the Manchester City team this season, I feel sorry for them because right now I could remember when Chelsea were having crisis with Abramovich leaving the club. We saw the performance of the boys in the pitch. It was a disappointing one, but looking at the Manchester City team this season, no, they started very well with Enzo Maresca. They are top of the table. But as it stands now, I think the momentum, the morale of the boys are dropping. And yesterday too, we had some big clubs linking with having link-ups with Haaland. Yes, because as it stands now, Manchester City are in a very big trouble.
0: Yeah.
8: Very big trouble. And moving on to my next story, I want to touch on the GFA because we don't have much time. I think the Ghana football really needs, after the game, after the Gambia game, a lot of people came ranting. And yesterday, Joy FM, a journalist had a conversation with Kofi Adams, asking him certain questions about, is he pleased with the way his colleague is running Ghana football? But he refused to respond to that question. He said he just came into power, he's just a year plus, so he can't. But you are in a year plus, you have seen what has been happening with Ghana football. Even before you come into power, you saw Ghana football since, I think, 2023 up to now. You have not won any AFCON qualifying game. And coming into the Gambia game, everybody, even, I think, man, the area of the conversation was like, if Ghana doesn't win Gambia, Karos needs to leave the team. And the performance of the players that day was abysmal. Nobody was impressed with the performance that day. And you could see the anger of play.
0: They started well the first half. Honestly, we were all super excited about how the beginning was. But then, suddenly...
8: you could see the anger with regards to the fans, how furious they were after missing out from the 2025 AFCON. And the qualifiers to you are in a group of Cote d'Ivoire. The only country that I know that a footballing nation, Cote d'Ivoire, Gambia, Somalia, and you lie bottom of the table. Then it's scary. This is the Ghana football, they need, and to me, I think they need to dissolve it.
0: Yeah, because the government I've should be so the FA will ban us. I mean, the FIFA will ban us. That probably should be done. I don't
6: so,
0: get it.
6: Raza, the GFA president has sacked Carlos Queiroz.
0: Uh-huh.
6: So, Kofi Adams, intervene. get out. After you get him out, then the president will also get you out. In we understand.
0: Chain of command.
6: Exactly.
8: Because I can remember that was 2011 or so. Nigeria, we were having issue with our footballing game, all those things. We were having a lot of issues, even qualifying for competition. But they later dissolved the team and the Nigerian team. We won the AFCON. And we could see, like, the team, because the Ghana team, I don't really know, because we are keep spending money on this team year in, year out. The World Cup that we went, we spent a lot of money. A whole lot of money have been pumping to the Black Star, and people have been complaining. We are pumping in a lot of money into this team. We are not getting results. We are not getting anything from this team. So why don't we just dissolve this team? Start our football from the grassroots. You could, like, De La Fuente, of the Spanish coach, you could see it started from the under 20, started building from the under 20 before coming up the way to coaching the Spanish national team. So he understands the rhythm, the game when it comes to the Spanish football.
0: And agree with the same players.
8: Yes. So why can't you also deploy the same this thing? But we are also always doing quick fist.
6: Let me just take some 1 minute of your time. Raza Shea, the day are you, Oba and Abadi?
0: 20, of course, 17.
6: Sure. Jordan.
0: Yes. Now, Sadama.
6: Our friend then, Jonathan Main Samona. Yeah, they see how we.
0: They went through the mail.
6: They went through the whole ranks before they were. Okay.
0: Like Kalisa, Sullivan, Tyrese, Stephen Appiah.
6: You get that it. You get it. But right now, Asami is saying, quick fix. We've seen this player in Europe. He's the best. Let's bring him. Without him knowing the orientation of the club, doesn't understand, as I'm even saying club, the country, he doesn't understand whatever that is going on. This Benjamin Tete, they even called him Raza.
0: But what the worry is that I mean, it's okay to sometimes look at, oh, this guy is doing well, let me bring him in. That's fine.
6: Sure.
0: But that is when you have a core of the team already solid.
6: Exactly.
0: Because like I said, we went to the 2010 World Cup. We had a core team. Then we brought in Kevin Prince Boateng. He was new.
6: Exactly.
0: But at least it's an addition to a team that had already been built.
6: Exactly.
0: But this team, like, they don't even know your team. And they keep adding new faces. They don't even understand themselves. And now there's a guest. How do we take over the guest?
6: And rather, look at what Spain is doing. At every phase of football,
0: they
6: are the ones dominating.
9: Dominating.
6: Yeah. And what is happening?
0: Even women, Charlie.
6: You can talk about Dani Olmo from academy. I'm even saying academy and whatever. Pedri. They have played

0: you know, big issue all across our footballing, you know, competitions. That is why people are talking about him. Now, under 15, all kodo, 17, all kodo, 19, 20, all kodo, 21, 23, local Black Stars. Now, Black Stars, you know, we know he's the coach. But since you have changed 7 coaches in 7 years, what is the common denominator?
1: Still, that's why Carlos Queiroz could boldly say that if you sack me today, still the problem is still there. Mm. And bring Pep Guardiola,
2: a member of the select committee on sports, actually even said that, like we talked about the chairman of parliament, chairman of the parliament select committee on sports, and it's Henry Nogbe. We talked about it here. He says that we can sack the coach, and it is still the problem will be on. And it looks
1: still,
2: like
1: the problem will be on. And the last time, MP from Mafia South, Mafia South, yeah, he came to talk about like the way our football, the state of our football, and what Kato Kuku could do was come. Was bash him, saying he doesn't know anything about football, and even his constituency, he's not even boast of I am a pitch. Come on, look at this. Look at this. You claim you are a footballer, you are a footballing man, you know football, but look at the state of our football, the way the football is going. It's dying. Honestly speaking, the Black Star is dying.
0: It's dead.
2: It's on life support.
0: Hey. Oh, did he lie?
2: No, if it's dead, then it can't come back. So the fact that we can come back, then it's on life support. Because if it's dead, then it can't come back. There's a possibility we can come back.
0: There can be a reincarnation. But since he had it, it's dead. It is dead.
1: Like, shocking. The Gambia, they even beat us. The facility that they boost of over there. It's serious.
0: No, rather, it's serious. I got to understand whatever happened on the pitch. Immediately after we scored 2, these people felt like, no, let's play our A game. Because why, Bano? The name Ghana was overshadowing them. So they felt like you should come and defend.
2: Now, you didn't hear the coach.
0: Oh,
1: yeah, the coach.
2: The coach said specifically, he has been following Ghana for a while, so he knew we were nothing to them. We were no threat. What an insult.
1: 2-0.
2: He's been following Ghana for a while, and he knew Ghana was no threat. So he knew he was going to score. With confidence, the impudence to say this against the Black Stars
1: and it's
2: at home.
1: Raza, yes. Raza, and it's true, because even when they were 2-0 down, they were not panicking.
0: No. It is not even the 2-0. It is the fact that they had 2 chances in the second half and they banged all the 2.
2: Anyway, our time is basically
1: honestly speaking, we need a lot of work if we want to revive our game again. If we want to, they bring back the love that they were talking about. You could see during the match day, stadium was quite empty. Okay. People were not trooping into the stadium as compared to when the Black Star was the Black Star that we get to know about it. Okay. But rather, I think the dissolving this thing is the best. It's the best because the money we are spending on this Black Star issue, rather spend that money in our grassroots football.
2: But well, they said they are getting back. The World Cup will give them the money they've spent, an extra.
1: Raza, do you know how many money we have gotten playing in the World Cup?
2: But according to
1: more than any African country, the money we have gathered, I have the figures here.
2: True. But nothing really has been done with it. All right, Odibe.
0: No, Raza, Nde Friday, not today, Ndamo Bokodo, Nti Bibi Kekrebia. Since it's an international break, and these are the last set of the Nations League, so you can follow and you know get it. FCT Fire Radio, 776366, 776366, or 4 cities odds, be something small for the boys into 776366.
2: All right, that's it. And what last way to say we are time is up?
0: I wanted to wish a friend a happy belated birthday, Shelin Ajo Lumo.
2: Okay.
0: Yes, indeed, the Nodin birthday, 1st October. And another one.
2: Ajo Lumo.
0: Yeah, Shelin Ajo Lumo.
2: Okay.
0: That's her name. And another one, Priscilla. Priscilla Amo. Mm. Yes, she also celebrated last 2 days. Oh, God bless all of them. Yo. Nice ladies.
2: Okay. Oh, wonderful.
0: Oh, me shake my zoo. Come on, this time was the Chinese sound bomb. Was that slap?
2: All right, Tommy. Tommy, you good?
1: Oh, tomorrow you are back.
2: All right, so that's it from the crew here, Total World Sports. We've been up and doing. We are live on Facebook and YouTube as well.

So if you missed it, you can go check it out later. Look at all the bit that we put you and enjoy the stories as and when necessary. Up next, though, is Drive to Six with TJ DJ and Champion Bands. Woohoo! The two combination, it's a mad sentence right now. You heard? That's how we wrap it up here on Sports. My name is Swaggy. Rather Swaggy, a.k.a. the MVP. You heard Henry, the sports shop, as well as Samuel Clement, the producer. Shout out to the guys inside the MTR. Anyway, shout out to all of you. Until we get to meet again, ladies and gentlemen, adios, mi amigos.

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1: What it is, folks? This right here is

Oh my days! I don't see long TW Radio 88.9 on a Fridays. Because listen, what's the guy?

because he has been hooking you up. Yeah. Make a hook up there. Your mind goes some way, like some way. Well, ladies and gentlemen, boys and girls, just like the way we started on Monday, we are wrapping it up in a very, very nice way. You understand? 0202-085-888. 0202-085-888. Magic number. You need to connect with me right now. And on Fridays, you know how we do it on WhatsApp? Yeah. Let me know where you're listening from alongside your blazing fire emojis. Your blazing fire emojis. And now they say when a new day comes, new strength and new thoughts. Don't think, just do. Don't think, just do. And what are we doing right now? We are moving straight somewhere around the city and straight to AG Proset Enterprise. Yes, yes, that is where we are going to right now. 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And big shout out going out to the CEO, man, the CEO, Chief Executive Officer of Belly's Kitchen. That call

special anguamo. Yeah, I just want to check out the special anguamo. For the food platter, next week we'll go chop that one. But it be the anguamo way. Ochimadrina. And it's coming with a tasting session starting from 5 p.m. So come with your friends, bring the family, and come hungry. Just come hungry. You can actually decide to fast. Myself, I've started fasting, but because of some reasons, today the fasting spore. Belly's Kitchen in Tibetan Road, directly in front of the Social Welfare School. Hotlines 0591-844-107. 0591-844-107 or 0578-000095. 0578-000095. 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

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And say, use the iPhone and so on. Call Play Store. Pizza Man, Chicken Man, good food. Let's hear. And like I shared to you yesterday, it looks like people are still going to school. Yeah, because a few days ago, come on my way to work, I saw a lot of cars parked in front of Boche. So I

First of all, we are adjacent the Vodafone office on the Kotokraba Road, opposite Francophones near Hester Hall. Is that too much? Is that too much? I would do Kotokraba because we are there at Praise Books and Stationery Shop. Yes, yes. 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They also stock

0: 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We don't want to hear, and I'm a ban on ya 35, now down for no one 40, but on the way in your school, I'm a ban on ya known. 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
1: Hey, Bosu. Bosu, why you taking hand pass right now? No? Me, I be straight, though.
0: It's Friday, baby. Everything, someday happen for the studio inside, you understand? Especially when we're going to be live on TikTok. If you haven't followed us yet, make sure you are doing that at TW Radio 88.9 on TikTok. Yes, it's been a while since we were active, but right about now, Boga Yakwa. 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
3: Chama, see Sharon, a bit of a desert economy. Nigh had in San Cotraza, and then we with the Marasuno de Jira baby papa, Retron Yamazuko, Keko Sanzi, baby crew penny Jamaz. 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

Yes, indeed. Solo Gras, a premium urban brand at Trendy Waves Radio, transmitting live from the Summer House. My name is TJ DJ, the outlier, the nation's unstoppable, and it's not just a duty, man. It is with pleasure that I do this every day from Monday to Friday, 2 to 6 p.m. And this one here says, hi, good afternoon. I'm KD, the taxi driver, listening to you live from Elmina. Yo, KD, G2. 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Now, let me tell you something about an engine oil. So, engine oil is one of those things that people remember when the dashboard starts complaining. But by then, your engine may already have been working with less protection than it needs. So when the engine is cool and the car is on level ground, check the oil level according to your vehicle's instructions. Make sure you are paying attention to leaks beneath the car or a warning light that keeps returning. Now, oil is doing serious work inside an engine you cannot see, and checking it on a regular can protect one of the most expensive parts of your vehicle and happens to be the heart of the car too as well. And that is your Auto Check on Drive 26. Straight to Tech Tip, and today we are going to be looking at cables with exposed wires. So that cable with exposed wires that you keep bending into the right position may still charge your phone, but does not make it healthy. It doesn't make it healthy at all. Now, damaged cables can charge inconsistently, generate heat, and eventually become a safety problem. So inspect your charging gear today. So if a cable is a badly frayed or overheating, retire it. Go and get a new one, because protecting the phone also means paying attention to what you plug it into. And that's your tech tip on Drive 26. So we have a special announcement coming up. Yes, we have a special announcement coming up, and we are going to be telling you what it is before we check out a session. But today at 4:30, Cape Coast Interactive. Now listen, this just happened around the corner. I'll not mention the area, but just around the corner here. No. Listen, four people were given 4,000 Ghana cedis to share. But as it stands right now, that's in confining. In confining four. Watch your 4,000. I couldn't yet be. Like how? How? In confining four. What's the one? Check 4,000 Ghana cedis. But as it stands right now, no. I couldn't yet be. Or Barnaden. Eh? Or Barnaden to them 3,000. Why are you then? And I want you in the den. And I want you another body. So 0202-085-888. 0202-085-888. When it's 4:30, please tell us how the people go share their money. Because as it stands right now, Charlie, why don't I kotoku? You understand? If you don't be bounced where you go enter the place this afternoon, like the time we go here, then blood day the street top, the Sabah Road street top right now. So 4:30. Four people have been given 4,000 to share, but as it stands right now, one person not get the money. So, you understand? So, how they for do one? Because if four people are given 4,000, that means that each person is supposed to get 1,000. So, I beg,
We want to know your mind on this one. When it's 4:30, better still, I better send me voice notes and now the text and now WhatsApp on 0202-085-888. We're getting back to some more music right here on Oguaza Premium Urban Brand because it is what? You know they say ladies first. You know they say ladies first. Sugar cane sweet, but tell your love is sweeter. All my sexy ladies, let's do this.

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All my Gen Zs. Your favorite uncles are here right now. Let's go.

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4: Things are not the same.

And more and more people fear say, man, come on, man. I don't know one way to vex me, man. When boys are involved. Because naturally, we don't say the girls where they be concerned. But more boys be concerned, past, especially the ones that are very close to you. Would they hear all over? But just say with J1 and I. You understand? All the boys, where they be our parties, where they do that concern. We just want to tell you, say, would they hear? But just say with the J1 and I.

0: Friday. So Friday, anything. Right about now, we're just picking two calls because the song we just played, there was a lyric in it. It says what? As it.
1: I call but you to be two and you
0: just two calls 0202-085-888. The person where they chop that between her, and then the one where they take you again. No? Which one is the ball pass? And make sure you lower the volume of your radio set when you are calling me, man. Hello?
2: Assalamu alaikum.
0: Oh, malaikum salam.
2: Salam.
0: Uncle Alidu.
2: Brother.
0: What's your name? Adomo side.
2: Adomo side.
0: Nice one. Okay, Uncle Alidu. My only between na my only one girl no. Moi na no unu huye bufu pa.
2: Yozi bichiwa anu anu kwe bufu ba sa.
0: That's our senior citizen on the show. So between the betweener and everyone that is taking your girlfriend, who the vex pass? Last caller. Hello?
2: DJ.
0: Yeah. What's up?
2: Cool.
0: Nice one. I beg. The between the betweener and the one that's taking your girlfriend. Moin on no
2: your boo.
0: The betweener. Hello?
2: Yeah,
0: is the betweener?
2: Yes.
0: All right, I'll go slide. You want to share a story?
2: Yes.
0: Okay, fast.
2: I was a victim to my senior brother.
0: You were a victim to your senior brother.
2: Yes.
0: He was a betweener.
2: I was a victim to my senior brother.
0: And
2: his father is now become aware of it. So I gave him some corner. When I grab the window, he catch me beating me seriously.
0: All right, I'm going to go. Charlie, on a Friday, so I feel like this. I wanted to take joke out, but thank you for calling, man. Keep on listening. Any. Charlie, you see what they talk about. I'm on for what stories, dread. That's 11 minutes after 4 p.m. right here on the Guanza Premium Headband Brand. Are we live on the talk right now? Are we live on

1, 2, 3, somebody. Mama went. We are live on TikTok right now.

The boys and the girls, where because of takeaway, you go funeral. It goes out to you. Big shout out to you, Chris Jr. He just joined us live on TikTok.

0: Yes, indeed. Hottest sensations are the CTO Fresh right now. 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
1: It's Friday!
0: Yeah, man. Friday it is. 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JJ Co Official One says hi TW Radio on TikTok. Hi, going out to you, my brother, too, as well. Now, hey, are you a past student of Samo Senior High School? Listen, this one is actually for you right now. Now, it's actually time to come home. Reconnect, celebrate, and relive those beautiful memories whilst you were back in school. That is why Samo Senior High School presents the 2026 Alumni Homecoming Celebration. It's starting the 29th of October to the 1st of November 2026, where all roads are going to be leading to the Samo Senior High School grounds right here inside Cape Coast under the theme Samo to the World, Lighting Parts and Building Futures. It's all graduates, man. One family, one legacy. And for 4 exciting days of activities, which includes Arrival and Aquaba, Engagement and Royal Invasion, Connection and Legacy, and then finally, Gratitude and Farewell. So whether you graduated yesterday or many years ago, this is your invitation to come home. Summer Homecoming 2026, let's reconnect, celebrate our journey, and build the perfect future together. 29 October to the 1st of November 2026, Samo Senior High School Cape Coast is going to be the place to be, because what do we say? We say Samo to the world and back. Now today, I'm so excited. I just don't know why I'm excited. But I'm so excited to introduce to you Prekese Garlic Mixture, that herbal formulation from Pemsan Company Limited, which combines two well-known traditional ingredients. Yes, in the power of two, they go by the name Prekese and Garlic. Now, this product has been developed with the aim of supporting general wellness and the body's natural defenses. Now, what makes Prekese Garlic Mixture interesting is its combination of Prekese and Garlic in one herbal operation. Now, the product is promoted for a range of wellness purposes, including immune support, healthy circulation, and general well-being. The company also markets the mixture for areas such as blood sugar and blood pressure support, cholesterol management, weight management, and digestive comfort. Prekese Garlic Mixture is reportedly available through herbal shop pharmacies and drug stores. So for inquiries or orders, please call 0500-888-830, 0500-888-830, or 0241-604-702, 0241-604-702. For bulk purchases, contact Pemnal Herbal. Now, from one to another, and talking another, Siemens Vital Herbal Mixture and Capsules are purely herbal formulated medicine from Pemsan Company Limited, with functions including women suffering from menstrual disorder, those suffering from piles, loss of appetite, general bodily pains, low libido for men and women, and men suffering from premature ejaculation. Also helps with weak sexual erection, those suffering from sciatica, and for waist pains for both men and women. But take note that men with weak erections should get the mixture, the capsules, and the pre-care Prekese powder. So call for proper dosage for the various ailments on 0244-718-557, 0244-718-557, or 0241-604-702, 0241-604-702. For bulk purchases, contact Pemnal Herbal. Now, from the pharmacy, can we go to the house of the Lord? Yes, can we go to the house of the Lord, where the Victory Bible Church International Cape Coast comes to you again with their annual major conference by the name The Outpouring 2026, with the Prophet Francis Eben, the Keeper's House Chapel International. Now, your host is going to be Bishop Richard Ampeduduku, Victory Bible Church International Cape Coast, and it's starting from the 5th to the 7th of October 2026. The venue is going to be the Victory Bible Church Auditorium, Cape Coast Family Sanctuary. Now, time is 5:30 p.m. each night, and then on Friday, we are going to have the All Night, which is going to be starting at 8:30 p.m. Ministering in songs, we have the Family Sanctuary Choir, Minister Frank Guildford, Minister Akakbo, Minister Ernest Hayford, and Minister George Wilson. Mark your calendars and make a date with us. We would love to see you there. 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It's 31 minutes after 4 p.m. In a bit, phone line will be active. 0202-085-888. 0202-085-888. Now, four people have been given 4,000 Ghana cedis to be shared amongst them. But it looks like one person didn't get. How are they going to share the money? Your guess is as good as mine right after this.
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0: 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The Victory Bible Church International. 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Ode Kwa Mama So. Ewe Rebe Pia. Yedi Afi Annual Major Conference. 2026 Diano Ebreu. Edonia Tunidin Se. The Outpouring 2026. Oso Fupawaya Tun Sanfreno. Ye Prophet. Francis Obin. Sofu Awarded the Keeper's House Chapel International. No. Nania Jumediani Sini Naso. Ye Bishop. Richard Ampedu Duku. Wano ene sofu ponwa wada Victory Bible Church International Kepost ano annual major conference Esha siya 5th October because it's 7th October wa Victory Bible Church Auditorium Family Sanctuary ewa Kepost and yumre 5:30 debiara na Friday all night ya yumre 8:30 ya tunsa franyum tufuwe chochohulu wabebo nyuma bonde ruta edi ya tuntuma safurate wana wabasiye nibini Family Sanctuary kwa Minister Frank Guilford, Minister Akapu, Minister Ernest Hayford, and the Minister George Wilson. Show calendar sinensu, nesiesie ho. Come and you will be blessed. Your life will change for the better. God bless you. The Outpouring 2026. Outpouring 2026. See you there. Yebe shia wa jumedie nasie.
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And yes, indeed. 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We're still active on TikTok. Handle is at TW Radio 88.9. Let us know where you are doing the listening from whilst you're here on TikTok Live. But right about now,

0: 888 one man call for 4,000 Ghana cities there one chip. Watch it scan area and the pro and yebi. Akro and yebi. Akro and yebi. Into CC Alano. Your bisa there. Sikano over channel then. 02020858888 02020858888 Yes, Chief Inspector is also in the building. Inspector, welcome.
1: Thank you, Didi.
0: How are you?
1: Adeku.
0: You are the one who went to meet the case.
1: Yes.
0: In go for four.
1: Yeah.
0: What's the one check for 1,000?
1: A crane, maybe.
0: Like how?
1: Charlie, I'm not a senior man, but I'm not a senior man. I'm a senior man, so I'm not a senior man. I'm not a senior man. I'm not a police station. I'm not a senior man. I'm not a senior man. I'm not a senior man. I'm not a Also, Lydia, you know, Coconuts, then times, I remember this is also the unknown ZB. No, the corner one king because I want to say, I would never be a criminal. Now, I never be a man. You should have heard him call for train, a very good half hour for a man. Oh, no, you want to.
0: So, call us right now, and let's see how we settle this case. First CCR 0202-0858. I sure say people they do calculation.
1: I don't know.
0: And for four, one man won 4,000. What chase can you hear? Obi and Nibi.
1: A crane, Nibi.
0: And this is our band.
1: Yes.
0: Okay. Hello?
2: Hello, CJ.
0: Yes, sir.
2: Afternoon.
0: Good afternoon, Emmanuel Tochi.
2: DJ.
0: Charlie, what's up? Everything nice?
2: By grace, Charlie.
0: All right. Charlie, this be the case where man's go bring camo.
2: Man's not so good. You don't know when you be that means senior man at Atnas Canada.
0: Senior man, what's Canada, yeah?
2: What's Canada?
0: I say, I want to police station, yeah?
2: Oh, you want to police station, when you now, senior man at Atnas Canada, I police station.
0: And this is your band, then?
2: One and over forget now, administration could come up and leave the
0: Yama, 4,000 there in charge. I say,
2: Ejumano, 4,000 or buy, no cinema, one cinema, no any now. And the cinema, I get to knock with Grammy in Sunasa.
0: Okay.
2: And the
0: other, I don't forget you.
2: I'll never forget that happened. She will be now, Renato.
0: You. All right, I want to take Jack Chapel for my son, my man.
2: I say, you cheer Friday for you now. That's what cheer, serious college, no, TW Radio for you now. And the last one, so the Midima, TW Radio Records, you know.
0: All right, Codonity, and
2: yeah. Yeah, it's you.
0: 02020858888 0202 If it be you, you go forget.
1: No, if it be you, you go forget. No.
0: No, but how they go give we 1,000? Like 4,000, we are four. They say we should share it, then one person among the lot is not getting.
1: Hey.
0: No. Me and never go forget.
1: That's a 3,000 so problem.
0: We are four. And you to me share 3,000. In chat for corner who has an audience can never. And on to me your possible. 0202 0858888 0202 0858888 And they're Friday, but they don't go school. and they're Friday. We're sure about this obedient calculation. Hello? Last
2: password.
0: Charlie, what's on there?
2: I don't know, nice one.
0: Maybe I'll go over
2: here. Oh, yeah.
0: Okay. Charlie, Inzi, what's up?
2: You're better than the man.
3: No, other watch it.
1: Mm-hmm.
3: A cranny be. Oh, not as they are, no. A quarter when you be near.
0: Uh-huh.
3: If you haven't saw that, you want to do. It's a 1 minute.
1: All right, okay.
0: Bassy on your new call.
3: Hey, baby, I'm for 1 minute. No, the only thing I'm on is a
0: move.
3: Ha, why now you be as another to the team that say I'm going to go Munsabakan? The man also, why is Kaby Watcher? One more OBB. That is your table not 10 acres. Will be sworn and so was that chin. Aha, I don't know. I'm part of one chessy. Now, quiet now, a woman kaka. You get it? Or you want to me yet? In your mind, to move fun, cadet. Oh, or almost two been away, one. Aha. So, by now, it's in the moon. And I'm one to be away, Trinity. I'm the one man. Wait, do be in this cadet. And so that's all.
0: And that's all your tit for tat.
3: Oh. I am not sure if you want to come down, but my mouth is my mouth. Yeah.
0: All right, last person. I'm going to go for my mouth. I'm
3: going to go to the Nanwatch.
0: Okay, I'm finding the man. All right. Last person. I'm going to go for my
3: mouth. I'm going to go for my mouth. I'm afraid for my mouth. Yenchi and one ma 1 year ready there over Baba joining TW Episiano. I was strong one member coming now.
0: Okay.
3: So we are my time for nothing. Once one thing from both it. All right.
0: Last verse one. Anya. Hey, shouting out to you, glorious lady. I see you live on TikTok right now. 0202-085-888. Charlie, so far so good. They say maybe the guy forget though.
1: No.
0: What's the guy no forget? 1 hour I forget because if you are honestly why the mad in the day.
1: On your bida.
0: Okay. Hello?
4: Hello?
0: Good evening. Hello? Hello.
1: Any credit?
0: Oh no, original Dubai tissue. Hello. All right, checking out for back. Give me over to my network now. Over to my network now. 0202-085-888. Kaida Obo Fifa. Yen Fako Bialabio. Some why a case. What happened to DJ Bass? DJ Bass also hunt to solve the master me. Mm-hmm. See? Yeah, the other radio no do. 0202-085-888. Hey, why you they flash me or you they call me where you don't get credit? Hello?
4: Hello?
0: Good evening.
4: Good evening.
0: What's Dana?
4: Yeah,
0: I don't know what's there. I don't know what's there. What's there?
4: But your friend, Mammy, is in Pacific Green Hill.
0: Okay, Mammy, I see.
4: Yes.
0: I said, my bone in you, and in the corner, I can't hear better than.
4: My poacher, Maggie, and Chen, and they. Nimpa, no, watch any way, and you've been a lot of taxi. Ozzy, about another dog. In the afternoon, waited about and was some and a lot of taxi next time. Obezin, you can use them, and
0: why should you get on? Why in the front? Oh, they ask you on the mail,
4: next time, no, that's the one.
0: Okay.
4: Next time, I do no dano chere no so oza agbo mon po benya tre.
0: Okay. All right, mommy si chango fo ba sabi mama.
4: Oh, me chie TW ATA funi na. na wanga ka so TJD.
0: Yeah. Watch a 3,000 for our problem.
1: Over change that. Over problem missing.
0: 0202-085-888. Hello?
5: Hello.
0: Good evening.
5: Good evening.
0: Empress, what's that?
5: I'm not doing what I
0: say. I don't know what I'm saying, but I'm not by this time.
5: More
0: feel. I feel. Oh.
1: Empress, more like a senior.
0: Everest, she said that any backup or full backup. Oh, also, you just give up like that. Everest, since you are 7 hours, you're burning.
5: What's the bear? Running the cuddle.
0: Running, Emma?
5: Running the cuddle.
0: Yeah. Okay, last one then.
5: No, baby, I sustain with ya.
0: Now, Empress, you give up like that. And then, and China, not as
5: it.
0: Lord God of Rest, it's Friday, man. 0202-085-888. Shall it today be you chop the shout out first? So.
6: I'm DJ Buzz.
0: 0202-085-888. 0202-085-888. I'm uncle for 4,000 there on chair. What is Kana? I cry on you. CCL, I know. 0202-085-888 From CC Alana, I am Bonkomo. Waka there. 9 minutes for us to deactivate the phone line. About 5 I am Fakol Bialabium. But like I said, we have a very big announcement coming up. Before we say bye-bye to you. And that one will be brought to you by DJ Bounce. Yes. And I bet you want to let the cat out of the bag.
1: Oh, CC Alana. Last person casting me. Mm-hmm. Yeah, don't know record and say but join the bush and but join CC and Sana. Maybe enter the assembly and Sana. Oh, money and the might to it. TJ, on the yesterday to show you I check a crap.
0: Yeah.
1: Your uncle for a friend, pa. And then one of friend and cutting. Yeah, but the end of this month. Yeah, party. It was studio. As I yeah, we're partying. And partying, yeah, your phone on the. You put in one of our friends, you know. Yeah, bar.
0: And
1: you're not a man. And you're a busy album. Bar.
0: Bat, no.
1: Oh, yeah, bring and enjoy.
0: Bring and enjoy.
1: Yes.
0: Hey, oh, yeah, bring and enjoy party.
1: Yes. You know? I'm in cheddar for food, brother.
0: Them time, you're going to be for. I remember I saw that door.
1: in a pizza for bra. Kebab. Yambos. Spring rolls.
0: Achi. Sausage.
1: Champagne.
0: Gizzard. Chicken.
1: Yeah, can beef, can yeah. Kebab. Yeah. Charlie.
0: Can't keep up down with it. Can't keep up down with it. Hello? Hey, Abade. Hey, hey, hey, hey, my friend, my friend.
3: Yeah. Oh, sure, that's one corner out there. You can't keep up. Oh, come on, go to me. Why was you on that?
1: Last person, how about next, Baba?
0: How about next, Baba?
3: Oh, I mean, I can't go back to the base now. Move off his ass.
0: Oh, baby,
1: Until how about next, Baba?
3: That means the honorable to my head. I can't wait to the base now.
0: So that's the last Friday. Yeah, last Friday of the month. Enjoy. Oh no, yeah. Bring what you can party.
1: Yeah.
0: Bring what you can party. Hello? Hello?
3: DJ.
0: Yeah.
3: DJ.
0: Double B.
6: Arokodo.
0: See ya, mami biya boko biya.
6: I
0: don't know if I was senior. Charlie?
6: Uh-huh.
0: Double?
6: Yes, I was.
0: I said, my wife, you know, she shall have any then.
6: Now, Judy, maybe that's my girl.
0: Uh-huh.
6: And you perform, where?
0: Uh-huh.
6: What is going to clean you
1: up? We know.
6: Judy?
0: Yes?
6: Let me perform on the time I watch is gonna clean you one day.
0: I know.
6: You put 4,000. I'm going to go to the cinema. In check on our fashion. Number two, the Kanawak and the Menchema, the CEO of TW region, Ewa, on a book, but you want your own fashion. Now, Importo, I couldn't have in the master of my data. Madakura Madama, the senior presenter, Abuaji Mukutu, on your corona, then I order with my car and Waba.
0: All right, 4 minutes more to

0: it means chairman day inside. So so the chairman use let's say like the I read we
1: okay. You understand? Takashi.
0: Takashi. So that one lion share. The chairman picked lion share. So that one there is no way to keep fight with him.
1: Oh.
0: We decide that irrespective of your education or your strength,
1: mm-hmm.
0: there is no way to keep fight
1: chairman.
0: So that okay. one here. Chale Ashi. So I go advise him to make you forget him.
1: Ah, Chale 1K Friday against the weekend, boss.
0: It be normal. It be where he be chairman.
1: Okay.
0: So we no go fight with them. We it be where he be there. He be the boss. Okay. There is no way you could do anything. So make you forget them. Then move on.
1: Oh, my chairman for me to come on something small.
0: No, Chale. It be big. It be boss. We one thing say. If mm-hmm. you complain, sir, you no go reach anywhere.
1: Okay. Undo baby Allah.
0: Don't do baby, you understand?
1: Okay.
0: So I go advise something, make you forget them, then move on. Simple.
1: Okay, make you forget them, move on, no problem. Yes. If it be you, yes. go forget them, move on.
0: Exactly, simple, because there is no way you go do anything with the boss, you
1: all
0: understand?
1: Right. All
0: because
1: right.
0: if you take lion's share, okay. you go do anything.
1: Okay. All right, Mr. Gordon, it's a Friday, man. Three people you want to say good evening to.
0: All right, my wife.
1: Mm-hmm.
0: And your team as well.
1: Thank you.
0: And all your listeners.
1: All right.
0: Big
1: up yourself. Enjoy the weekend. And yeah.
0: Hey,
1: shout out to you, DJ Chifaro. I see you on the TikTok live right now. 0202-085-888. 0202-085-888. We're going to be picking a maximum of 2 calls and then we deactivate this segment. Hello?
2: Hello, good evening.
1: Hey, Rex.
2: Yes, sir.
1: What's the name?
2: Oh, I'm going to go for an hour.
1: I don't know if I'm going to go by this time.
2: Oh,
1: all right, Rex. The man said, I'm going to go. You're better than then.
2: Okay. I'm going to go for an hour.
1: Hello?
2: Yes, sir.
1: Mr. Chago, for my man.
2: Uncle, Oji, and Uncle Mao. In a DJ band.
1: Okay. All right. Rest, Anya. So, one last call. And then we say bye-bye to the phone lines. But we're still active on TikTok. Handle is at TWRadio88.9. And my last caller is here. Hello?
3: Hello.
1: Good evening.
3: Good evening.
1: What's it done?
3: Boko, what's it?
1: Last mess one.
3: TDDD. Hey, I'm fine. Take a crack.
1: I'm eating a movie scene. Huh? Okay, Martin.
3: Because in the young man, white is a chat, 10 crown for 5 woman. Since men, woman, Mr. Wyatt, the mighty, you didn't be that. In the ones who was the trend, and was young, really.

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1: All right, last verse. Any year. So because last verse has come more than three times. Hey, did I just say that? He has come more than three times. Last caller. Hello?
2: DJ.
1: Yeah. Atadana. Hello. Atadana. Chocolatina.
2: 70-70.
1: AKA.
2: Allah.
1: You too.
2: No sign.
1: Charlie.
2: Bring
1: what you can bring. But yampe benku yampe fufu bia wa de Okay, you we after party Sunday. After party Sunday.
2: I am food for you. Mitia
1: Prophet Sandy.
2: Mitia, my fifth daughter, Caroline Daniel.
1: Allah. Okay. So it's a wrap. We are not picking any more calls. About 5:15 now. You're for news, you know. After 5:15, and now our party can cry. Shout going out to you, King Wiz. I see you live on TikTok right now. The handle is at TW Radio 88.9. 6 minutes after 5 p.m. It's still Drive 26. Freaky, funky, flying freestyle.

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Hello, good evening. You are most welcome to the newsroom for the news in brief at 5, coming to you live from our studios located on the Kingsway Avenue stretch here in Cape Coast. My name is Ayatollah Abbas Tete, featured in this evening's news in brief. A strike still in force. Stay home, not to teachers. Yoko denies 50 million bill report on Bafuiwa. Plus, GTA Deputy CEO urges tourism operators to embrace digital technology. I will be walking you through the details of all of these stories. Najifi, please stay here with me.

0: On to our very first story. The Deputy Chief Executive Officer of the Ghana Tourism Authority, Gilbert Abeku Agri Santana, has urged tourism operators to embrace digital technology and artificial intelligence to improve service delivery and enhance the visitor experience. He said the tourism industry must move beyond traditional methods and leverage technology to make it easier for visitors to discover destinations, plan their journeys, and access tourism services. Mr. Abeku Agri Santana made the call at the 2026 Central Regional Tourism Award held at the Coconut Grove Beach Resort in Elmina on Wednesday, September 30. He cited the use of QR codes for digital menus as one practical way hotels and restaurants can adopt technology to improve customer service. However, he urged tourism businesses to ensure that the adoption of new technologies is matched with high standards of cleanliness, safety, professionalism, and authenticity. He said technology should complement rather than replace the quality experiences and hospitality that visitors expect from Ghana's tourism industry.
1: Nana Chairman, distinguished ladies and gentlemen, we are entering a new era of tourism, one driven by digital technology, data, and artificial intelligence. And at the just recent ended World Tourism Day, the theme was Artificial Intelligence Digital Agenda to Redesign Tourism. We must therefore use technology to make it easier for visitors to discover Ghana, plan their journeys, navigate our destinations, assess information, and enjoy personalized services. If you are still writing password on a piece of paper, then it means that you have not appreciated what digital technology or the digital agenda is about. If you're still having your paper menu, which sometimes get worn torn, then it means that you have not embraced what digital agenda can enhance service delivery, because you can embed all the menu into a QR code, put it on the table, visitors come, scan it with their cameras, and they can see the menu. You don't have to now call waiter, hello waiter, please give me the menu. Let's make service. Let's use digital technology to drive the experience. As we embrace technology, we must never also forget the fundamentals. Cleanliness, safety, professionalism, authenticity. That is the value for money.
0: Moving on, Economic and Organized Crime Office, EOCO, has denied reports that it has granted Mensah South Member of Parliament Nana Ejeibafuiwa 50 million bill with the three charities. The agency said news reports circulating on the matter is inaccurate. EOCO has consequently urged the public to disregard the report as it continues its investigation involving the MP. The development comes after Bafuiwa voluntarily reported himself to EOCO on Thursday, October 1, following an arrest warrant issued by the Accra High Court. EOCO had earlier confirmed that the MP was placed under arrest after reporting to its head office to assist with investigations into alleged criminal conspiracy, financial loss to SIC savings and loans, money laundering, and tax-related offences. The controversy over the alleged bail conditions comes amid heightened public attention on the investigation, which followed an attempted arrest of Bafuiwa at the Accra High Court on the 23rd of September. EOCO subsequently obtained an arrest warrant from the High Court on September 30 after telling the court that previous efforts to secure the MP's attendance had not yielded the desired outcome. Finally, the Greater Accra leadership of the Ghana National Association of Teachers, NAT, National Association of Graduate Teachers, NAGRAT, and Pre-Tertiary Teachers Association of Ghana, PRETAG, has reaffirmed its support for the nationwide strike declared by the three teacher unions. The unions have consequently directed teachers to remain off duty, stressing that the strike remains in force until the outstanding concerns with the government are resolved. Speaking at a joint press briefing at the NAT Greater Accra Regional Secretariat, Regional Secretary of NAT Cosmos Enuqual said the action had become necessary because the government had failed to satisfactorily address key issues affecting teachers. According to him, the immediate concerns include the automatic placement of teachers who has passed promotion examinations, the conclusion of negotiations on a new collective agreement, and the implementation of a 20% deprived area allowance. I quote, "Teachers who sat for the prescribed promotion examinations and were declared as having passed the said exams should, as has been the practice, be placed on their respective salary levels without any delay." Mr. Kwao said an agreement reached on August 31 this year between the Ministry of Education, the Ghana Education Service, and the teacher unions must be implemented without variation or qualification. That's it with news in brief at this hour, coming to you from the studios of TW Radio 88.9. My name is Ayatollah Abbas Tate. For more news updates, do log on to twradiogh.com. Thanks for your company. Draft 2 says continues with the team.

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UTIs can be prevented through simple health habits. 1. 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
0: 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Energy, energy, energy, energy, energy, energy, energy, energy, energy. 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

TJ with blazing fire emojis on TikTok. Good evening, TJ DJ. This is Richard listening to you from Tantra China Mall. Benjamin, Pearl, Pamela, Jessica, and Jimma.

on TW Radio. Love is in the air right now. 55 after 5. Are you ready for 5 minutes of madness right now?

0: Abna Adi Studio. What's good, man? Mami shows us energy and dancing too as well. But Charlie, sometimes when it gets to this part of the show, we don't want to leave, but we have to leave, man. Time check. It's a minute after 6 p.m. Thank you guys so much for being in tune. From 2 p.m. till now, it has been fun. But like we said earlier on,
1: no summer,
0: the last Friday of this month, the last Friday of this month,
1: still with the time,
0: is the Bring What You Can party on Drive 26. Yes,
1: Red
0: Aquarium Vaganizer.

0: Mr. Ampa. 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Iman, oh, Iman, attention, yeah, if you not come, say, we go go pull and come.
1: Yeah, yeah, ja, wuli,
0: you understand? So it's the Bring What You Can party. Last Friday of the month. Right here, on the go house.

0: And then at 161, I'm sure
1: he flow more.
0: Come now at the studio, sir. So don't leave. We are on heat. Oh, Charlie.
1: Rap, please. Custody.
0: We will not leave. We will not leave, but we are leaving.

0: been in this.
1: Jamasas, mama shira jewu too.
0: Else in nothing. Now that them all catch you browsing. Like we all we got a few
1: food. I know you're two, man. I know you're two, man. A two and a L one.
0: Say the girls will be dangerous, but you know it's all good. I have some time, but you're so cool.

0: So yes, indeed, we have to go 4 extra minutes for you guys. Thank you guys so much for doing the listening from 2 p.m. till now. It's been fun. It's been interactive. It's been exciting, educative. I mean, what else, man? But remember, don't think, just do. When the new day comes, new strength and new thoughts. So when you say a prayer, make sure you're saying one for TJ DJ, DJ Bands, and Nana Dazzy. Because by grace and mercy, we are coming back on Monday, fully refreshed for another edition of Drive 26. Until then, don't do what we didn't do. And if you are doing it too, do it in moderation. You want to tell the people something, my DJ? You don't want to tell them anything? Bring what? Bring what to come party. It says drink more, but drink responsibly. If you are not below, or if you are above 18, I beg you can do that. But if you are below 18, please. Please. So let's wrap. Up next, it's going to be full stop till 8 p.m. 8 p.m. till the last man goes to bed. It's going to be the party before the party. Until then. Hey, mama, what are you holding in your hand? What are you holding in your hand? What is in that cup? Is it water?
1: It is
0: a booze. It is Perry. Anyway, I don't like this, man. Enjoy the weekend. Keep on listening to TW Radio 18.

0: kai wallahi dan baro bane kai kai kai kai kai kai kai kai kai kai
1: my baby gas vale su my baby gas my natia my baby gas
0: kai wallahi this Friday I will give me international news for I will come and be Canton crossing, the Canton crossing, the Canton crossing in. This matter, if I pass what I call me trafficking wedding in. This be this one man where he be calling me. It's not me a Boston, it's not me connection. It's DJ Bums, Bums, like Bum Bum Bum.

0: What are you want talking me where? You know if you talking me where? Are you calling me? I say waiting. Ko?
1: Is that what? Hey.
0: Let me ask you what I be telling me. I be telling me. If it's not telling me, it's what I'm telling you. Ko?
1: Touch your toes like this. Hey.
0: I say waiting. Ko? I say waiting. What I'm saying? What I'm not saying? What I'm saying? This matter is within my belly. This one I call me international edition of Pooh Stopping. If you don't know this show, it is I go where I no come back where you joking me. Look at me. I'm in my studio. Quiet, quiet. Me and this boy were calling me, and at once I will be taking over my soul with her when this DJ is leaving me.
2: Ooh, ooh. Everybody say ooh, ooh, ooh, ooh.
0: Everybody. This evening, whether you get head or you get a cap, is not consigning us for this place. We will bring you international news. We will bring you La Pinta Mata. We will bring you Tory. We will even be asking the question, Ghanaman's country, where I day inside, where I know day. This matter and many other matter is what I'm bringing me. Go, if you know day, make you make sure say I day there, because this matter is important. Whether you know or I don't know is not my concernment. This matter is the matter where we want to bring in me for the conjunction inside this matter for this studio where I call me Team WM Radio MT80.9 International Radio. It's a conjunction everything. I will be right back inside the motion where I want to do, I want to play. My DJ say I doesn't want to be playing kums kums kum what I'm say anymore. So let me bring in my own music. I will give it to you. Quaret, quaret, ne. Let me go for one commercial break. When I come back, I will commission the continuation of the matter. Commercial break.
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0: Kai! 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It's a long time. I'm seeing you. Whichever way where I like the conversation, it be so where I did. My name be international man where that they call me President. Now I add in President to my name. People, I want to call me Dokinta. But let me let them talk in my name like that. What is my name? My name is Dokinta.
1: Dokinta. Tanku.
0: Kai, well, like this, if nobody
1: Dokinta,
0: I give.
1: Dokinta. Tanku.
0: Kai. What is my name?
2: Why, you want me to add the President?
0: No, talking my name first.
2: Dokinta. Dokinta. Tanku.
0: No, why are you talking my name like I never show fufu? I chop a poo poo. I know chop a poo.
2: No, no, but poo poo like 1 month now, you know chop.
0: It's not chopping.
2: Yeah, it's not chopping.
0: My name, I call me Dokinto Dokintal Tanku. Say it, let me hear.
2: Dokinto Dokintal Tanku.
0: You, I will give you once.
2: Thank you.
0: Nana, once. Yeah. What is my name, pa?
3: Dokintal Dokintal Tanku.
0: It's not a tal. This is not a tal. Nobody is a building house where I want to put a tal inside the house. It's Dokinto Dokinto.
3: Dokinta, Dokinto.
0: No,
3: Tanku.
0: Thank you. So to all my Ghanaians people, let me say correct good evening to everybody where they listen to me for International Ghana, International Kapokosu Town, and everybody where they listen for Accra, Kumasi, Tamale, Takoradi, London.
3: Kumasi.
0: What I'm talking.
3: Oyo Kumasi.
0: This boy, let me finish my introduction. Why? Before I give him a knock for my head. So like I'm talking, good evenings again to everybody where they're listening for me for Amkra, Kumasi, Tamale, Tamkuradi, London, America, and everybody where it is inside the work where I don't want to make my nyanya see me. This be the so way. If I come from my house where I meet my wife, where I look at my wife in eye, where I say, wife, give me quality food chop, where I know giving me, I will say,
4: Full stop.
0: If I go for my nyanya in there, where I see my nyanya, where they look coming like this, I say nyanya this evening. I get you what I call me people for the flame bar. Where my nyanya, you know, minding me, I will say what?
4: Full stop.
0: If I get a pekin, where my pekin, I know they hear a word for my left ear. Where I take in my right hand, where I give me quality slap for my left ear, ko. Where I turn me to my right eye, then I tell me what?
4: Full stop.
0: This will be the so way now we come out Oga Police for road, where I bring in traffic combination for robot to come and collect my money. Even that robot, I will tell me what?
4: Full stop.
0: Welcome to Full Stop. This evening, matters today where I will talk about. The first one where I want to ask him the question is my brother, why? Because Ghana man this week, plenty things happen. Oh. Now I bring you something where I call me camera, where I get poor eye, where I see past human picking eye. I see that camera before. This eye for this camera, it get double eyes.
2: Doctor.
0: Yes, sir.
2: Take your time. You don't go speed too much.
0: Yeah, my car is fast.
2: Yes, if you go speed, people will not understand.
0: You will yes. Interpretation for me.
2: You will pay me for that.
0: It is not a matter. I will give you 2 slaps. So, explanation what I'm talking. This week inside Ghana man's country.
2: I say this week, Ghana Kumaha.
0: I'm GP.
2: Police paying or yeah, IGP.
0: I'm GP.
2: And yeah, I'm GP. IGP.
0: Is it that one? I'm GP.
2: IGP.
0: That man.
2: Bapano.
0: He say Ghana man no get eye.
2: I say Ghana fu yenu ano wabobo.
0: So because of that,
2: Nti.
0: I want to go and bring me
2: wakakafa
0: roboting where I will put for eye where my eye get doubles.
2: Wakafa robot. Robot. So you robot.
3: A robot. I say nyani. I know wakan bravo. I will lekan. Also lekan bravo.
2: Okay. So if you had nabe, into what kind of fancy?
3: Baby, I'm even feeding nabe.
2: Kasebu on me wa.
3: Osi robot. Inti robot no kanam fanti. El nese be interpreter anamwa. Ne ni bone si robot. Inti robot ya de kanam fanti. Ne
2: bi san de obetu am kawa. Osi su tole bi na to bodi tu kawa.
3: Inti awo okay.
0: I will pay you.
3: Osi obutu ya kawa.
0: I will pay you.
2: Robot. Gali libo fidi na bali.
3: I'm for sure. Gali.
2: Gali libo fidi na bali.
3: I'm a member of your contract.
0: Gari is what I call me kusukus.
2: No, gari nyo kusukus.
0: Is what?
2: Gari.
0: Is asheke.
3: Oh, yeah, she can robot in the buffo. Nay, and Chedu.
2: Robot.
3: Robot no number of no kana enter.
2: RO.
0: What you people I conversation my interpretation for my story where I'm telling the people.
2: Oh, behind the robot and working. Artificial human being, robot.
0: Who is artificial human being?
3: No fancy, maybe no fancy.
2: No fancy, no.
3: Robot, no fancy.
0: Let me do. I will open the phone line.
2: Okay.
0: Anybody who are telling me robot, I panty, I will give you that person one Coca Cola.
3: Okay.
0: But not now. Let's finish my.
2: But you, Coca Cola na Bear Cola.
0: It is not to concern me. Cola, it is. I will go and buy what I call me cola for panty. I will buy Coca Cola for that person. Let me continue my news.
2: Okay.
0: So this is matter.
2: Mm-hmm.
0: I'm GMP.
2: IGP.
0: He's talking say.
2: What's uh-huh. there?
0: My police people where I do for main road.
2: Nunko afuna awo kuna noden.
0: One day they collect money too much.
2: One, what is our border do?
0: But their eye is not getting double-izations.
2: Send the robot ringing on your mind to one day.
0: Thanking you. Another matter way happen for Ghana man's country be people where they take Olonka, they carry Kwakin.
2: What's the second one? Bebre nara, what the Olonka robber and kaya, what the guy you go.
0: It's not Brebre's.
2: Dodo nara.
0: It's not Dumdu. It's one piece on people's.
2: Okay, Uncle Fubi.
0: Where I go for. Inside container ko.
2: Woko container ni muhana.
0: I get olonka. Kwaken.
2: Washishe olonka. Sani na edubani biya fufu biya.
0: See what is taking me? It make Ghana man ask one question.
2: Oma Ghana for will be a question.
0: How impossible with one container of olonka kwaken can fit pass my airport ko?
2: Ah, what if airport?
0: Is it port ko?
3: What if port?
0: Is it port?
2: It was air.
3: But and Otin and be more chronic.
0: It's not a thing.
3: Oko Camry.
0: It is not a thing.
3: Oko Camry. It's all my bro.
0: Why this boy say me I think?
2: Padia kasa me assure the all been windy.
0: I spinis. Another matter.
2: Assemble.
0: One man is sitting for one motivation speaker.
2: At also obitin or a motivation speaker.
0: It's not him. It's a listen. This interpretation. This is something
2: to do. As a bit of a
3: cover. Ever paid.
2: I am who said that. Paid me for watch there.
3: And ever him.
2: Did him.
3: Ever did him.
2: No
3: one can say to him.
2: But did him.
3: Maybe
2: we offer the hard outing.
3: Hard out.
2: New positive pay. One amit.
3: Okay.
0: So telling me, this boy is go and sit down.
2: Okay, to now.
0: Where I'm listening to motivational speaker.
2: Only tape and someone.
0: Now this guy is getting motivation.
2: Hey, why are you motivated?
0: He said, I will build prison for Kasua.
2: Also, basically prison for Kasua.
0: One prison, two prison, three prison, four prison with police station.
2: Also, basically prison in Kote 4 in a police station.
0: I wonder what motivation that one is be.
2: But no, oh yeah, you know him.
0: Ah, motivation. This evening, I want. I cannot feel the solve Ghana man's problem.
2: Dr. Tanko, what's the end of the solve Ghana?
0: I say I can't fit.
2: Also, on to.
0: But Ghana man's problem is bigger than an international word.
2: Last week,
0: I interviewed Petro. Yesterday, I interviewed. Today, too, I interviewed Petro. Why?
2: Interview at that. And there were two Petro. And also, was an atom.
3: Interview.
0: you are not going to school. I'm telling you, this man is mandula is inside is correct. Now let's talk story number one. Traffic tech Ghana. What I call me traffic
2: doctor,
0: tech.
2: Doctor, I'm over feminine.
0: You every time well light to light. Every time you come here, I'm forgetting your name. The only name I remember is story.
3: Friend, you are Kebo.
0: It's not like Ebo. That is why I can't even remember my name. What I want to call it this kind of man Ebo for?
3: Yeah.
0: Is it not Ebo?
3: It's what?
0: Is it P?
3: P.
0: It's not Ebo. Is it P?
3: P.
0: Uncle P.
2: Ejefu.
0: Yeah.
2: Mizinanya Uncle Ebo.
0: International.
2: No mum se. It's in Kunumuba, a man for tea radio no dodo. In time and time, bo.
3: Okay.
2: Only Ebo Hamilton, Bobo Penko for tea too much. Into Uncle Bona. Uncle Bona.
3: Into Amos Mofro, Uncle Bo Hamilton, say.
0: And listen, tell him to call in your name again. He say Uncle Ebo Hamilton.
3: Hamilton. Ebo Hamilton.
0: Hamilton meeting.
2: Na but bona me.
3: Ebo Hamilton.
2: I na say juma da.
3: Amia.
2: Eh na say juma da.
3: No na me e fiteni.
2: E fiteni. Na say phone want what about them. Is it no ya Hamilton?
3: Hamilton.
2: Hamilton.
0: I'm listening Hamilton. Why? I'm shopping
2: na say phone do you
0: to Hamilton.
3: Nkrumah
0: Square.
3: I'm assuming it's in Katon Kwan.
0: Is you? I'm asking if I'm shopping in Nkrumah Square.
3: I'm in Nkrumah Kwan.
0: What I'm shopping?
3: Katon Kwan.
0: Katon Kwan. You know this boy? You're looking for trouble.
3: Is
0: he looking for trouble? He wanted me to talk in that matter. Me today. Today I'm shopping what I call me lamin soup.
3: Lamin soup. Light soup.
0: That's one.
3: Lamin soup. Onion lamin. Lime. Ay, ready, young couple.
2: Bisana, on me, no, oh yeah, no, the in trouble come on.
3: I didn't trouble come on.
0: No, I put
3: a photo.
0: Inkluma.
3: Inkluma. Oku.
0: Omkro, omkro, is put omkro.
2: And yummy yana, it you tray.
0: No, it's. I chop it like
2: that. Or win their carrot.
0: Ha!
3: Win their carrot.
0: I'm eating it like carrot. Yeah. Okay, let's talk in this matter.
2: Uh-huh.
0: Do we think Ghana man's MGP is medulla oblongata is in the correct infrastructure of the road
2: in
0: to
2: fact,
0: bring in this, what I call me trafficking tech, camera way get eye pass human being? You think say it's correct or it's not correct?
2: In fact, Dr. Tanko, no kwala wo me de IGP. Say, nisu su yino o yen, o kan, o dribu mu pa zanke, bada nase. O babu ahem pa, because Ghana fu yaswa, o yezin, pa pa pa pa pa pa.
0: But you know what I'm listening in the protestation?
2: Tire kan.
0: This one, I can't even say it loud, because maybe they will come and arrestation me. I'm here say, all the police people, where I stay for roadway, every morning I will take a pragya people, 5 CDs, and all that kind of things. All of it, you will come out from my road.
2: Anka sampapa anka pragyafu wangu batu wangu.
0: Kayi walai.
2: Oba ndama. 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Oda wawebe ya sanwaji 2 cities. Because police ni biya lenje. Nsa wabaji biyo.
0: But the matter is this. If your pragya is passing the camera. Where I dey drive conjunction. Like this bombastic killing thing. Where I dey do for Kepukusu. Ha! Money where I will get.
2: Say honestly.
3: I'm also monsusu de. IGP on stop. Them kind of you know, imagine there. Say police if you know what the road you need to see here. I mean, some more busy road there. I mean, yama wada baba basna. Just cheda ako speed in my road na camera na batch wa watcho. Na wa final.
2: Onyadem.
3: Na say what you chuma. Onyadem. Ebe den sehu.
2: Onyadem. Masa, IGP wa shada wa kwa manazi. No we kusia wa system.
0: Please wait in the. Is go here.
2: Amanazi.
0: Inside cemetery.
2: Nabi anya manka cemetery.
0: No, I talking. I mean, Azi is not the cemetery. Is go down inside.
3: Oh, so okay, Azi. I will be me fin one come Azi. Iya ne yam fancy for igwe ne dina ya come fancy. Be me fin one come fancy. So what kada amanaza? Echede abrochi.
0: Abrochi. Wait, let me ask you one question.
3: Mm-hmm.
0: Abrochi, is it which people are there?
2: Abrofono.
0: Is it white people cool?
2: White. Black.
0: Wait, let me finish my matter. Is it white people cool?
2: Yes.
0: If somebody I die, where I take me go inside freezer, what in my body from black I will turn to?
3: It will turn to
2: white.
3: White.
0: My matter is finished. Continue your story.
2: They were making IGP, welcome as we stay the war system. I'm telling you here, maybe. I would cross the traffic. Obiya lin chase.
3: Obiya lin chase.
2: On for moto bi anka wodo.
3: On fendi wechi.
2: Nem mum. Ebeche wo inbox ni men.
3: No odem.
2: Who offense no odem.
3: Odem good.
2: Yes.
3: Na and Ghana ha.
2: Ano na yes start.
3: Yet not state is it ankebo. Mama yamfa yane Ghana kuri. Yamfa ntoto kwesi brini wa plan at war.
0: But let me ask you one question. Let me ask you. This man I call me Kwesi where I put Bruni inside. I don't know where Kwesi I become Bruni part, but let me answer this matter. Into the day where it's starting this matter.
3: Yeah.
0: People like you, I did here where I talk the same talking. It can't fit work. Our people is cowboy.
3: Thank
0: how
3: you.
0: Cowboy will want today is cowgirl.
2: Dr. Tanko.
0: Thanking you.
2: Me parem bisa papi.
0: Mm.
2: Yagana kumha.
0: Mm.
2: Ye mobile phone.
3: Yeah, yeah, mobile phone.
0: Is this a question where I make? I will play one music. You continue. Is he calling me Rem Jim Rom Stone? Pri pri pri. You know that song, Goku.
3: Major Raston.
0: He say, "Obrian ni mobile phones. Es Robrina ni didin ting. Tri tri tri tri tri." You know that song, Goku.
2: We are bomber.
0: I will play for you. You continue talking.
3: Oh what?
2: Mobile phone, be Iyana ni intim. Yentimo, and so we use a brochure one, on an end they use one. Abantin and Kadabofun will say, ain't to me use, ne use. Massa, or do you see Hansi? It's about time you have to learn so many things.
3: Okay.
2: Or do you see Hansi?
3: You're Marty.
2: Ah, first in a police in that, there was a time, Tama. Police didn't know, would be offensive, you watching Papono. Nippon go, police didn't go in yaka, that Nippon no bonnet, and Napa no sooner no qua. He on chair professionalism.
3: Okay.
2: This time, what's what the camera bow? One can say you must say, yeah. Come on, I watch you. When you're not watching, watch you.
0: Now I will play you what I call him a mobile phone.

0: This will be the place where they like to listen to this one. Wallahi, this song, yes. If you're a generous then I pay me money, I would do what I call him a remissipo. Obiani ni mobile po. Help you, Obiani.
1: Onye mobile po. Mobile phone. It's mobile po.
0: Pre-pre-entry. Meridiani went there.
2: Baby, o film.
1: Baby, o film.
2: Filipino fo. Wanka F. What F ni P.
1: Okay, iti.
2: In separate business, no man. Na say 5444. Baka pipi po, poti po.
0: Kai, why are you talking? Singing this song. Obiani ni mobile po. Sempre obiani ni mobile po. Ringing to. Hey! Okay, let's continue the master.
2: Yes.
0: Okay.
2: Until them are man of good American. System no back Ghana ha. Oba boy empire. Oba man you swing maybe. Yes. Until master. Se when ya IGP nya launch the main woman in a for your mission. Na Ghana so on funny tembi on femfra. Na Ghana fo ya hunch in yandodo.
1: Until nature there. Say, see, I meet America and nature there. What can ye on ye gun and ankasa or ye? What can I jeep in an ankasa wat no way with it? The maddy made a ba, ebi or bobwa, mamma no, and ah, the impenium for no wat no wad in the okay. None ye, the maddy obey ye, another onkay ye.
2: And say, doctor Tanko looking, what's IGP?
1: IGP,
2: you know, the Iden,
1: or the Abba, a chapel for my
2: son, obin or the Adam Adrena man, or son, no fin an in inti.
1: Okay,
2: in ye, ye becker on an oyer then. Or initiate.
1: Oh, no, no, the bet.
2: Thank you. Thank you.
1: Now, I'm also the madidi. And can I non come expect there? Fine, the main ball. CCT camera no ball. But police checkpoint to be a lot or
2: oh, I no choir call. One cadet will be winner. Barriers so.
1: Yeah.
2: One of our highway patrol. One may be a better or be minimizing.
1: Okay.
2: Because on our poker one a month for you could be a yacht.
1: I ain't a normal watch it.
2: Oh, said, why? Oh, be the best now. Order watch check.
1: And said, oh, in your intake, check, you know.
2: You do checkpoint. You'll be in the higher checkpoint.
1: Okay.
2: On the, you can't miss it. Add my yell corner at a blue workroom way on a checkpoint. Barry, I know.
1: And you
2: know, but check.
1: A you hole. I want a you hole. I want a you hole. A checkpoint. And so, oh,
2: yeah, you.
1: In your a you know,
2: checkpoint.
1: A you know, and you do what?
2: No, you know.
1: And why? I tell you, we shall pondo.
0: What I'm shopping today, ko?
1: Oh, and I think I eat fried rice.
0: Flan rice.
1: Fried rice and Masa. Chicken and
0: right,
1: pizza.
0: Your rice, I get
2: no,
0: it for
2: no,
0: weeks where
2: no,
0: I apply,
2: no,
0: ko.
2: Yeah, yeah. Doctor,
0: see, I'm eating
2: doctor,
0: fly lies.
2: The master more looking you one. The man a padibi or change to a crabba. Oh, I may be different address region. I mean, Charlie, now I did be hidden. Of fear, wife it kiss brown. I say, hey, we are seeing who is here midi fried address. I may fam if you go
0: you see why I can't not fit mention your name, Ko? This guy matter. Why can't I fit mention your name? But another matter inside this conversation be why this traffic tech.
2: But Doctor Mpocho,
0: let me okay.
2: Doctor Mr. I think Kubusuru Kodu wa Yem Memha. Oya Sefim. Ode yakan wasem.
0: You see what?
2: Oya Sefim.
0: Asipi Mpim.
2: Masa Kachin.
0: What is Asimpim?
1: Sa waka asifima. Ata oye enyin yenede in front of oye enyin yenede
0: see your mouth
1: enyin yenede
0: like you see the way my mouth
1: ata oye nkom
0: it's
1: a man no so I have big mouth ata oye nkom on se no on
0: fata talking your matter
2: hwe wakoto moto moto no ni exhaust silence she mo oko onye didi na weke ye fim sabi in the mesma we are say why is this enough? Eledwun ebetana obi ni muto. 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Odo wache wo.
0: I'm GP. This one over to you.
2: What did they do?
0: Another daughter. Matter where I did ABC. This is trafficking technical. I tell him, he say I will start me October 1st.
2: October 1st.
0: Because it's a warmth, it's a two, it's a trims.
1: 2 cents, 3 cents, 1 cent.
0: Now, he's telling me, say, he's bringing me to Dubemba.
2: Where you are, November?
0: Dubemba.
2: Yes.
0: Say, so inside Dubemba, where I will do me again, Dubemba once.
2: Hey, okay. Dr. Hoa, since you know, 1st October now, okay, no. What also here now,
0: it's not so. I have information.
2: Mm-hmm.
0: Insider information. This one it be FBI information.
2: FBI information.
0: That one. FBI information.
1: So which means FBI approved.
0: You see, correct underground information. This one says if you go Afghanistan, you know find it. Go. You know what the information.
2: Uh-huh.
0: Then say I'm GP. This one I can't fit talk it loud.
2: Can
0: you say I'm GP.
2: Uh-huh.
0: Him realize say some police people then get secret. To enter inside the robot, okay, for the robot to come and give me money for root.
2: Okay.
0: Where IGB say this one, I won't allow it. Immediately, wallows the thing. Let's go and finish the gap before I will let me go.
2: So, but the one man talk, not a fella gap. No.
0: Quick.
2: Thank you.
0: So that you can't fit a bribe robot. The robot where they bring come African is a black man, okay.
2: A black man.
0: He can't fit oh, take
2: IGB,
0: a bribe.
2: Where IGB
0: say, no.
1: Hmm? So, Oba Nama, you
2: Oko hana no confess. Fine. Ano no receipt on top of back to our court.
1: Mm. Until court no obo ko hana no confess.
2: Oba aban no confess.
1: Oba aban no confess.
2: Yes.
1: Okay.
2: So obo mo receipt.
1: So what to my account na ma ye na nka wo tu atuma.
2: One for account man ye. I will pay jumba no wo tu.
0: They won't use even Afghanistan man. They won't use Indian man. Then they want to use in you. The robot where you come, it be Indian robot.
1: It be Indian
0: robot. Where they say they don't like him because Indian robot it can fit collective right. I'm GP say let the robot be like me.
1: The matter Nigeria be over.
0: You see,
2: Ghana for your assembly.
0: Let me tell you what the Nigeria call. You know this thing where I call me Uber.
2: Mm-hmm.
0: Let me tell you what an agoman I do for Uber ko. Uber thing say I get my medulla oblongata is pass everybody on my medulla oblongata.
2: Mm-hmm.
0: Where Uber say if you taking Uber from. Effort.
2: Mm-hmm.
0: Where I
2: airport.
0: Go? Yes, effort.
2: Hey. Airport.
0: Air Force.
2: Airport.
0: Airport. Airport.
2: Okay, Air Force. It was Air Force.
0: He said, if I can fit to take Uber from Air Force, okay,
2: airport.
0: Where
2: airport.
0: I go inside town, I will give you big bonus.
1: Is it not a bond?
0: Me, I'm not a person where I didn't bath for 3 days. It's a person where he's not buffed for 3 days. Where his body is born.
2: Nabi.
0: It's me, it's not born.
1: Nah, yeah, that.
0: It's perfume. It's nice. Let me finish my matter. Where Uber say, I give you double commission.
2: Mm-hmm.
0: If I can't fit driving my car from airport.
2: Airport.
1: Mm-hmm.
0: Airport. Where I drive my car from airport. Where I drive it to go town.
2: Mm-hmm.
0: And then I drive it for town. Go back to Air Force.
2: Mm-hmm.
0: You know what an ago driver he do?
2: Mm-hmm.
0: It's not take anybody.
2: Mm-hmm.
0: He himself, I will drive my car from Air Force. Mm-hmm. Okay? I will drive it to town. Then I will put it there, say I get a passenger.
2: Mm-hmm.
0: Then I will drive it from town.
2: Mm-hmm.
0: By the time I put the commission four times, he passed the amount of fuel we are used.
2: Hey.
0: Where, by the time Uber, my eye clear to see what I dey go on.
2: Mm-hmm.
0: And I go man shop Uber your money. Where you tell Uber, money. I say, me, I get it sense passing you, ko. This matter. It's fit to me. Continue my matter.
2: Yes. Inti, that my yelkan. IGP initiated and was in Obabuahin. Obabuahin. Pa. Because, Master, Abrabona Yelbon, if you want,
1: you go to.
2: Okay. We are not marking time. We're moving forward. You know?
1: Okay.
2: Yeah.
1: Mm. No. Dama yaruko yenyimi. Yenyimi de yaruko. There is no need de yaruko yechil. Because yesterday wo. Mabe ni mamuhu ni mamuhu. 2000.
2: Mm-hmm.
1: Yaba 2001. Yaba 2002. And then yaba 20 ayin.
2: 2026.
1: Nay, 2026. Very soon.
2: Echo
1: 2027. Very soon,
2: Echo
1: 2027.
2: Ghana Blaster, so, baby, Ejina,
1: na inquiry.
0: See, that is another Blaster matter where I day inside the conjunction of the agenda. Ghana Vrak Star. Vrak. This one is that, a Vrak.
2: We change the name.
0: I see Ghana Reverse Star.
2: Ghana Blaster. Blah.
0: Blah.
2: Ghana Blaster.
1: It's in cap.
2: I'm a Ghana Blaster. Ghana Blaster.
0: Ah, this is matter. Okay. This is football where I play. Kai.
2: Me say me Blaster time o kwa Victor. Ah, na we da won shatter ya. Na me so no Ghana 2 Gambia 4 nanyi.
0: Oh. Who I play? What kind of football are you going to play ba?
2: Masa. Eh, this and bibi so. Bibi sa. Hwe. Nsembe bele ko do mani ma. Ya na ya fanda o ya aguzi, but onya aguzi. Yen park aye bobo wodo yina osisi dan wodo akaka yenya park pon ya yiti.
0: This one is not true.
2: I am pa mama kacho.
0: It's not true. I can't fit acceptation this.
2: Okay.
0: Because nowadays for Kepokosu town, every small

0: Jesus is coming. Jesus is coming.
1: You see, this one.
0: Waka soon, soon, soon, soon, soon. Yeah, Jesus is coming.
1: It's like the man where I did there. Where did you know? It's coming. The man too, if it is this, if it is this one, what I call him is
0: stamina.
1: This is there. He's... Don't worry, it's coming.
0: Wow, my car is
1: coming. It's coming.
0: Say imitation, ngwa.
2: Yes, yeah.
0: We roll if it's tama. Turn them meeting stamina.
2: Okay.
0: Na, walaba. Ah, teshi ngwa. 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Aduko obo tele MP ma aso mimbo me so tumi ka tele ka na twem wote modishi
1: another matter where I did, let me bring another one. This one is Kwomken Saga. Kwomken, what? Let me. I can't fit to understand the kind of what I call me beam. Where it dey inside some people the stomach kuku. Where one container load of lonka of kwomken, I will take it to pass my Air Force ko.
0: Not important. The container, one container.
1: That one is a question where I will ask people where I dey for the photo go. See, this one where I did show my teeth to my girlfriend for my telephone. This is a matter I can't fit to understand it.
0: Hey, doctor. Damu cooking sagai. Onyande. Onyande.
1: I know so.
0: Ibinima badam. Ibinima wu. Ugudu wale ye. Second, enyeni pi abazin nezibe ye.
1: Ha! What I will do, I will shop it. You will come to my house, Oku. My blame fast. My blame fast is called Money Kondo. It's my blame fast, Oku.
0: Doctor,
1: my lungs. Let me finish my study. My lungs is rice money. My diner.
2: Your what?
1: My diner, go.
2: Your diner. Diner, nobody.
1: The one I shop in the night, go.
0: Dinner.
1: My diner, go. That one. That one. Afghanistan, if I don't get this up. You see that place where I call me Dubai.
2: Dubai.
1: Dubai. I will do Dubai. And I will buy me. My light, a light.
0: But doctor, Andrew Nazibi,
1: what is that?
0: Share. Yes, you say no one. A benya hokona maria, omo nensa, nanen.
2: Okay.
0: Any year one kasa, able to mount of four chicken I win. Not doctor, catch your day, it is no good for your head.
1: This matter where I take it, this matter who? Why, doctor, be my father or my grandpa?
0: If your sister,
1: this cocaine matter.
0: Huh?
1: Let's be serious. Cool.
0: Oh.
1: What will enter somebody in medulla oblongata?
0: Mm-hmm.
1: Where I will think that one olonka of cocaine, I can't fit take it past Ghana man's country.
0: Hey, Doctor Tanku. Tembia meka masem. Bi container na osuho na wada de kesheme.
1: Is it 40 or 40 foot?
0: Yes, 40 feet. Nipa ndano. Scanner no or scanner magic ina. Into here don't know kesheme.
1: They need IGP in scanner. This is a traffic tech. You need one for there. Double eyes.
0: Because enyuma masa, no call your coupe. Offer be teamwork.
2: Yeah.
1: Is it like that?
0: Aye, teamwork. Answer no but to Makashim. In a sabi bibia destination, them contain no corner. So another team will have wallet.
1: Okay. No, even before I get to another team, let's lie. If me, I love it for a president or car president Mahamako.
0: Mm-hmm.
1: But lie, if it be me where I day there,
0: mm-hmm.
1: Everybody where I day for office for that day, go.
0: Yes.
1: Everybody where I be a gawata for that office, I will not sack me to go house. So I will suck me to enter prison.
0: Mm-hmm.

0: until I'm proven to me that this one you no get hand inside. Yes. You would drink half gari for freezing. Wallahi tala.
1: Oh, I serious. My doctor can.
0: See, this one is not one sachet of volcano. It's not one bottle, 1 liter of water. It is not one olonka where I did for market. This is olonka poti puta. Olonka poti puta. Even if I pass it away, I smell in the olonka. If I smell in me like this, I can't fit to tell what it is. Somebody is calling. Let me pick this call.
1: Okay,
0: Even though I not put it line
1: pick,
0: down.
1: Pick.
0: Hello, good evening. Hello? Hello, good evening. Hello? Please call back. I will find out what is happening to my telephone. Somebody, I want to contribute. The number where I for call me is 020-208-5888. That will be the number. It's calling me again. Let me check in what is going on. Hello, can fit hear me? Hello? Hello, good evening. Hello? Hello, good evening. I can't fit talk what is going on with my line. Hello? Please call back. My producer is making the correction. Call back one more time. I will give him a conjunction. So, like I'm saying, what will give somebody the beam?
1: Now, doctor, cocaine and kasa Ghana ha. What if you find Ghana?
0: Is open laboratory. You know what I call him a laboratory?
1: Say that can.
0: Laboratory inside where, like a kitchen, where I cook my food. Cool.
1: Mm-hmm. Kitchen.
0: Kitchen.
1: And your kitchen.
0: Is it not a kitchen?
1: Kitchen.
0: Is it what? Hello, good evening.
2: Good evening.
0: Please lower my phone, fa. My radio, not my phone, my radio. To lower my radio for me, fa.
2: Hello. Good evening.
0: You're talking my talk. This one is laughing like this girl where I know.
2: Who's
0: girl? He's calling me ambulance and go.
2: I'm Yaka.
0: You know what I call Yamka?
2: Is it?
0: Yamka, you miss your insultation me.
1: No.
0: Come out, ambulance. Come out for my.
1: Also, why a yogurt? Fresh
0: for me to come and drink. Please bring me my yogurt, cool.
1: And Empress.
2: One system.
1: Empress.
2: One embassy, yeah.
1: Empress.
2: Yeah.
1: Mama Obun Fuen. I mean, many accident too. Many accident.
2: Oh.
1: Intimidating me, a half current man.
2: Hey.
1: Mm-hmm.
0: This man is get accident. Me, I'm get leg accident.
2: Oh, okay. The third one.
1: I will say
0: that the third one is getting from student.
2: Oh, I miss you guys.
1: Also yeah, head student.
0: Accident.
1: Also yeah, head student.
0: So Empress, let me ask me one question before I will go. Uh-huh. Why okay. I think somebody will carry one olonka 40 footer of cocaine. Empress, come out for my radio. Come out for my radio.
2: Come on.
0: Why I think one person will take in me 40 footer of olonka cocaine where I want to take me to Aburumshi.
2: Cocaine?
0: Yes. 40 footer olonka.
2: The lime.
0: Okay, the lime. Thanking you. If I can't fit here my line, I will call back.
3: Doc, say Ghana had say yakada yerka oven drugs one some da. Yaba can yen can we da because on yen den or was thirty one bra what the yen nananum when you won't bobadi. No we do yen so ya do no do ye the wajin tin
0: Is it because is it
3: beginning when Chassis?
0: Please, please, hold on. Listen to this man. He said, why do you intimidate? Until he's here.
3: No, Onyentin. Today, what can then?
1: Wait him.
3: Yeah, wait him.
0: Let me, this boy, like a Christian will say, fire will burn your mouth. Who Abon Sami is my neighbor?
3: Oh, Abon Sami is your neighbor.
0: Is not my neighbor?
3: Oh, I don't, neighbor.
0: I don't know my neighbor. Who Abon Sami is not living close to
3: even sorry to bring this word. Even as often for IBI, I will preach it. Hey, binum what tablet in Bantan will be a chap with him. Because what part
0: this one, my hand is not there. My leg is not there.
3: Okay, one name you. I'm an American.
1: Maybe tablet ibe kafajin. Maybe nitty and you.
3: Oh, what to abandon? No
0: for us it am.
3: Oh, and I don't know why I don't need anything. And Obandam, so if you know when your influence will home, if you did see then, if you did the to cast, if you know the boo in Juma, into the minion panel, if you are Eric Ketchini, no, so Abbe Juma, no uncle, no uncle, no face camera, and see that why didn't
0: you let me ask you, Abbe Juma is you, I did you.
3: Me, I'm a sister, I'm your unemployment.
1: Unemployment.
3: Me unemployment.
0: It's on. On like in the radio station, you go, it's on.
3: On.
0: This is boy. Nana once. Nana one. Be very careful.
3: My head.
0: Be very careful.
3: My head.
0: Okay, continue.
3: Into I don't know why they waba kayano home. And waba kayano so. Wapada water one issue. Nay, be quam on any. The master me in Kinido, your politics in Boa Ghana, but Ghana, your day, your politics.
0: It's not a politics. To the stand there.
3: Yeah, to the stand there. What happened? Sister, I damn a yellow yet. And I damn a yellow can. F. I damn a can there. Iubado, or the cocaine, or the co. I told about the one for cocaine and could it one find your day, your politics. You can see in Parliament just recently, yella, and my mama bako cocaine, baby. Yeah, you.
0: Let me talk in something about my parliamentarians.
3: Yes.
0: Wallahi. Let me excuse me. This matter, if I want to suck something big go for Ghanaman's panty, what I talk before I talk that in?
3: Eponcho.
0: It's not a eponcho.
3: Sebi.
0: Sebi.
3: Yeah.
0: Let me tell you this. Sebi for this matter where I want to talk. Yeah. Sometimes, parliamentarian, I they behave like, say, one, I no get Mendulo Obulagata.
3: Mm-hmm.
0: Two, like, say, school self, I no see some before.
1: Okay.
0: I think it's before somebody will resume my job as parliamentarian, mm-hmm. they have to take me to doctor mm-hmm. for doctor to change my Mendulo Obulagata. I'm telling you. Is this matter is semi so semi is semi. Mm.
1: Yeah. Semi. Sebi.
0: Is it the sefi? It's okay. This matter is because if you look inside my constitution, my constitution is not demanding the kind of nonsensicality of ragamuffins where I do me inside parliament.
1: Parliament.
0: It's disgraceation of my impudence. In fact, this kind thing, I'm willing, is Kwame Nkrumah will get up from my grave. He will take Koboko. He will be flogging me if this people
1: will lie. Kwame Nkrumah, even J.J. Rawlings.
0: That one is not bringing cane. That one, he will bring something.
1: Something.
0: He will bring something to my life. Another matter where I want to make we look inside, The next matter be what I call him to Uri, but before I will go to Rico, let me play one correct music where you say, this country with a manager.
1: Ah.
4: It's so easy.
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3: about? 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
3: T and your team.
2: TW. The thing is it's like where I want to play music, where a conductor say, play the thing, you say, go.
3: Doctor, I will make you SMU.
2: Tori is come. Oh, yeah, let's Tori fire.
3: Hey, make you SMU. Here, we call Agona. Agona for what type? What type of radio power?
2: What light? Hey,
3: almost a beer. Here, we for party. We also have no. Nana soja, neka. Nana soja. Nana soja.
4: But wasi wa friend.
2: It means my isi is war.
4: Wasi
3: say ye ti wakeng. Nana mi fido obwa. Nana mi bise no sampa. Ofan nana soja. Nti wasi nisi ni na oya zeko.
4: Kade e fo kali bi wa friend na nana soja.
2: Is it wasi?
4: E fo kali na kali na
3: botel na botel. Mo fo kali kali ofan nana soja. Kali zini nana soja.
2: Is it Toyota?
3: Can you Toyota?
2: It's Toyota. Yes. It's not in Nasoja.
4: Yeah, okay.
3: In our boy Lumba, no yumbi. I'm too much.
2: Lumba. What is my name of the song?
3: Oh, but too much. Biti boom. Kolon kong kolon kong kong. Kolon kolon kong kolon kong kolon. I'm too much. Terizo.
2: Is so.
3: Umami tinakai.
2: Is this song?
3: No. Yes. So. That beat beat day inside.
2: It's beat.
3: Colon con colon con con. Colon colon con. Colon con colon
2: con. You see, the name of the song is not Colon con colon de coco.
3: Beat boom. Them beating.
4: I be beat them.
3: I own your butter. Come as we are my cabin. Hey, my me boom. Oh, so yeah. I'm saying, madam, what kind of good all this? Hey, oh, so yeah. Auntie, I come and listen. Ah, my me no be an anna. Ah. Liver brothers, the Obonumo.
2: But is remember Lumban brothers.
3: Us liver brothers.
2: Is remembering Lumban brothers.
4: Ah, liver. Us liver brothers.
2: Yes,
3: yeah. Liver brothers.
4: Liver brothers. Obonumo. The liver, no, in Hindi. Liver. Liver.
2: You, I don't know liver brothers.
4: I'm in you, liver brothers.
2: You are small boys.
4: I'm a liver
2: brother. That is why I'm saying you are 2000 baby. You are not 1970. Ho ho.
3: Doctor, I found a catch arm there. Are you a PZ on your liver?
2: Nana one.
3: Wanchebia number kekus. 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
2: Why I'm laughing, fa? Nana one, why I'm laughing?
4: No, what's a trasa kwe? Trasa kwe ili bana.
2: Is it what?
4: Oh yeah, then.
2: Is Trasako is then?
4: No, Trasako.
2: Is not Eden?
4: No, yeah,
2: see you too. Trasako is not Eden.
4: Trasako ya bani.
3: Aya bani bi no. Area bi.
4: Bro, enjoy onti.
2: Is it not area?
4: As a trasako yonchi. Eti no friend there.
2: Trasako. Trasako.
4: Trasako. TW radio mi chila.
2: Wait. Okay. Trasako is not.
4: Anya Ramzako. Trasako.
2: Is that one? It's not Eden.
4: Onti banka. It's that one.
2: Is it not area? It's a company fa.
3: Okay, Trump company, yeah. Okay.
2: Tramzako okay. Is company.
3: Okay, why the bakala interbetting?
2: It's a company.
3: Oh, a company. One will see a dining tea.
2: Thank you.
3: Yeah, oh, yeah, true.
2: Oh, yeah. Ah, small boy like you want to be talking to father like me.
4: Is no, all a pain,
2: ha! Can't you see my.
4: Boy, Jim Bomage.
2: Huh?
4: Boy, Jim Bomage.
2: Is my age. What is your own?
4: Who?
2: uncles, yes. Fire me, fire me to leave.
3: Enti, oh, pari bonyumo trasakwe minchiro. Benzi mincho. 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Tete, it's bana obe, obe dope.
2: Ah, this woman is modern Ghanaian. Let's play.

0: This be the song away. Brown Star in Coach is singing the time where I fuck my bag. He said, I want to see you, my pal. I'm living in a man's country. I want to see you yesterday, evening time. Yesterday, evening time. Ghana Black Star. I play football. Ghana Black Star. I play football. I score 2 goals. I think say I don't win. I score 2 goals. I think say I don't win. Before I realize, he give me 1, 2, 3, 4. My father. This matter, let me open my phone line for this matter. Vlaka Star matter is very important for me. The number where I for call be 02020 8888 Call, let's be talking about Ghana Vlaka Star. I guess some people here where they tell me, say, the coach, I for no singing the song, I want to see me my father before I pack in my bag. Some people say, I for singing that song. Some people say, go goalkeeper. What I call it, that goalkeeper? Shatamwale goalkeeper. What is my name?
1: Asari.
0: That goalkeeper. He say, if I give this boy money where I go, international football, it will be fantastic goalkeeper. Ghana man's son is not good for him again after he go for World Cup, where he taking 4 goals like the way he taking. That defender, what I call him?
2: I'm that defender
0: where I gave him a penalty. He finished, he gave the goalkeeper self a goal. What is that footballer name?
2: I'm not sure Blaster Ball watching.
0: Kai,
2: I'm not sure Blaster Ball.
1: And you're not finished, Sibona.
0: Oga producer. I want to remember that's the boy's name. But if you get a matter to talk about Vlaka Star,
1: Doctor Tonko,
0: we need to disband the Blaster team. Is it the same thing? Is it disbanding?
1: Wongun, na pa, wanka fa Vipers team no.
0: Is it play?
1: If Blaster,
0: we will not take Vipers, yes, let's give them this one. What is that one where they eliminate?
1: Elimina Sharks.
0: Shocking. We'll call them Ghana Sharks.
2: Blasters. So Blasters here are working. So about to wire Blasters, won't start to work.
0: What is this boy is talking? No, Black Star, if you fit to be Black Star, what I'm talking?
2: Blaster, no, so by a Blaster, won't start to for sports minister, one circuit, get your crew. Now, football team in Ankasa won't win.
1: I don't know what good BBA.
2: What can order won't good BBA cra? Because Aberdinti and Ghana had it.
3: You're a quality player, sir. Bobo to waffle and the one boy Ghana Blasters. But what can Coco Fubobo? So, woman in genius through what?
0: Hold on, is it become a word to Coco Fumba?
3: What can Coco Fubobo? When
0: you
3: and come out one
0: person. That word is said like make I put a bomb. It doesn't matter if you go America, where is George Bush or what I call it the president? This one.
3: You know, Trump, Pompey.
0: If Pompey, Pompey, he did the way you say this, say it again.
3: Yeah, but
0: this is what you say.
3: Coco football, Bona.
0: This man will run it. He will say it's a bombo. It's a bombo.
3: Because every day, Ghana sitting on a rank as all yet share a blind man for Babre, young share a purchaser, our Ghana Hampo, another one share young coast football Nimpo, Occident. Since you're Ghana, you're good. Coast football number one general, one damn general. Many me dempo a match the wobo coast team po wahadi.
0: There was one time ago, if you're talking football for Africa, it's Wellmist Africa.
2: Yes.
0: Now we are not there. Now, the same day where they beat Ghana mans and I go to they take it go.
1: but Dr. Tanko, I am very serious. Since yeah. Akwa abrochira afan esuana na we hu talent say a footballer na won yoko state sisi ya school boy na nkasankasa na oba na mpoyi hu sisi waka mba bebre one talent for the share ampo
0: why I share it
1: as what cash it so
0: is a cash share for where
1: catch it tell you what cash it
3: football no what say
1: football
3: to the stand there the way your football no ko yen share even sisi agana boli se na eche ya ya nkete de se ekobi ni homa chinchan de nyimpo ko no hyew se wan hyewa eche refi no wa borobo nti refi no so onpada wo bo brain onpada na so mu bodo onpada obenye problem ya okwa edo odima wakana home team no win Sano, so oye na wanye last experience at all Japanity. Na odema waka na home team no. No home team no. By hook or cook, a do on win. Onye dem so wobo football. Yes, I brought for one ball here wobo ya. Onye dem na wobo.
4: It's a lies.
3: Aba four ball ya.
4: It's a lies.
3: Aba na chere mi da kushi.
4: Let me tell you.
3: Eke bibiche.
4: Even though me, I'm not a follow international football like
3: uh-huh.
4: that. Last week, I'm listening to international radio.
3: Uh-huh.
4: All the international club, I get a problem where I did for court go. Where I dey sell a player, where I know they write my money. I dey shop money, I know they give him money. I dey collect money, I dey lie about money. All of this matter, he did it. So football international is corruption.
3: Football is corruption. It's but corruption. Ghana, you know, you play.
4: It's a multiple corruption.
3: Demo not it. Because obey mo wa ye cray. Ewa, obey and fine. But Africa, another Ghana. Oh.
4: It's not to make it fine. Obe,
3: ah.
4: Is it make it kuru?
3: Oh, no. She, what, abafuna wans wodi bono, abafuna wodi bono, but bwana wodi no, wodi very nicely. I mean, ebe chinupo, ebe chalansa na chit. But Ghana.
4: Is it bad fast?
3: Ye kuru Ghana, ye oman konkro Ghana. 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Ame doctor dokinta tanko, ame na muko make it bono. Onye da musu na nkeda oban.
1: In fact,
3: football no on shey football no kwe se Ghana football obotum puna kete okweku must go Ghana football so obotum kana another obofa ne tempo we fra football minister let on san
4: please let me bring another matter. You know, say inside the Ghana man sport there's one fight that is going on ko where the president has given suspension to my this boy is my friend who the National Sport Authority Director General, Yao Ambofu Ankra, is giving me suspension because if somebody is allegation that the World Cup where I go, Shalamantule is shopping it, is doing what I call me racketeering for visa to travel to America. Ko? The matter is now subject of investigation. Ghana football is happening. Now even the players cannot fit to play the ball. What? Ghana football is penis.
3: Master, what say?
1: Masa, since you are not already dissolved team Nina, then you have built in for you local players here. Because local players, no, all of them also that Dinako international enemy. In Tobaya no one bomb. Now, careful for your professionals here, but what's going to do? Oh, my Mokuno.
3: Benjamin Asari, Okro work up here. Obey ye. She, onam do, or you look up playing in she look at performance or the she Ghana Blasters him. And now she see Siala, Obey no free the wire professional or your Blasters number one. In see, nanana, she trokambia was started the Oleda or the Ghana Blasters.
4: What to troka is throwing football.
3: Troka, like see, no, performance, like no, wakufum.
4: That one.
3: Performance. I've been telling you, my son, I went to one call outside, one call, we know. Because age, you know, on the poor, no. Benjamin Sire, when I get into 50 years, you, on your above Frobo, or your new papa,
4: it's more than 50.
3: No, 50 years, no, Benya, 53,
4: see, 51. He said 15 years, so Benya, I say it's more than 50. It's enough for what?
3: Ewa, Messi, 53, another, 50.
4: He's 72.
3: 72 on phone call. No, what am I worried, you know?
4: Because think, let me show you.
3: Uh-huh.
4: I know one fine boy like me,
3: uh-huh,
4: where is more than 50. Go.
3: Uh-huh.
4: It's not to play sport. It's not to do exercise.
3: Okay.
4: The only exercise where I do is nyan nyan. That is my
3: only. Oh, the papa.
4: But light.
3: Epio.
4: I pay it in the morning.
3: I pay it in the afternoon. I pay it in the evening. I pay it in the midnight. I pay it in the early.
4: So if that is the only exercise way I dey do, cool, where I be fine boy like this,
3: mm-hmm,
4: if Benjamin is 50, yeah, and he look old like fisherman,
3: yeah,
4: what kind of matter you dey tell me, pa?
3: Oh, sir Benjamin, sorry, you old.
4: It's barely old, is what I'm saying.
3: Are you old, you cry?
1: Benjamin, sorry, then you feel, but 50 years is onya
3: yam. Oh, wenya. Wenya. Okay. Oh, okay. So, wenya yina na wenya. Esha.
1: Waka baya pon enu.
3: Pon enu, which means waka baya 5. What can I bear fight?
2: Pawn is it not a Bible?
3: A pawn, yeah.
2: Pawn.
3: Pipe. And he said, Ghana football, so be your players. I mean, you were very fantastic goalkeeper.
4: Like
3: if you were Elimina, if you were Cape Coast,
4: like
3: are you
4: like a goalkeeper for Elimina Sack?
3: Yeah, like are you
4: see,
3: like
4: you know,
3: Shane?
4: You know, anyway, see,
3: you see,
4: wait,
3: we have
4: see,
3: quality, Elimina, quality goalkeepers in Central
4: let
3: Region.
4: Me, let me give you what I quality. I remember where I did for Cambridge School. One of my professors were giving me for English school.
3: Now we're sure they call them Cambridge.
4: Let me finish what I'm saying. He say, you know, he's calling me cinnamon.
3: Cinnamon.
4: Yes.
3: Yeah, cinnamon.
2: Tournament.
4: I say you cannot see school. Your eye is not see school before. I say cinnamons. He say cinnamon.
3: Tournament.
4: It's not tournament. It's
3: tournament.
4: This one I'm talking English language. Ko, there's something for English language. I call him cinnamons.
3: Cinnamons. Okay.
4: Where I talk one word way, be like one word way. Don't be that word.
1: What synonyms or cinnamon?
4: Is that why? Synonyms. you went to this. You uncle boy, you're correct boy. You see this Nana one?
3: It's your classmate too.
4: See, I will do synonyms. You say you want to give Elimina Sack.
3: Yeah, Elimina Shack.
4: Hey, synonyms. I intentionally do it.
1: Yes.
4: It's a sack. It's shack.
3: Oh,
4: it's synonyms.
1: Yes.
4: You say you don't go to school before.
3: Oh.
4: Yeah. You don't go primary one self. I don't know you.
3: I also go to Cambridge.
4: You where I don't go primary one. I want to go to Cambridge.
3: Mokre.
4: Spell.
3: Moko.
4: Uncle, listen. Spell Kim.
3: Kim. Kim. Kim. K M M M. Kim.
4: Let's continue our matter. Let's continue. You synonyms. I don't know. Elimina
3: sacks.
4: Sacks.
3: On your sacks.
4: It sacks.
3: Or a sack.
4: I sack him.
1: In fact, our day deserve Ghana blast that. From under 17. He said,
4: it's only the women where they play quality football.
3: Mm-hmm.
4: It's only the woman. And now, if a woman is playing, man will not consider that and
3: watch. Oh, Bami de Imoko.
4: That's for you, we know.
3: I'm Imoko.
4: Yes, that
3: one. Me teach you one more. Me teach you, doctor.
4: What is that? What is it here, my umbilum?
3: It's trying to meet
4: you. You want to carry your leg and put it for my head? It's can't fit. I'm taller than you.
3: It's trying to, there, a Wallace cinema.
4: Yes, so your leg cannot be touching my head. What do you want to tell my umbilum?
3: It's a meeting. Because I'm a ladies football. Because myself for football, ni one here. It's only a show. Oh yeah, Konopo or Sansu is sexy.
1: Oh yeah, but
3: football ni ya Kono and Osansu is sexy.
1: Says in momentas.
3: And this sexy ni there. A bone there. A baby kit a ball. No life and nobody. Every now cuckoo. Never nature. In your mo go no only trimming. Very fantastic. Never to Oh yeah, attractive.
4: I'm killing your telephone.
1: Papa, I'm mobile.
4: At all. That is why Elimina Sack is sucking you. Elimina Sack is sucking you.
3: On your sack.
4: Elimina Sack is sucking this boy. For this kind of matter where I'm talking.
3: Ah. Say football no. Football. Ebi awo mope wo. Ebi pia handball. Ebi pia volleyball. Ebi pia tennis ball.
4: I like a bed ball.
3: But you like bad ball.
4: Mm-hmm.
3: Then you need to go to Switzerland or Jamaica to, go and participate.
4: Participate in what?
3: Participate.
4: I'm participate every evening. Come and see what is going on. Go, you telling me participate where we are.
3: Okay, you can send
4: the
3: it
4: one
3: to
4: I
3: me.
4: Do for Ghana. You know, sweet me enough. I want
3: send
4: to
3: it
4: to
3: me
4: Jamaica.
3: On WhatsApp. I want to
4: send me it. What?
3: Send me the video. You can screenshot.
4: Kai, what's that man name for Yugoslavia? What are you calling
1: him? Dada Tanko. Why are the parties via with for Banche Bobon Chok?
4: From Bamchi?
1: For Banche Bottom Chok. Okwa Kra Circle. Nam Tamana Manana Wadi. Them billboard na. O change the screen. Kofun will be there. Obejan was share sana. Them parties here over Kadam Hawker CB. If you don't know, Paris will be jadding watch. No, okay, we're three guys. Of course, hey. Now, as I wash out with his can, no, we'll be jinna wash out. I wash out here. And the first one is see. mafia 12. Second one is said no, I share 6 pair. And a third one no, also few 2. No was there could be a 5 cities. Ntin po hwe 12 no buti ayin. 60 cities. Ne po hwe 2 no, otu a 10 cities. Na ne po otu a 6 no, ono so ohwe so ono so 30 cities. Akwa ne jiji skin no de anu. 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Na me kachere ba hwe 2.
4: Nana once, if I not stop my conjunction of my expression, I will kill my microphone forever. Wallahi. So, permission for the listening people. Permission for them.
3: May I apologize one?
4: That one.
3: About Monsieur Fou on football.
4: Exactement.
3: Okay, so ladies and gentlemen. Me poncho one in Zimara. Menim de ibi pe ibi soon pe. To Missre, one a one penny day, Missra one, one fancha, one so what persuade, one gin to my uncle.
4: Let's go to Toriko. I will go for one small musicalization where I come back. This boy is making me vex, cool. So because of you, I want to play this music. I call me Cho Boy.
1: Yeah.
4: Cho Boy.
1: Yeah.
4: Is that music?

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1: This is Pool Mayenko Kai Kai Kai Kai Kai Kai. Now I come back inside the studio when and I once the yeye boy where I come back from my elements is inside the studio. Uncle, where I know they remember my last name too, I day inside the studio. Both of me, but I get to talking before I finish my show and I handing over to the international chuku chuku chuku man where I will chuku chuku us till tomorrow morning.
2: But Tanko,
1: talking me.
2: Echina, nyame ya duma, what's the obo 5 o'clock called Belly's Kitchen? Belly's.
1: Who I see Belly's me.
2: Natural. 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Why any bibelas ebema ya koto pizza
1: at that place pa
2: that place pa
1: is Belly
2: ha Belly's
1: okay
2: Echina yeah. Or lunch one food
1: they plus. Are launching it
2: or lunch pa no anya angwam
1: ah
2: yes 5 o'clock obi amra me na amra
1: it's 5 o'clock oh. Yeah, don't
2: five.
1: come another time
3: our infada
2: em social welfare
1: is it calling me interbenting
2: I don't interbent
3: na nanke bu here for na mama
2: Baby,
3: what about my free and
2: oh, say you're not the bumps ever lunch one.
3: Okay, my fast natural.
2: Do you think of here more for my BMB one? And a warm mommy or someone with a 2 city coin on Kota in Sumbra. Walk on our green tea scanner to foam. Why we scare you? No, was at the woos. Now, what oh, Erase. Yes, slow. My young who's a kay, young who's a kay, ye be chobby. A honor manner, noon yonder catching a few. I thought that's me 2 city pepper peru. A better natcher, maybe. Nanny Yanko, Ogney and O'Connor song was it. Me boy, me dada.
1: Nana once, I did wait your own. Uncle, one more.
2: Hey, a crazy last, but can't come here, Mark, but man came be into Nana one or 7 found sword. Share Abrofuna, I a woofy amanazi, Oberkuman, I will boost you as you are. Obus you may be auntie. What ba? 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Why ye dean? Nanipana catch an o. The most you see or ten, when you bass sent, and a while confessed an ano ye intin. Oh, professor, want to try a good man. Oh, we a good one when I could do no kotokum. We $100. No, so one farmer man, sana nipana sebi. Oh, yeah, then ankasa ankasa. Oh, she man ninim. Oh, man it ninim, what a man itchy. And they say, what passes passes cana. Oh, but don't know, and sana wa komana. Oh, sorry, no. And pass what passes cadama. No, poor 10 ankasa ankatajis cano. Oh, she skipper, no sense of the nature. Oh, say, hey. We are seeing whom. Obin find your award. This time, I have one now. One Kasaya then.
3: Confess.
2: Nessie, scanner Bawa. And I then.
3: I enjoy.
2: Praise the Lord.
3: Hallelujah.
2: Yes.
3: Praise the Lord.
2: Hallelujah.
3: Praise the Lord.
2: Hallelujah.
3: Some sisu.
2: Nunko.
3: Thank you, boo. Tell me now what school be.
2: Mm-hmm.
3: A school no what's on one panel.
2: Mm-hmm.
3: The on the walk. But there were before be the dead companions and a two about classroom. It could be a wiping pa and an uncompano, very gentle. And see what's away exams in a question when we send number one, or Yabazi, no, say South Africa. Na a corner so, or say a corner so, no, you might make a canon so, South Africa. No more tree, I don't know, and even the wab one cry until you do, I say, churches. Na a corner so, be said, no, so, no, so wab one cry. No, I was it Nigeria.
2: Now, question, no, I have a question.
3: As in here, South Africa. As in here, South Africa. And see, one will be someone, one yellow wakade, or South Africa. And the first one, I know him. And so will be sent there at number one, yeah, but it's South Africa.
2: And it will be said there,
3: in your
2: Nelson Mandela,
3: in your Ophiinfa, Nancy, South Africa. And I will be so South Africa. But I'm not sure, I don't know. On Shadale, you may know, papa, and a corner so today, Nigeria. And see, a corner so, or sure, I don't know. No, so will be said, and I can't or cannot say, Monsieur Nandari.
2: Nandari. Nana one.
3: Yes, doctor.
2: Let me give you this warning. If it doesn't take in time, I will locomote you from my soul. But light a lie. So this matter where I talk him in now. What? Where is the head? Where is the tail?
3: Ning ya head in Abi.
2: Asamu kaya ma. Hama ma kaya. Mafamana wakaya exams. Then I was say number one question. We be said ahukona bo fudin. Into we as I'm saying about ban. Oh na ya we be no waba. We group aya we discuss.
3: Okay.
2: Na kuka chani yangu na o number one question na chura bazi. No so mature dog. No say ha. Man bi olutwe mu asa abai Ghana abatan wotu wosike gu popo come on crocodile
1: crocodile I can't spell it
2: come on crocodile nti
1: nana once
3: Doctor,
1: I'm getting 4 minutes where I will finish my show. What I want to talk this evening, I'm leaving the show for you. What I want to talk
3: this evening, 4 minutes in each show.
2: Empress, baby, I will be a HO. That's the end of your show. Ophelia Chenoko, your bio show. Then we also hear you. Next week, we still do her. You hear her. And then you're me, Adoma, may you win you.
1: Nana one, take over.
3: Yo, Dama, Yakano, come on, crocodile. I mean, I got producer. Come on, crocodile.
2: Dog put the air on feet. I was with you. No crocodile will be away. The teacher, schoolboy, and when your papa went away to cry.
3: Oh, Papa, no. Papa, no, so I call a cut. So feed the nun can 5-1. Can I say, yeah? You, Dama, yeah, yeah.

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1: To the last one mbe bia. Ai wachi e wi website 14 tema. 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One of Baban Wado or something, one of us saying one room. No, so be about boss 2020. Or you two, much a day, 1 20 times and 60. The yena, when you look at dinner, it did be not so. Nay, womb, why share much at least? Will be a wash, she bear 10 10, walk at 10 10 a month. Will ye? Son, I be with sisters who will win. Now be with him. Yera. My banana will be never watching that. What a woman who had me. Tamatam, maybe no soon, maybe no soon. Ogen and Noma. One of my uncle Funacade, Evi. And Paddy, you be pay me, you, Uncle Faber, and to Ancassa. Can you be cheer, mammy? If you know money to do. I said, mammy. Of all, I'm a never to my fool of work. I am off for that. I bet you have to consent. I should be. I can cut up. Masters, carry on.
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What's up, TST?

0: Pause. 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
1: Hey, man like Kwame Busy, watching live from Naked Town. 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Getting some watching for tomorrow, right?

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1: 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When the beat drop, just keep swinging it.
0: Beautiful, Nanajma. How are you doing this evening?

When I'm gone, I'll stay. Bulge, I need the instrumentals. 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I know my songs don't play. Dead people from the White House. Dead people from the White House. Dead people from the White House.